From the center of the equator, from the western part of that continent, from the southern part of that country, from the crest of that road, waves are radiating at high speed from gate to gate, door to door, room to room, stereo to stereo, speaker to speaker, from that station radio gold or that dial 90.5, where the difference is obviously crystal clear.

Fellow Ghanaians, my countrymen and women, Ghana de simamba. 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Morning, morning, morning, morning, morning, morning, morning, morning, oh. 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How are you doing? 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Good morning conversation team ni ya tight pa. Aye, adenya. 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Uti mungrum. Eni ya chair yifo defenders. Bacho Manchester defenders. Diya yenteso Manchester defenders. Dabi. Andi obe bugrum sisi ya dabi. Nya Manchester. Blasters crowd ya niye. Aye. Aye, so gako pe Larry King. Sena numbo. Afe vakuo periphery. Aye, nansi obi mpe. Mama gaba kupe numbo ono. Ho in last killer was in Lavo Bogremu. Team of producers, no. Eric Barton Patrick has for Bodu. I request you to your trod and day. They are brandy a friend of Prince Brakwa Chimber Gradish yet. And to no sooner be called social media be. And part of Facebook, Miss Row. Yeah, Prince Brakwa Alaska be no. I win your notification if I know like a page, no comment, no idea twice and once I share your mind. I now for your team of queen. Connection is said media. And I'm air secretary 104.3 FM only clue Timon Tenso, the voice from afar, Sanso, and a tune in air budgma. Mwa mu yusu simple radio app from Sabetia Kaya Homoti TV radio channel. And so Jumediano and I'm ho Aya Simukuma Kra. Sanso na 90.5 for Nasono. Ano pay air budgma papa papa papa papa. I will see me a messing Konyana no pay. Manon in the head and the name of what no. Any adrenaline I have something which is Debbie Biawo. Oh, Manchester, we're going to be ready to go for boy. Yeah, the Arabian League, Nasin, yeah, yes, yeah, woo. Hey, boy, yeah, boy. I was here, Monkey, who never know, Pedro, one crat, and you're bringing a personal, personal, personal, and somewhere, dear Trench, you will come, Hano. Yeah, what winning, you know, I did a Bremen and a Manchester United fans. Mamunina yako, why? Eric Pobi, I feel that don't, near boy, and then, and in 24, I'm

0: I find.
1: Body and I don't mind.
0: You said Niaya and Iron. United.
1: Oh. Somebody say,
0: no, but the coach was not correct. You know, me, I'm sitting on TV and I'm hosting Elijah and Elijah. Then I see the notification. Then I go and see the players, his lineup. I said, oh, this man will lose. He's not serious. Because I you didn't watch their last friend.
1: Yeah, against AC Milan.
0: You didn't watch. Did you watch? If he was really watching, he wouldn't have started the game the way he did. Mbeumo has been playing nine. Playing Mbeumo. And take out this Dogu and replace him with Kunya. I know Dogu is not bad. He's been doing quite well. And you've been playing, what do they call it? The Ivorian man.
1: Ahmad.
0: Ahmad, even when he doesn't score, he creates lots of problems for defense.
1: Ahmad, the and best 6 weeks there.
0: Okay. Best 6 weeks. But you can still play. Because me, I feel that the way he lined up was completely wrong.
1: Early kick of the year, the board. It's a way of culture. It was all planning.
0: You must plan it.
1: If you see Timunina, they struggle early kickoffs.
0: Yeah.
1: You know, we're coaching on planning. Some of these clubs, they will disturb you.
0: Yeah. With Maguire back tackling his own players. Anyway, Ruth will share with us the weather. Ruth, we are in your hands.
2: Thank you. Now, for the weather, mist or fog patches are expected to form over parts of the coast, forest and mountainous areas during the early hours of the day amidst early cloudy conditions. A few places within southern Ghana may experience light rain or drizzle from this morning and the afternoon. Sunny weathers with occasional cloudiness will prevail over parts of the country as the day progresses. However, thunderstorms or rain are likely to affect parts of the middle, transition and northern sectors during the afternoon and evening hours. For this morning, these areas will experience 30% chance of slight rain, which is Anloga, Accra, Kaswa, Ho, Kumasi and Obuasi. The rest of the country will either be misty or cloudy. Then for the afternoon, Anloga, Aflau, Accra, Kaswa, Winneba, Cape Coast, Takoradi, Ho, Koforidua, Akim Oda, Kwehu Tafo, and Kumasi will see slight to moderate rains and rain activity. The rest of the country for the afternoon should anticipate cloudy conditions with thundering rains. This evening we'll see cloudy conditions with thunderstorms and rain activity. That is all for the weather coming from Jimmy. Thank you.
0: Thank you. Thank you very much.
1: And then Ted, I care for me, you know.
0: Yes, Kidi Akeni.
1: Oh, okay. Papa racing and buy me some Umku Sripel, best of five from Kudu.
0: Yeah. I think he does it every year.
1: Yeah, every year.
0: And that's nice. Yeah, some of these things, you take advantage of them. Ikea is quite expensive. Mm-hmm. If you have five children and you have to take care of everybody's eyes, and some of you know your eye, yourself, you know. Is it some of you, your eye no good? Your wife to your eye no good like that? Or maybe your eye good, your wife and your eye no good like that? They give birth to a child and you say they have checked their eyes at the hospital when they were a baby. That's all.
2: That's a long time.
0: Keep doing it over time because you don't know when something will emerge. So keep checking your eyes. Then you might find something. You might find something. So it's always important. It's very, very important. Ruth?
2: Yes, Mr. Senna. There's something that someone sends me about a concern that they have.
0: Okay.
2: So he said his concern is the Englishy Amanfrum, the traffic light there.
0: Okay.
2: Said it's for about 6 years now, and
0: they should forget it.
2: Causing issues like accidents. His second challenge he's having on that road is also he's pleading with the authorities to come to work on the Malam Junction Road.
0: Okay.
2: For them, yes. Okay.
0: Malam
2: Junction Road. This is coming from Mr. Amoa.
0: Okay.
1: Oh, Mr. Ernest Amoa.
2: Yes.
1: Oh, my very good friend.
0: Okay. Mm. Malam Junction Road.
2: Yes.
0: SMU.
1: And yet there were in so tata or last week,
0: No. She is talking about Malam Junction. She's not talking. That's Hansonic.
1: They started some work on it.
0: Yes. And that's great. It's nice to
2: Malam Junction. See them. Yeah. Kaswa Road.
0: Okay.
1: Eswo Tutu Anase.
0: Okay. Yes. So, Ms. Amwa, give us some. So that those who are listening and maybe are responsible for doing some work will know exactly.

0: what you're coming. But I'm sure they know. Most of the times they know. They have a clear idea as to what the problem is.
1: Mm-hmm.
0: But sometimes they can pretend that they don't know because unless they haven't heard anybody talk about it in the media. Yeah. So they will pretend that they don't know. So maybe clarity on exactly which portion you're talking about,
1: mm-hmm.
0: and then what the problem is there. Maybe if Adam comes, if he knows, he will tell us. But I don't know. Because if it's a Malam Junction Road,
1: yes.
0: that's a... means you are restricting yourself. Not the he didn't say the Kasua stretch.
1: No.
0: The Kasua stretch has many problems along every.
1: So he is saying that the Malam Junction Road is the is what is actually causing the traffic on the Kasua to occur.
0: Okay.
1: Causing
0: the traffic.
1: Mm-hmm. You know, mostly when you close and then you are going home.
0: Mm-hmm.
1: You are going home, let's say from Carnation to Kasua, there's much traffic on that stretch. So his concern is the problem and is actually the Malam Junction Road. So if that place can be fixed for them, but then I'll let him give us more clarity.
0: No, a lot more clarity will help.
1: Yeah.
0: A lot more clarity will help. Because if he says that to me, to that one, because the whole stretch is a problem.
1: Yeah.
0: Immediately you move past, I think, first light.
1: Mm-hmm.
0: There are, it starts with some small potholes. Mm. They get bigger as you move along.
1: Yeah.
0: So there's a problem on that whole stretch that needs to be dealt with. In fact, before you get to Sakamine Junction, that you can, so those going to Dansoma will just turn to the left. Even that Sakamine Junction traffic light, that area.
1: That's true.
0: Sometimes the traffic light can go off and you're on your own. That area is a big issue. That part, even before the right side of the road, moving from where is it? Where is it? Jehovah Witnesses or some polar? Before you even get there, there's this. The problems are plenty. The problems are plenty. So on that stretch of road, there are many issues on that road. Maybe they will need to reconstruct the entire road again. Yes, they will need to, or do some very good patchworks on that road. Because there's a lot of problems on that stretch of road. There's one other place. What do they call it? Is it Kwashiman?
1: Is it La Paz stretch?
0: Yes. Is it Kwashiman Junction? Is it Kwashiman? Or they call the place Kwashiman? There's a traffic light.
1: Yes.
0: As for the road that is in front of that filling station,
1: the KFC.
0: That road is another matter for another day. That is the worst thing I've ever seen in Accra. Then there's also the issue of the traffic lights. You know, it's a highway.
1: Yes.
0: A highway. Now, there are a few guys, I don't know where they come from, who have been doing well in helping with directing traffic. If you're lucky, you see a police officer there. But you can rely on to turn up there. And some motorists, you know how they can behave. Some people...
1: They will respect them.
0: Please. And sometimes you find it interesting that it is those who are CU2 who are doing that nonsense. So, the guys are doing a fantastic job there.
1: Yeah.
0: But that traffic light needs to be fixed before it causes a major problem. Because it's a highway. And you know how people can be with highways. So, please, somebody needs to work on that traffic light before it gets out of hand, before something serious happens on that stretch. Well, that takes us to 12 minutes past 7. Ruth, thank you.
1: Thank you,
0: Adam, good morning.
2: Good morning.

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1: Yo, and your Kunlun Ghana Limited phones will say, Omo Eddie, Mr. Q, Adrono Abba, AB, and any daddy Kaya, Mr. Kunlun Adroma, the other friend, Mr. Q, no, Memo Kutu Adro, and Bema Bia, Umpas, or Gudian performance, Rome, and I say, no. Aba from Ukraine, almost re. Men on Rubia, Sasra and Rubia, and Yadia, a better bay, a bell wow, a bemo sisino could to Gahu near to me about new system, no, a baby boost to the power, a dunimo, a year and shaswa, and as of bread, stress and fatigue, so no, nigging a better bay, a be free. Mr. Ope, Mr. Q, a druni beer to me after the Agana Hadia, say a pharmacy chemical, and I say her basso be a ben, Uberaho, na Ochre Mario, and I say, oh, me, Mr. Q, will be a de amount. Obey to me, suffer, Kunlun Gala Limited for. One more Eddie, Mr. Q, a donor, but Omo Ruby Bree, Mr. Q, no, and I'm able to do Eddie amount and they are no pay. 0244-139-176. And I say 0274-139-176. Mr. Q, or see Ube Bema Precope.
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2: If, like me, you were opposed to the National Cathedral, why were you opposed to the National Cathedral?
3: Ghana wanted to build a national cathedral. Christians beat it up with their own mouths. Others are building things all over. We are so small-minded that we allow politics to blind us. We allow politics to just crush our thinking. We need to build massively to the glory of God. Ghana wanted to build a national cathedral, and Christians beat it up with their own mouths. Others are building things all over. We are so small-minded that we allow politics to blind us. We allow politics to just crush our thinking. We need to build massively to the glory of God.
4: Well, if you're a Christian, why were you so small-minded that you oppose building massively to the glory of God? Why did you allow politics to crush your brain, crush your thinking? No, he said crash. Okay, crash. I'm coming. This is the man again.
3: We allow Ghana wanted to build a national cathedral, and Christians beat it.

0: up with their own mouth. Others are building things all over. We are so small-minded, that we allow politics to blind us. We allow politics to just crush our thinking.
1: Thank you, So two things. If you're a Christian who was opposed to the National Cathedral, why were you so small-minded that you allow politics to first blind you and crush your thinking? And would you back, his name is Pastor Mensah Wantabo's new agenda to build massively to the glory of God? It's not clear what we are building. Is it cathedral, tourism center? Because even the cathedral that he's talking about, Adam, do you have the trajectory of what he started with and what it ended? If Adam did some work on it, they will tell you how he started from a cathedral, then he moved from a cathedral to something that before you knew they were doing garden, restaurant, and all kinds of things. Whether we're doing a settlement for Christians or whatever it was, we didn't know. Okay, so that is him. He's asking. So I have a simple question to ask you this morning. If we're a Christian, and we're a popo, is Christian is those who follow the teachings of Christ.
2: Yeah.
1: So it doesn't matter whether you are Catholic like me, or you are Pentecostal or Methodist, or you are Anglican like Reverend George Martinson, or you even go to ICGC, because I know ICGC members, people who belong to his church, who were opposed to the cathedral.
2: Yeah.
1: You didn't listen to your pastor when he was speaking.
3: Overseer.
1: Overseer. So your overseer is asking you, why were you so small-minded that you allowed politics to blind you, to crush your thinking, to using your mouth, to beating up the idea of National Cathedral? So, simple question. It's not me who is saying it, I can play it back for you. So, come and explain yourself this morning. I don't know if this one ever opened the phone line. Simple. Nowadays, that people are threatening to sue people by heart like that. You come and land me in trouble. Because when you say you go back to your homes and then I come and face the thing. But you can send me a message. Message there. I can edit it as I feel. So you can send me a message and explain yourself. People, <boy. laughs> anyway, and explain yourself. If you are a Christian, and I mean Christian, you follow the teachings of Christ, whether you pray aggressively or pray silently. Whichever you choose, or you spray the holy incense and those things, you communion, it doesn't matter. As long as you follow the teachings of Christ. SM, which church do you go to?
4: They call Consuming Fire Power Ministries International.
1: Thank you. Your fire, they consume.
4: Yes.
1: Fire couldn't help
4: my
1: you.
4: Lord, my God is a consuming God.
1: Thank you. Thank you. Adam, which one do you go to? you go check.
4: I go check.
1: You go check. Adam go check.
4: Oh, you go check.
1: Adam go check. Oh, Adam go check.
4: I'm on vacation. I'll be returning soon.
1: Nancy, your mission is.
3: I am an Ethereum.
1: Ethereum.
3: Yes.
1: Ethereans and
3: we are bold for the truth.
1: Okay. So would you so? It's difficult to ask the questions I want to ask. I will leave it there. But you do believe in the teachings of Christ, right?
3: Oh, yes, of course.
1: Okay. Uh-huh. So, why did you allow politics to blind you, to crush your thinking into using your mouth to beat up the National Cathedral?
3: You asking me?
1: Yes.
3: Ah.
1: I'm asking you. Everyone will answer. Every one of you will answer the question before you go. I am in the chair, so me, I don't answer questions. I can only ask questions.
3: You answer. No way.
1: I can only ask questions. So if you okay, so this is it. Maybe I might open the phone lines, but with clear instructions and clear rules.
3: That's true.
1: But you know the interesting thing is that the language you use is strong.
3: Mm-hmm.
1: So why would I prevent somebody from using an equally strong language
3: to respond to
4: that's why I don't get
1: it. Because that language is strong. You see, to say that people are...
3: We have allowed politics to...
1: No, the first thing you say is that we are small-minded.
3: Mm.
4: That's an insult. To
1: that we allow politics to blind us. So it means that when politics, whenever politics is concerned, our thinking stops. He said to crash our thinking. Mm. Those are very strong words. You are assuming that people did not think through their decision or opposition to the National Cathedral. All they heard was some, maybe, I don't know whether they were organized along politics like me MP Afreno. No opposite cathedral, no. Then they went ahead and did that. Or maybe they heard that a particular, I don't know what his explanation of it was. Because I would have loved to hear why he came to that conclusion. What does he mean by we allow politics? Okay. So the question is, what is even the his own understanding of what politics is? Because he's so small-minded to reduce politics. Okay, sorry. Pastor, sorry, why?
3: Sorry for what? He used the word.
1: No, they
3: are just using it.
1: Before they will pray against you.
3: Campaigns will not work.
1: They will pray that you will succeed.
3: These
1: pastors... Pastors,
3: there are plenty of people in church that has been praying for them to succeed like 20 years ago.
1: Yeah,
3: they are still there like that. So now you see, first, what I heard in that statement is pomposity, inward looking, self-seeking, and arrogance.
1: Ah.
3: Yes. That's what I heard in that, what you just played.
1: You're talking about pastor.
3: It doesn't matter. Okay, people like that build from a point where they garner the respect of everybody. Then they rise to a point where they feel that everybody else is below them. So they can talk down on anybody at all. And of course, you get people who would follow them and then they are always at their defense. And so they feel comfortable saying anything to anybody, anyhow, anyway, without thinking through it. Because a man like that should not be using the words he's using. So don't tell me that those are strong words. Because when you listen to what he said, that's what I have heard. Pomposity, arrogance, inward looking, and self-seeking. That's what I heard.
1: Where is the self-seeking matter?
3: That is what they want.
1: Okay. Okay.
3: That is what they want. And he was part of the group that wanted it. Clearly, so no matter what,
1: said, yes.
3: No matter what, it should be. That is it.
1: Okay.
3: And so, all of you who are against it, you are small-minded.
1: Okay.
3: All of you who are against it, you are allowing politics to cloud your judgment or something. Mm-hmm. Okay. But really, is he thinking about when he got money? When he got money, he didn't say, "Oh, take part of the money and then use it for the cathedral." For the National Cathedral. He went to build a cathedral for himself. He went to build a cathedral for himself that is causing havoc to the people around that area. We are not talking about it. You see, these people, if you want to talk about them, you just, I don't know. But he should have given us half of the money.
1: Mm-hmm.
3: And say that the cathedral is very important for us as a country. As a nation, we need to, by all means, build this cathedral. So when we were shouting because we were clouded by politics, he would have said that, okay, so take the money and then put together his friends, those of them in that fraternity, bring them together. They have so much money. Then they will put their money together and say that because we know that the importance of this a national cathedral, we are bringing money together. To ensure that this cathedral
1: is built.
3: But no, he went to build on Waterway. He went to build a cathedral on Waterway. That when it rains, the people in the area suffer. Whilst he gains every Sunday, he is not small-minded. He knows God more than all of us. He follows Christ more than all of us. And Christ taught him to do things that will make other people suffer.
1: You
3: see the kind of people we are dealing with in this country. So I'm telling you how they build. They build like that to a point where they feel that, okay, when I speak, people respect it. And now they talk down on all of us. And that is it. And me, my respect for him, I don't know when I'll go and pick it back. I've thrown it away long time ago. Seriously.
1: Yeah, you have said your own. Adam, do you intend to sound like her, or you would be? Because now I don't want her. What would you say?
4: I am actually scanning through the list of churches that donated.
1: Okay, there's a list.
4: There's a list that donated towards the project.
1: To see if his church is in
4: there. Yes, following the construction.
1: Okay.
4: But ICGC is not there.
1: It's not there.
4: Yes, I can. I'll go through the list later. But what I want to say is, he said we are small-minded for beating down the project with our mouth because of politics.
1: Yes,
4: and then we are small-minded, and politics has crushed our thinking.
1: Yes,
4: was he in support of the project when the project began until the end of Akufo-Addo's administration?
1: That's my confusion, because as far as I know, there were many of us who said, look, oh, Pastor Mensah Otabuka is not interested. But all of a sudden, it seems he was a bigger supporter than we thought.
4: Yes.
1: Because even those who were supporting now have gone quiet. He's still, yes, so I'm surprised. Me, myself, I'm surprised.
4: When MPP was in power, he was opposed to the project.
1: Uh-huh.
4: Because when he was appointed to be a member of the Board of Trustees, he rejected it.
1: Yes.
4: When his image was part of the website,
1: he has that
4: when the issue began, he insisted that it was taken down, and it was taken down. Now MPP is out of power. He's in support of the project. That's double standard to begin with. Secondly, he said anybody who opposes or is not in support of the project is small-minded.
1: Yes, especially if you're a Christian.
4: Reverend Eastwood Anaba resigned. It means he's a small-minded person.
1: So... I think they would support the project in principle, but were against the way it was being done.
4: So the moment they changed their position, they became small-minded. Dark Hayward Mills, he is small-minded. Archbishop Nicholas Duncan William is small-minded. Because they were part of it from the beginning, but after seeing...
1: But they even wrote long
4: distance.
1: So they were part of those who used their mouth
4: to destroy the project.
1: Okay.
4: So that's the point he's trying to make.
1: I see.
4: And it is very painful for me because... This is a man I used to listen to a lot. You know, I told you on this program, I used to be a Bible teacher in my church.
1: You're not the only one.
4: I used to listen to him and I've learned a lot from him.
1: Oh, yeah, to be very frank.
4: So when I see, and he is a man who teaches prudence.
1: Yes. In fact, the way he taught opened the mind of many
4: exactly.
1: To think beyond what you see. Yeah. So many of the people who he's talking to, who maybe developed that thinking and used that thinking in opposing the National Cathedral will be very disappointed.
4: Absolutely.
1: Because he's now talking to people who consider themselves students of his, who based on his own apprehensions towards the National Cathedral would have said, even this man thinks it was not a good idea. You see, even though doesn't want to say, they didn't know that perhaps it was because of the criticism that he decided that, Smarty Wando, please. You know, some people can get angry like that. Remember Rebecca Akufo and Rebecca Akufo-Addo and Samira Bawumia? They said we were going to pay first ladies, and then we said for the way, is there, come and take your money like that? So there are people who can act like that because the criticism could have decided that, if this is how you people behave, I am not interested in your life. Please take my image off. I don't want to be part of this. People are talking too much. Maybe that's why he decided.
4: If you, like you said, you are somebody who has followed him for a long time.
1: Yeah.
4: And then you study his posture during the last 8 years of the previous government, his position. And then you juxtapose these two with what he's saying currently. One can justifiably come to the conclusion that our man is suffering from cognitive dissonance. What he is saying is a complete departure from what he believes.
1: Are you sure?
4: I can tell you that.
1: The person is the one who believes what he believes.
4: He opposed, he rejected his appointment onto the Board of Trustees because he does not believe in the vision of National Cathedral. Suddenly, he said, we oppose it because
1: No. You are saying he does not believe.
4: Senna, if you support something and you are asked to come and play a role to bring that thing to fruition, would you say no to it? If you believe in the vision, would you say no?
1: No matter what people say, I will be there.
4: Fantastic. But the moment you say no,
1: you will always be behind.
4: The moment you say no to a vision you believe in, it means that
2: something is wrong. How can you say you believe in the thing and then when you are called to come on board and help, he said no.
1: Okay.
2: So his rejection of the appointment means he's not in support. Because he's a celebrated, at some point, 2017 or 18, he was one of the most celebrated men of God in Africa.
1: Yeah.
2: He was very popular.
1: Yes.
2: So his opinion, when you, such a person is called to be a member of the board of trustees of the biggest religious project in Ghana's history, you said no. Today you are saying that those who oppose it are small-minded. Meanwhile, you equally opposed it. So the inconsistency doesn't make sense.
1: Okay.
2: That's a fact. It doesn't make sense.
1: Okay.
2: Going beyond that, I think, like Nancy said, he has gained a lot of acceptance in the religious domain.
1: Yeah.
2: So he feels anything he says.
3: Arrived.
2: But see, the system has changed. He is part of the people who open our eye to religious things.
1: Yeah.
2: And there was one of his sermons where he said, God does not dwell in monument built with the hand of men. I will look for that. And I'll look for it, bring it to you to play.
1: God does not dwell in monuments built.
2: Yes. That's God is interested in the heart, your belief system, your thinking. Be progressive about life. How your understanding of God.
1: Love to your neighbor.
2: Absolutely.
1: How you treat your neighbor the way you want to be treated. Your love for God himself.
2: The time the cathedral project was
1: proposed. Why should that love for God not lead you to always support whatever they say is attached? Okay, so I love God. So they say cathedral. You should immediately say, Midonyami. Then you carry cement like Captain Smart and those things. And go.
2: Do we have a problem of where to worship God in Ghana?
1: I don't think so.
2: Clearly, that shows you that the project's conception was wrong to begin with. Secondly, it is not Ghana who wanted a national cathedral. It was a personal promise of a politician. And mind you, the churches failed Akufo-Addo.
1: The churches failed Akufo-Addo?
2: Yes. It was the failure of the churches that forced Akufo-Addo to use state money to build a cathedral.
1: No, he promised state money as part of the decision.
3: A seed money. Yes.
2: So, seed money, that should be just some small amount of money.
3: Yes.
1: Yeah.
2: If the church had... You see, his name is not there. ICG's name is not there. Listeners, if you have ICG's name on the list, share it with us. His name is not there. The one I've seen so far. He didn't contribute. So, it is the failure of churches like his that forced Akufo-Addo to use taxpayers' money to build the project, which has led to all this scandal we have on
1: to
2: our
1: build.
2: Hand. To build.
1: Or to dig the hole.
2: So, thank you. To dig the hole. Thank you for the correction.
1: Because there's no building.
2: I can assure you that the Christ Temple of ICGC that is built on waterways will not cost $98 million. The entire edifice, beautiful structure, will
3: that
2: not cost...
3: huge.
2: Huge will not cost that. But the hole at the central business district of Accra costs $98 million with nothing to show. And then he's in support of this. It doesn't make sense. Iyoko did finding. OSP is investigating. Shraj look into it. All these people produce reports. After all their findings, he still insists that we use our mouth to destroy a good project. It doesn't make sense. That's all I can say about it. If I want to go further, I will say things which...
1: Oh, okay. Thank you. Yeah. Thank you. Thank you for... SM.
4: Sena.
1: But you there, you don't have anything to say.
4: Oh. Na, me bra eka sembina. Yewo asore a kukudama omuye donation.
1: Okay.
4: Na me risk mo donate yena. Esosunye pa but na sore ne enka.
1: Okay.
4: So
1: what did they use their money for? That's also another problem. So the money that they donated, you said, so just give us an idea of how, do you have some information?
4: Oh, me were, Church of Pentecost.
1: They donated how much?
4: 700,000.
1: 700,000 Ghana cedis. Okay.
4: Mm.
1: But as far as the project cost is concerned, the Church of Pentecost will have to do better than that.
4: So 500,000 from general headquarters, 200,000 from headquarters.
1: Oh, they need to do more. They need to
4: and
1: do
4: then
1: like
4: Action Chapel International.
1: That. Okay, Action Chapel.
4: Presbyterian Church of Ghana.
1: So Action Chapel. Action Chapel. Okay,
2: it donated.
3: He donated and left the project.
4: Yes.
2: Because they believed the project from the beginning and donated to
1: Presbyterian Church. Is my church there? Catholic church.
5: 200,000 cities.
4: We'll get there.
5: Southern Ghana Union of Seventh-day Adventist Church.
1: Okay.
5: 200,000.
1: Okay.
5: Methodist Church. 100,000.
1: Okay.
5: Triumphant Baptist Church. Kwadaso. 100,000.
1: Oh, they did well.
5: Christ Apostolic Church International. 100,000. Breaking Yoke Ministry Church. 100,000. Christian Action Faith Ministry, 100,000. You know, Edward.
1: No, the names are
5: yeah.
1: there.
5: Yeah, yeah.
1: Okay.
5: Me, as me send me, you know, me see me bisa. The di kind. So for be any wunyansana.
1: Why do you ask that question? Are you asking for me to answer? Or?
5: Oh, that bisa me bisa me.
1: Okay.
5: Say, be I say is every lawyer intelligent.
1: Okay.
5: The me bisa say so for be any no so no. Obia wunyansa.
1: Because the wisdom comes from God.
5: Okay.
1: Yeah, their wisdom comes from God Himself.
5: Okay.
1: You cannot but question.
5: But you, it's so phobia so you free nyankopon.
1: Yeah, they are called men of God, okay. So we are assuming that they are all. Yeah.
5: Opening or tran, Ogusu Eka, a board of directors. No.
1: No, he reject. He never ever.
5: It is so. Any other son also not doing so.
1: No.
5: Not doing so.
1: No. He believed in the project, but people were talking too much.
5: All right.
2: At the time of the appointment, no one was talking because no scandal has
1: emerged. So maybe someone like me started from the very beginning. Me to be very frank, if they were saying where he was saying the Jeremiah's and those things, I knew he was talking about somebody like me because we are criticizing it from day one. There was no way me. There's no way I will ever support the National Cathedral. Never. I don't have a problem with churches coming together and saying we want to build a big place of worship that we can all converge in, we can all use.
5: Non-denominational.
1: I don't have a problem. But the very first problem I have is President Akufo-Addo telling me that he and God interacted. I don't doubt that God can talk to President Akufo-Addo. But during the interaction, President didn't tell Akufo-Addo that learn how to forgive. Learn how to be love people above yourself. Because the next moment came down to close down the station. I don't believe he believes in God in the first place. Because one, he is wicked. That one, I don't believe that. So if that person comes to tell me that he and God have interacted with me, I won't believe that today, tomorrow, or the next day after. Because based on what I have suffered at his hands, no, not my thinking. So that one there, from that day, boom. Akufo-Addo say that he then God interacts. I didn't believe it. I didn't believe it from day one. Even in the end, then God is between the two of them. I don't know anything about that thing. Anyway, a couple of you have also been sharing your thoughts. Good morning to everyone. That is Michael Nia Jesus. What he needs to come and say now, I supported this project because I believed it was genuine and will serve God's people. Now that serious concerns have come to light, I cannot continue supporting it until the truth is established. God's work must be built on truth. Sena, you see how some pastors have behaved in Ghana. That's why Ghanaians are suffering. Watching you live from Switzerland. Then there's Dr. Ambrose Kobnamen Shao says, and I believe Sami Genfi must, as a matter of ages, okay, on the other issue, report that alleged Afenumaki attempt to Iyoko, BNI, etc., for further investigation, prosecution. Extortion is a criminal conduct that must not be shielded. Afenu said, if you talk like that, he will sue you. There's also Los Angeles. So, beyond the rivers of Ethiopia, etc., this is the end results. Then there's Paul Wisdom. Good morning. Good morning to Lawrence Barr. Please, is the law of causing financial loss to the state still in our statutory books? Then Attorney General should go into this so-called National Cathedral because some pastors chop money from that profligate project. Too. Look at the bungalows and offices which were demolished to create this expensive hole. God bless Radio Gold. Good morning to you. Parikem Getioli says, thank you, Nancy. After Kuku support, shouting more fire, Nancy, whilst I was trying to douse the fire. Then Eric Yell says, my take on this matter is all that went on with Capital Bank. In a developed world, functioning country, this man would have been, so you feel he should have been in jail for his role in the collapse of the bank. There's also Talib, who says this is a deliberate attempt to silence the government on its quest for accountability, which Otabo knew very well would strike most men of God who are accomplices, according to the audit report with the AG is working on for prosecution. there's Kwame Odomanti. The good thing God did for Ghana is not to allow this cathedral to be built, because it was meant for, he says it was meant for gay marriage. Kusi Anthony says, sometimes I didn't understand why Nana Akufo-Addo, he kept quiet, but John Mahama administration, okay, I don't even understand what you're writing. There's Aaron Asawi is joining us. Aaron went for the jocular. They want you to come and see it yourself. Ben Bryan too, you have to come and see whatever you wrote yourself. The Lossinger, is it the same one who was preaching some years back on this station? What a fallacy. Somebody made his own promise to his own God. Please don't involve us. Good morning to Patrick, Lamin Talib, and there's also Julian. Who says, Fosena, it's clear that this man calling himself man of God is not thinking about the development of Ghana. He's only using Jah's name to fill his pocket. Calling those who want to move this country for a small-minded people is sad. Julian said that from Kwando. Kofi Esofe is joining us. Isaac Avaga says, between Anadu and King David, who is more righteous? If God told David he was not the one to build a temple, then who is Nanado to build a cathedral for God? Monkey's play by says that's Isaac. Israel has gone to the Bible and been comparing two people. Vincent Kinsobedi says, Mr. Senna, I second your ideas that someone from road engineers have to explain these issues of potholes around traffic lights, because it is not so here in Europe. Great. Isaac Avagan said, the problem at DC Junction is mainly due to the volume of water that floods the junction whenever it rains. Tanko Abakar Agnes Abuaje, the Samadu Tayo Hassan, I think it's because much usage of the brake causing the potholes. And speed ramps and traffic areas. Amadu, I'm not so clear on that means. Aaron Kobla says, it starts from Malam Junction to the Makati Hill traffic lights. The road is very, very bad. Why? So there's also the extortion matter, which a lot of you are talking about. Two things have happened. There's a petition under the name of my two friends who are missing. Anyway, my two very good friends, Solomon Owusu and Andrew Appiah Adankwa, who are asking for an investigation. Then there's also Afenimake himself, who has issued a statement. And at the end of the statement says that he intends to pursue, go to the necessary forum to get this matter of extortion addressed. So those are will come back
3: on. Was that after
5: that position has changed?
3: Was that hey. After oh, no, that's he recent. Said
1: it's recent?
2: No,
1: it's recent.
3: Was first, after he said he's
2: first the statement which contemplated legal action. Oh. Then last night he had an interview where he said
3: he's Jesus Christ.
2: He was accused, he was quiet. So the position has changed within 24 hours.
3: No, so was the statement before the. Was the press statement before the interview?
2: Yes. Mm-hmm. The press statement was Saturday evening.
3: Oh, okay.
2: The interview was yesterday evening.
3: Ah.
6: Yeah.
3: But how?
2: How? We are not in his head.
3: No. Because me, I believe in that press statement.
1: Okay, so.
3: So I was hoping to see action.
1: You have faith in the press statement?
3: Yeah.
2: The press.
3: And I wanted to call you and tell you that, leader, go ahead.
2: Abi,
3: take action.
2: The accuser himself has already advised him to take legal action.
3: So I was going to call him and say, leader, you take. I like the press statement. Take action.
2: The press statement was so rushed.
3: I thought.
2: I'm sure he was advised to not attempt it, if not it will backfire.
3: So I thought that the interview was before the press statement.
2: Check the date. The interview happened last night. The press statement was Saturday.
3: Oh, really?
1: And the interview was
2: yesterday evening.
6: Last night.
1: When he became Jesus Christ.
2: Yes.
5: Yeah.
1: Oh, okay.
3: Oh.
1: Because this statement is clear.
3: I'm disappointed.
2: Straightforward statement.
1: This one. I am interested. It's long. Okay. Do you have it?
3: I don't have it.
1: It says, over the past week, all manner of insults and personal attacks have been directed at me. Okay, so first, let's put this into context. What are we discussing? We are discussing a matter of gold board as raised by the minority. The minority has picked.
2: You are disappointed.
1: The minority has picked a portion of a report issued by the IMF where they were talking about the Gold for Reserves program. So what do we do under the Gold for Reserves program? Under the Gold for Reserves program, the Bank of Ghana,

0: from any improper motive, nor conducted myself inappropriately in the performance of my duties.
1: Mm-hmm.
0: I recognize that in public life, those who are uncomfortable with legitimate scrutiny may push back. In some cases, they may resort to false allegations, personal attacks, and ridicule in an effort to shift attention from the substantive issues and make the person asking the questions the subject of controversy.
1: Mm-hmm.
0: I remain focused.
1: Yeah.
0: I will continue working with the minority caucus to initiate the necessary parliamentary processes for a full inquiry into reported $22 billion loss arising from the trading done by Gold Board,
1: mm-hmm,
0: and reflected in the books of Bank of Ghana.
1: That
0: so from the that position, he's back to
1: Gold Board.
0: Gold Board. He said, I remain focused.
1: Mm-hmm.
0: I will continue with the minority caucus to initiate the necessary parliamentary processes for a full inquiry into the reported $22 billion loss arising from the trading done by the Gold Board,
1: mm-hmm,
0: and reflected in the books of the Bank of Ghana.
1: What kind of tautology is that?
0: So Gold Board did the trading. But somehow you traded and somebody else is recording the losses. After you be champion, man. And they feel you off. In fact, this is your statement there. He said,
1: wait, so Gold Board did the trading.
0: And the losses
1: is reflected. Not on Gold Board's books.
0: Uh-huh.
1: But the losses are on Bank of
0: Ghana. In the books of the
2: even
0: Bank.
2: Even the word trading shouldn't appear there. Gold Board didn't trade gold for Bank of Ghana.
0: So says the International Monetary Fund has reported a loss of approximately $1.7 billion under this program in 2025.
2: Yeah.
0: Whichever institution's balance sheet carries that figure, it represents public money.
1: Yes.
0: Ghanaians are therefore entitled to know who the off-takers were,
1: mm-hmm,
0: what discounts were applied to their purchases,
1: mm-hmm,
0: on whose authority those discounts were approved, and what fees were earned from the transactions.
1: But Bank of Ghana governor has been talking about this thing. He has said it. Or he hasn't. Or it's only me that I heard the thing.
0: Let me read again. The International Monetary Fund has reported a loss of approximately $1.7 billion under this program in 2025. In fact, their report, when you say reported, they are only picking from the accounts of the Bank of Ghana. Because ultimately, it is the Bank of Ghana who is the principal. So everything that is done here is done in the name. You see, that's the confusion. Don't be confused.
1: How did they get those information?
0: From the Bank of Ghana.
2: From the Bank of Ghana.
0: So it's the Bank of Ghana that gave them the information. So the losses they are reporting is not their own. It is not Remonacha digging. It's not Remonacha digging.
1: Yeah,
0: this one, when they come into when they come into the country and they are doing, they call it something. When they come in there, you have to give them all your accounts on many things. You have to be as transparent as possible so that when they are reporting, you report accordingly.
1: Yeah.
0: So they have reported the losses that they've seen on the book of the Bank of Ghana. Okay. Whichever institution's balance sheet carries the figure. You know which institution's balance sheet carries the figure. It is the Bank of Ghana, because it couldn't have been on the books of the Gold Board. It represents public money. Ghanaians are therefore entitled to know who the off-takers were, what discounts were applied to their purchases, on whose authority those discounts were approved, and what fees were earned from the transactions. Okay? They are equally entitled to a full disaggregation of the $1.7 billion loss. How much arose from foreign exchange differentials, which is on the balance sheet of the Bank of Ghana? In fact, we discussed this. We are not finance people, but we went to say Bank of Ghana audited accounts. Everyone explaining to us what is where. He was down some, a few. How much resulted from the prices that we gold bought and sold the gold? And what Gold Board bought and sold the gold. Okay, Gold Board bought the gold, but did not sell the gold. Okay, so I don't think they go to the bank to sell the gold to them. And what considerations informed the management decisions behind those transactions? These questions belong in a public record. The minority will continue to place them there in writing and with our sources published, so that every Ghanaian can examine the evidence and arrive at an informed judgment, rather than merely take my word or anyone else's.

0: on the defamatory statements, mm-hmm. and this is the most important part,
1: I leave it to God,
0: made against me personally, I intend to pursue the appropriate legal remedies. Meanwhile, my attention and that of the caucus I lead remains firmly focused on the program, the decisions taken, and the public funds involved. Okay,
1: mm-hmm.
0: So on the defamatory statement made against me personally, I intend to pursue the appropriate legal actions. You people are saying that they have said something.
2: Yeah, said something. I can play it for you if you like.
0: Uh-huh. Okay, so we need that to be played for. Okay, Eric says it is here.
1: So that is okay. The statement.
0: Eric says it to be.
2: Yes.
1: I was interested.
0: Okay.
2: Yes. That's
0: so. This is the original statement of.
1: I'm not sure.
0: Sabine Jemfi, right?
3: Mm-hmm.
0: Okay. So this is what he said. Like I said, everybody is pretending that they haven't heard Kevin Taylor. I heard it too. I watched it. I watched it. Anyway, so everybody's pretending that they haven't heard the further details that were put out by Kevin Taylor. Uh-huh. Everybody, most people in Ghana around this country watched what he said. So don't ignore him. Talk about what he's saying too. But this is the original statement.
4: Was he really serious about it? Didn't he sound like he was being a little jovial?
5: But what did I do? Me too. I just compared him to Kojo Oponkroma, Abner Sare. Kojo Oponkroma, Abner Sare, and me, Anta. All of whom are his colleagues in parliament, NPP people, who have criticized us. And I said, when you listen to those criticisms, you see maybe lack of information, but they don't make it personal. But when you listen to him, you hear malice for Sami Jemfi. Either than that, who can read this IMF report and even suggest that Sami Jemfi will have to meet onerous bail conditions to the tune of 22 billion? Because this issue is not about Sami Jemfi. So you see the smear campaign there. You get my point? Then he says, Obi Antongo Dumoka. In this world, the most cheapest thing to trade is water. You went and supervised 4 consecutive years of losses at Ghana Water Limited when you were board chairman. From 2017 to 2024, a cumulative loss of 3.3 billion. You were sent to ECG as board chair. You supervised another loss of 8.2 billion cedis in 2024. What on Sua Boka? What on Kenya Boka? Who you are not asked to meet any onerous bail conditions. Sami Jemfi, that has not incurred any loss. It is me who will meet onerous bail.
6: So
4: conditions.
6: That's the point.
4: So. If the
6: this is what exonerates you from the claims he makes, but why should you reply in such manner?
4: No, but that is why I'm saying that just like he can criticize me, he's also not beyond reproach. You get my point? So, Sami Jemfi should be criticized, Afenyo Makin should not be criticized. This is not an insult. I am showing you that this is your record, cumulative loss of 3.3 billion at Ghana Water, 8.2 billion ECG. You are not facing any criminal action and onerous bail terms. Why should you project that on me when I have not made a loss? You see, my brother, there are many underlying issues between I and Afenyo Makin that you don't know and those watching don't know. I have appeared on News Farm many times. Perhaps in this country, I have held more press conferences on political issues than anybody. Have you ever heard me use the word extortion against any of my critics? Have you ever heard me? Why will I use this word now? And why have you not heard Afenyo say anything about that? Or challenge me? Or threaten to sue? So the NPP people talking, there are things you don't know. I will not just... Me, I'm a consummate Democrat. I eat and drink debates. I'm not worried if you criticize him
6: to...
4: Yes. And that is why he cannot comment on that or even challenge me. He cannot. Because he knows that what I said is true. So there are many things that you may not have the benefit of. But let me talk about my good brother.
6: Phil Makin is a self-made man.
4: No problem.
6: He's got the chain of businesses.
4: Maybe tell him that.
6: Why does he need to come and extort money from Gold Board?
4: Tell him that you want to be his lawyer so that he sues Sami Jemfi to substantiate that claim.
6: Tell him.
4: Or tell him that you give him an interview here and Sami Jemfi will come and that he should dare Sami Jemfi. That was not an insult. I'm speaking about what has happened, and he knows.
6: Hmm.
4: Now, finally, my good brother, Honorable Neil Antivanda.
0: Hey. Okay. Maybe later. Maybe later. That's Sami Jemfi. He says that he stands by his words. He's never used the word extortionist against anybody before. He has used it. He knows why. If Afenyo likes, he should call the same people and say, I want to appear. Samuel also come. And then he should deny it in front of him. He blasts him. He even says that, go and seal me. Exactly. When you seal me, I'll come and provide evidence. See, the only, if you go to media school, they will tell you that the only defense to defamation is truth. So once you can prove that what I said were the truth and nothing but the truth, it defeats the charge of defamation. Any case you push, defamation does not apply anymore as long as you can prove that what you said were truthful.
1: Wait, let me get this. Yeah. You said the statement, the one you read was when?
0: Saturday.
1: Uh huh. Then this one too is Saturday.
3: And now, where is Sunday?
0: No, where is Sunday?
1: It's okay. Not news file.
7: No, so Sammy's one is Saturday morning.
3: So and Sunday. The statement is Saturday evening.
0: Okay.
3: In fact, I think it was even in the night.
0: After Sami Jeffy had appeared.
3: Yes. That's where the statement came.
1: The statement.
3: Yes. Yeah. Okay. Then last night he appeared
1: again.
3: Oh,
0: so he appeared before the same media platform that Sami Jeffy was on, but different host.
3: Yeah.
1: Okay. So the statement you wrote,
0: mm-hmm. read. I didn't write.
1: Uh-huh. You read was Friday.
0: Yes.
7: Saturday evening.
1: Then this Sami's voice you played.
7: Saturday morning.
0: So he was essentially responding to.
1: This statement.
7: The statement was responding to Sami's
3: Saturday morning's.
1: People shouldn't confuse.
0: Okay, no. Let me draw the chart. So Sami Jeffy appeared on News File
1: in the morning.
0: On Saturday morning.
1: Okay.
0: In the evening, Afenema King issues a statement seeking to clarify his position, and then said that those allegations were false. He didn't refer specifically to whether what Sami Jeffy said or what other people have said. He just said that there are some allegations being made against him.
1: Mm-hmm.
0: They are false and defamatory.
1: Mm-hmm.
0: Okay. So the Joy people said, Masa, you've written something. Come. Okay. We want to ask you something and see. Right. So they asked him about the same, and this is what he had to say.
8: Into courts on the other issue regarding...
9: I've made certain statements.
8: Mm.
9: I would rely on them without more. Don't rush. You see, in the Bible, Jesus was accused, wild allegations. He kept quiet and watched them. He could have done anything. But you see, when you are dealing with situations, the people of Ghana expect a certain level of maturity from me.
8: Mm.
9: The people of Ghana see that this is an accomplished businessman. He's been in the space for some time. He's leading a group. The tradition of the party NPP that I lead expects a certain level of conduct. So if I would be carried away with emotions, I would fail. It's not an emotional game. It's not a game that somebody attacks you, giddy, you should also react. No, you won't get it. There's always a bait in politics.
8: But you see this as a bait?
9: I'm saying that there is always a bait.
8: No, I'm asking you specific questions.
9: I'm saying that there is always a bait in politics.
8: Mm.
9: And don't underestimate. Opponents also have a strategy. I was a majority leader. I know how government operates. I know how government can divert attention. So I've been there. Because the government must hold itself together. So it can be throw this in. Today, social media, let's divert attention. Let's stain the man. But look. Carlos?
8: Is that what is happening?
9: Carlos, in opposition. Like I said, was Atufosin not in court? Was it not worse than my situation? You get what I mean? So, as for this game, I want to assure the party that the mandate they gave me, God willing, that mandate will be discharged. We would work hard. The people of Ghana expect us to do nothing less. They expect us as minority to be forthright, to work hard, to hold the feet of government to the fire. We'll do that. All other things that will come, we'll deal with it. So don't worry. Tomorrow we are resuming. We pray that the motion will be admitted. We argue, set up the ad hoc committee so that within the period of break, at least there will be hearing.
8: Okay.
9: So that by October, before we read the 2027 budget is read, I hope by that time the report will be ready, and once it is ready, the good people of Ghana would see. But I pray for a live broadcast of the hearing.
8: Oh, regarding, we'll be going to court on the other issue.
9: Oh, regarding, I have made certain.
8: I've seen your statement.
9: I'm saying I've made certain statement. Mm. I would rely on them without more. Don't rush. You see, in the Bible, Jesus was accused. Wild allegations.
0: Okay, so I think the beginning is where you can say, he said, I'll rely on the statement without more. Mm-hmm.
1: But the statement says I would take action.
0: So it means that he says he's standing by the position that he would go to court.
1: Then you went ahead to say that Jesus was accused, but he didn't say anything.
2: Yes.
0: Okay. Maybe Jesus was planning legal action. So he's quiet.
2: Jesus never initiated legal action against him.
0: Because
1: the way I had him in the statement.
0: No, he didn't. Yes.
1: You know that. Because me, I like showdown.
0: Because right now you are mentioning Atuforcing people. I was just writing down some of the things he said. Key words he used: bait, strategy, divert attention, less than the man. Mm-hmm. So he's saying that it could be part of the strategy of the government to say, let's thin the man to divert attention. Mm. He said they may be, it's a bait. So,
2: bait for?
0: I don't know. Then there's the Jesus part, Jesus of Nazareth part, which he brought in. So it's quite confusing. But he says, so I think that the only thing we can say for a fact that he said about the statement.
1: Mr. Watson, play when they ask, will you be going to court on the...
8: We'll be going to court on the other issue. We'll be going to court on the other issue.
9: Oh, regarding, I have made certain...
8: I've seen your statement.
9: I'm saying I've made certain statement. Mm. I would rely on them without more. Don't rush. No. You see, in the Bible, Jesus was accused. Wild allegations. He kept quiet and watched them. He could have done anything, but you see, when you are dealing with situations, the people of Ghana expect a certain level of maturity from me. The people of Ghana.
0: Okay.
1: Lida, you are not Jesus.
0: Okay.
1: Your father is not called Joseph. Your mother is not Mary.
0: Let's stay on record that the only time he's issued anything close to a threat to see you.
1: Isn't that statement? Yes.
0: But he said, I have made statement and I rely on them without more. Mm-hmm. Now, if you go back to some of the statements he made, you can go back to the interview with Paul Adumotri where he's talking about the brotherhood and the code and those matters. Those are not threats to sue. The threat to sue is in only one.
1: And that was
0: post on Facebook. He's never repeated it in any of the interviews. Okay. So let's say what Sammy Jeffy has said is that take me to court and I'll respond. I'll provide evidence to back what I'm saying. So I think Lida, help all of us. Go court, why? You didn't like go court too. You didn't like go court too. So
2: see,
0: go court.
2: He has never forgiven anybody who ever defamed him. He will always pursue a legal action against you. In 2019, Apenyo Makin versus Al-Hassan Salifu Bawa, a story published by Modern Ghana and others, 2019. On 12 September 2019, report confirmed that Apenyo Makin had filed a defamation action against 5 defendants. Al-Hassan Salifu Bawa, a lecturer at University of Winneba, ModernGhana.com. Yes. Jogobu Limited, identified as the operator of Modern Ghana, Bright Owusu Adamson, Managing Director, CEO of Jobogu Limited, and Emmanuel Ajafo Abugri, the editor of Modern Ghana. He dragged them to court. Modern Ghana had to come out and offer official apology
0: to him.
2: Then in 2020.
1: Oh, there are more.
2: Yes. Apenyo Makin versus James Kofi Annan.
7: Yeah.
2: Mm. So he is somebody who does not tolerate defamation. If you defame him, he will take a legal. In all these two cases, he demanded huge sums of money. But I don't know whether how the cases ended. So for him, and this is the biggest defamation statement ever made against him.
0: As a leader,
2: then, but he was not.
0: The kind of allegations that have been made are capable of splitting your funds.
2: And this statement of defamation came with a challenge to go to court. And then you are giving a biblical answer to a legal challenge. Who does that?
0: So, anyway, I think also on record, this is what, like I said, we've read to you the statement he wrote. We've read the challenge from Sammy Jemfi, and his subsequent response is what we just played to you. The people in the studio, SM, are you clear on, or you represent him in court?
10: Why?
0: Oh, this is not your topic.
1: That is. But then,
10: I say, me bra, abronya or no church, remudi, actually, Sammy Jemfi. Say Sammy, we dear, when you're wrong, na a good board, and not a Bank of Ghana, and out to a dear boka, and your good board.
1: Oh, church, remudi, actually, sorry.
0: Oh, really?
10: Oh, yes.
0: Abronya has a different stance.
10: Yeah.
0: No, to be very frank, to reduce this to a Fanny Markins alone, that's quite, would not be a fair, because let's just assume that the people, all the people behind him, they are not there. They, so, Kojo Opon Kuma was standing there.
10: Yeah.
0: Kojo is an accountant,
10: yeah,
0: trained accountant, before he came to do the media job.
1: Mm.
0: And then someone ended up in politics.
1: Mm.
0: Kojo is not only an accountant, a trained accountant, Kojo is also a lawyer.
1: Yeah.
0: Okay, so you were not talking about people, and he's a former minister for information. If there's anybody who understands the value of communication, what you say, and how those words will be interpreted, Kojo Opon Kuma was standing there. That's why Jerry, dear people, don't take him for anything. So I'll mention Jerry's name. Patricia J. It was there, right?
1: Another one.
0: The deputy. So we can go through the names of the people who are standing there. Vincent Desi Ekwesifwa, Nancy's good friend, former friend, was standing there. You see, there are people standing there. So it was only about him. It was about a position that the minority has not said. Nobody in the minority has said that I disagree with this position of the group. So it's the minority position that he communicated. But the assertions that were made by Sammy Jemfi were directed at him, his person. Okay, Sammy Jemfi responded to the contents, but said that Afeni Maki is leading the group on this road because of A, B, C, D, and he should sue me. I will show him something. Afeni Maki says, I will sue. When he was asked about suing, he said he relies on the statements he made, which are plenty. Because since now, he's been going from one radio station to another, I'm sure if Eric calls him today, say, come to Senate tomorrow, he'll consider it.
1: Yeah,
0: he has been moving from one place to another to grant interviews. So there were many positions that he stated. He said he relies on all of them. The one about the brother code and Jesus Christ, he relies on all of them. There's one that where he said he will see you, so we are waiting. But in the meantime, he said he's focused. We have our own issues with the statement that they've put across, but that's what he said. So the on record, the issue is now the matter of extortion. Solomon Owusu, like I said, I mentioned the two of them at the start of this. Solomon Owusu is the director of communications of the United Party. They were the Afrofranto people that flew away from the MPP at some point with Alan. He is joined by the director legal of the United Party, Andrew Appiah Dankwa. Okay, so those two people, whatever they say, they take it seriously. The two of them say, have reached a petition for this matter to be looked into. We are making a force to get them. When we get them on the line, we'll have a conversation with them on this. But in the meantime,
1: there's information that some senior MPs on the minority side are not happy with the extortionist allegation made against their leader.
0: Okay.
1: And so they are calling for a meeting.
0: Okay.
1: And as it were, the meeting would ask the minority leader to come and explain to them how they got there, how Sammy Jemfi can describe him or call him an extortionist. So that meeting will be happening today. But they have been called for an emergency
0: meeting,
1: sitting. So before speaker comes, they would have their own meeting.
0: Okay.
1: For him to come and explain to them what is happening.
0: Okay, that's one. This is Awal Mohammed. You know Awal Mohammed?
1: Awal, which one is that?
0: The MPP
10: your
0: man.
10: Your diverti calls.
0: Yeah. Mm. You all flew from NDC to MPP. I think he said he wants to be Nasarawa coordinator. I don't know whether he speaks the form. Awad Mohammed is a well-known operative of the MPP on social media. It says, please ignore the false media reports claiming that Osahini Afenyomakin has been summoned over the frivolous extortion allegations.
1: Okay.
0: On the contrary, he has called his colleagues to a caucus meeting ahead of parliament reconvening after the recess. This meeting is intended to strategize and strengthen teamwork. The mighty minority remains completely focused, united, and determined to work towards victory in 2028. I read this for what it is worth. He's not a member of the minority.
10: But Oko, Papenomaki and Supeja,
0: okay,
10: that same information. Someone more can say the senior members are inviting or no, or say they are false.
0: Okay. Is it my joyonline.com? Stop the misinformation. Stop the misinformation. Stop the misinformation. Your report that I have been summoned is untrue.
10: Yeah.
0: On the contrary, ahead of the reconvening of parliament, I've summoned my colleagues for our caucus meeting.
10: Yeah.
0: As is routinely done ahead of every meeting of parliament to strategize and coordinate our parliamentary business. This is a regular practice of a caucus and should not be misrepresented as anything else.
10: Yeah.
0: Pull down the misinformation on your website and correct the record.
1: Else
10: in
0: come. Now there, he doesn't do else anymore. Because he said, there, only Yesu, me near writing in them.
1: But Sena. See.
0: Yes.
1: As a leader, he said that he's been given a job.
0: Okay.
1: And he's promising his party that that job will be executed. Okay. As a leader of the minority, Ghanaians also expect him to behave in a certain way.
0: Okay.
1: And we cannot sit down for somebody to call him an extortionist.
0: Okay.
1: And then he will come and tell us that he is Jesus Christ the Second.
0: Yeah.
1: And so, or the Achenipano.
0: Yes.
1: So if somebody comes to call him a murderer, a rapist, he will say that, oh, because he's Christ the Second, so he would forgive that one too. Is that it? No. So I am expecting the minority leader to take on the gold board boss.
0: Okay.
1: To clarify this issue. Because in my mind, I have made my mind already. Because knowing Apenya and the way he operates, he won't forget, he won't forgive such an allegation, labeling easily. And so my mind is telling me that what the gold board boss has said is true.
0: Oh, no.
1: Yes. He said so it's to clear the minds of people like me, I am expecting an action from him.
0: You said it's false.
1: And extortion is illegal. It's criminal.
0: Don't rush.
1: Okay? Extortion is criminal. So we cannot accept that our minority leader is an extortionist. No. So he should clear the air on this matter.
0: You said he will go to court.
1: You should go to court. That is what we are expecting. Not that I am Jesus Christ the Second. I am something. Okay. And because Jesus has forgiven, I am also forgiven. No, we will not take that.
0: But he can decide what to
1: do. No, we will take that.
0: Anyway, let me speak to Vitus Asim, who is an anti-corruption campaigner. Thank you very much for your time. Good morning to you, sir.
11: Yeah, good morning.
0: I hope you're well.
11: I'm doing well.
0: First, this started as, because during the press conference of Sami Genfi, he said these things that in the immediate escaped attention, but has attracted a lot of attention ever since. An allegation of extortion made by Sami Genfi against the minority leader. First of all, what value do you think we should place on this?
11: Well, I think we should give it the prominence that it deserves. You see, Sami Genfi is not only the CEO of Gold Board, but a senior member of the NDC from the opposition time, the work he did, and all that. And now we also have the minority leader who was previously a majority leader. And so when these allegations are made, we just cannot allow it to fly. We need to go into it to find out whether there's any basis for these allegations or not. And if there's a basis, what should we be doing about it?
0: I realize that you said we need to. Do we need a consent of the minority leader to do that?
11: No. Well, I don't think that we need the consent of the minority leader to do that. If extortion is a crime, it is corruption. And institutions like SAC can take up this matter even without waiting for somebody to petition it. But people have already petitioned, a number of institutions to investigate this matter. They don't need the permission from the minority leader. But on the side of the minority leader, if he's sure the allegation is false and he's hurt, he also needs to go to court to clear his name.
0: Ask about the question of his concern is because these allegations are against him. He hasn't come to report to you that he is angry with teeth and everything. Why is it important that we pursue this as Ghana and not leave it to him?
11: We need to pursue it because we have claimed over and over that we are fighting corruption. And as I said, extortion is corruption. We don't know how much was demanded, whether it was given, and for what purpose. Was there any loss to the state? Was there any harm to individuals along the way? And that's why it's important that we go into it. And if there was any loss or any harm to the state or to individuals involved, those involved in the harm or loss should be brought to book.
0: I see. But you said on his own too, he needs to act.
11: Yeah, he also needs to clear himself, his name. Because unless he thinks that there's a basis or that the CEO of Gold Board has a basis for making those statements, he just cannot allow this to go. That's why we have the courts. That's a civil case, different from maybe the state investigating the matter.
0: But he says that he fears this may be an attempt to divert attention from the issues that the minority are raising, that he consider this a strategy to throw mud at him so people's attentions go off the questions he's raising of the operations of a gold board. So he needs to focus on this and not be easily diverted from it. What do you say to that?
11: You see, there might be that attempt, but as a minority leader, he also has to clear his name. He just cannot dismiss it by saying, oh, it's a ploy. And in any case, those issues can be handled at the same time, simultaneously. We can investigate the matter, and he can go to court to clear his name. Nothing prevents the other. So I don't think that that's a good excuse. And the dangerous part of it is that if he says this and decides to let it lie, it's going to confirm people's perceptions that the accusation has a basis. And I think that's not good for him as a minority leader or a politician.
0: And let me conclude by asking you, if these allegations are established to be true, what will be the implications?
11: Well, the obvious implication would be to prosecute him. And then, of course, he probably has to give up his position as a member of parliament. Not only as a minority leader, but as a member of parliament. And that's why I think the party too should be interested in this matter. Because your own leader is the highest in the house for the minority. And if these allegations have been made, and if they are proved to be true, it has a dent not only in the image of the individual involved, but also on the image of the political party, especially as we are heading towards today to the 8th.
0: You are saying the MPP itself has to be interested. What about the minority members?
11: Well, the same thing to me. The minority members in parliament and the party as a whole. In fact, the minority members in parliament will be worried, but they shouldn't. They cannot deal with this as individuals. It's the party that should be interested. Of course, the caucus in parliament should also be interested, but it will be duplication of effort. Either the party or the caucus can take up the matter.
0: And considering that he's saying that these allegations are because of his work as a member of parliament, the leader of his caucus, that he's doing his job, should parliament also be interested?
11: Definitely, parliament should also be interested. But I don't think that parliament needs to investigate it if the state institutions are already being petitioned to investigate it. Otherwise, we have several institutions investigating the same one and the same matter. Yes, parliament will be interested in the outcome, but they shouldn't be the body that will be investigating this whole matter.
0: Thank you very much for speaking to us.
11: You're welcome.
0: Mr. Azim is an anti-corruption campaigner joining us on the line. So the number of institutions that should be interested, Adam,
12: yeah.
0: How do you think this should be approached?
12: So, like you have indicated initially, Solomon and Andrew Appiah have petitioned Attorney General, Office of the Special Prosecutor, Speaker of Parliament,
0: mm-hmm.
12: Inspector General of Police, and Shraj
0: mm-hmm.
12: to look into the allegations Sami made against the minority leader.
0: Mm.
12: So all these institutions must be very interested in this allegation of corruption against a prominent politician like Apanyu Makin. Like Mr. Vitor said, he's a former majority leader and currently the minority leader. He's a very prominent figure.
0: Okay.
12: And these allegations must not be allowed to just evaporate. It must be looked into thoroughly to see if wrong has been done.
0: Okay. Brasolo has joined us on the line. Good morning. Okay, I guess we have to look at your connection again. Can you hear us now? Oh, we still have. So please, you have to take off the this thing. No, please, maybe you have to take off the housing or whatever it is. Then take it off. Take it off. So we are connecting to him. Let's connect to him and then we'll talk to him about this issue because Solomon Owusu and his colleague. And his colleague Andrew Appiah Dankwa, they have together petitioned and are asking that this matter be looked into. Let's attempt and see if we can hear him. Let's try again. Mr. Owusu, can you hear me? We can hear, but it is faint. Very, very faint. Very, very, very, very faint. So maybe we'll try and get him on another line so that because this is really we cannot hear him at all. We cannot hear him at all. So we'll get Mr. Owusu back on another line, maybe a phone that is we can connect easily to, and then we'll have that conversation. Taking us to 3 minutes past nine here in the studios of Radio Gold 90.5 FM, and thank you very much for staying tuned to the power station.

0: But you see, when you are dealing with situations, the people of Ghana expect a certain level of maturity from me. The people of Ghana see that this is an accomplished businessman. He's been in the space for some time. He's leading a group. The tradition of the party NPP that I lead expects a certain level of conduct. So if I would be carried away with emotions, I will fail. It's not an emotional game. It's not a game that somebody attacks you, giddy, you should also react. No, you won't get it. There's always a bait in politics.
1: But you see this as a bait?
0: I'm saying that there is always a bait.
1: No, I'm asking you specific questions
0: regarding it. I'm saying that there's always a bait in politics. Mm. And don't underestimate. Opponents also have a strategy. I was a majority leader. I know how government operates. I know how government can divert attention. So I've been there. Because the government must hold itself together. So it can be throw this in. Today, social media, let's divert attention. Let's stay in the man. But look, Carlos.
1: Is that what is happening?
0: Carlos, in opposition. Like I said, was Atufosi not in court? Was it not worse than my situation? You get what I mean? So, as for this game, I want to assure the party that I've made certain statements. Mm. I would rely on them without more. Don't rush. You see, in the Bible, Jesus was accused, wild allegations. He kept quiet and watched them. He could have done anything, but you see, when you are dealing with situations, the people of Ghana expect a certain level of maturity. You see, in the Bible, Jesus was accused, wild allegations. He kept quiet and watched them. He could have done anything, but you see, when you are dealing with situations,
2: well, I think this is only 5 minutes past 9. We'll take a quick break. We'll be back.

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0: And also attention businesses, institutions, and service providers. 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Well, we're joined on the line by Mr. Solomon Owusu. Good morning to you, and thank you very much for your time.
1: Hello?
0: We can hear you clearly now. Very, very clearly. All right. Now. I hope you're well.
1: That's fine. Ah, I'm good, and your side together with your crew?
0: By your grace, we are also fine. And it's nice to hear your voice this morning. First, let me start by asking why you believe that this matter of this allegation against the minority leader is worth an investigation.
1: Yes, so thank you, Sena. The whole issue is that we have been hearing for a long time that people in public positions abuse their offices by using it to do all manner of things that do not inure to the benefit of the larger society, contrary to what Article 1 of our Constitution says, that the sovereignty of Ghana resides in the people in whose behalf all powers of state must be exercised for. And so this is the first time we are hearing from another state official accusing a fellow public official of extortion. So we thought that was an opportunity to straighten things in the governance architecture or the political space. But we realize that if we do not intervene, this matter will be reduced to the usual radio and TV discussions. And at the end of the day, we're pushing it aside and treating it as

0: is fully supported by these three pillars. So what it means is that if investigations establishes that offender, as a matter of fact, engaged in an extortion behavior, then it means that extortion behavior was fully supported by the flag bearer of the party, by the National Executive Committee of the party, and the minority grouping of the party. So for me, they missed an opportunity to peg themselves. But this is not to say that Afenyo has engaged in any extortion behavior. That what I'm saying is that should the investigation conclude that he, as a matter of fact, engaged himself in, or doubled in that, then it signals that the new patriotic party is flag bearer, and the minority grouping actually support extortion.
1: Do you have a time frame within which you are expecting some results from the petition you have sent to these investigative bodies?
0: Already we have an issue with the OSP. He's playing hanky-panky with it. You remember the issue to do with Dr. Mahmoud Baumier's own voicing, that he single-handedly procured 300 brand new vehicles that we said, well, judging by his own salary structure, he couldn't procure it. We are yet to hear from that. But we want to give them the benefit of that, because remember, Senna, we have no other option than to rely on state institutions. Our politics is evolving and developing. One of the reasons why the United Party is in the fray and why we are also in the politics is to make sure that the system is made busy by the day. Busy by the day. This one, if we had not entered the fray, we're going to turn it into a radio TV discussions. Now we have escalated the matter, and we want the institutions that draw salaries from the Consolidated Fund to be working. So that this matter should not never have waited for us to petition. State institutions such as SRAJ, such as the Office of the Special Prosecutor, such as the police should have acted the moment Sami Jamfi alleged that Afenyo had behaved in such a manner. But we are developing our democracy, and we would help it to grow.
1: Thank you. Thank you very much for speaking to us.
0: Thank you for having me, and have a nice day.
1: Solomon Osu is Director of Communications of the United Party. They have petitioned 5 institutions to investigate this matter. They are convinced that this is not a matter to be left to Alexander Afenyomaki to decide what to do with. Taking us to 28 minutes past 9 here in the studios of Radio Gold 90.5 FM. This is Onassis Elolosun. Good morning to you. Good morning. Emmanuel Agbeme here says he too will soon follow Tokonu. There is Lengi Chawenate says the infallible Kevin Taylor will dust Afenyomaki down. That's Lengi. Francisca Adum join us says, Ms. Afenyo Kokotiman, aka. Says your cap is full now. Come out and clear your name. If you know really that the allegations against you are false, that's coming from Francisca Adum, who sent that. This is from Hardy in Pick Farm, who says, good morning. There's a deliberate communication plan by the MPP to first of all dent the image of Lawyer Sami Jamfi simply because they see him as the arrowhead that made them lose miserably in the 2024 election. Oh, no, I think I've read this earlier. Lawyer Sami Jamfi didn't insult you. Your aggressive approach towards him merits his response to you, if not politics. Consider the gap between you and Lawyer Sami Jamfi and the personalities you also insulted or attacked, from speaker to the judges, and you felt it. Ask yourself what those mentioned above also feel when you attack them. A native doctor who invokes a storm on his people cannot prevent his house from destruction. I just love the combination of the words by Lawyer Sami Jamfi, fanciful efficiency of a palm wine bar plus extortionist. I love entire Futu Market. Good morning to Chief Dr. Wayo, Chief Director, Office of the President. That's coming from Hadi and Pick Farm. There's also Masola Kwabli, who wants to be executive member in another Yawaso East constituency, NDC. He says, Senna, I want to create a scenario around the propaganda Afenyomaki and his colleagues are pushing against the MPP, just to show everyone how weak-minded the argument is. Let's assume that you, Senna, gave me $1 million to purchase sophisticated machines to mine natural resources, and through that investment, I generated a profit of $10 million. Why would any sane human being blame me, the person who mined the natural resources and

0: inherited a $10 million from making a loss of $1 million. This is exactly what he, Afanyemake, and his ilk have been doing with their unsubstantiated allegations against Goldboard. In doing so, they thought we were all like their party supporters who will swallow anything they threw at them, hook, line, and sinker. But he has backfired big time. Now, he has been accused of being an extortionist and dared to go to court. But his response was that even Jesus Christ was accused, and yet he remained quiet. They are trying hard to manufacture a scandal where there is none. That's as Maxwell Akpabli who sent that. Let me say good morning to... Yeah, I'll come back to that. Good morning to Mr. President. Mr. President says, how does someone with his pedigree talk as if he doesn't even know God? I agree totally with Kekeli. It's only the bad who survives or manipulations of innocent people who speaks like this. We need to take a break. But before that, SM.
1: Okay. Any asane ebe kwa jen kratone asabano. Mamenchia eye Madame Gladys Ofriwa, aka Sister Fia, awo eye Ablekuma
0: Juma. The same Sister Fia.
1: Ah, watch ano.
0: The same Sister Fia.
1: No. Sister Fia. We're different Sister Fia. Have a happy birthday, Enkoma, Mr. Ahiako. Dodo na Bronny Mrani, a friend, Don P. Of Church Street. Wifi, Vice President, ho. Professor Nana Jenupu Kwajiman. And now for num, and now for no Adolfo Nina, Omo, Church Street, Laboni. And ha, Omo say, Yamfa, Edabang, Emma. It's a happy birthday to you.
0: It's a high performance.
1: Me nada.
0: Telling you big one. It again birthday dedication from the office of the vice president.
1: Yeah, no.
0: Big man.
1: Don't pee.
0: Go through again.
1: Don't pee. Happy glorious birthday to Mr. Hyankpo, popularly known as Don't Pee of Church Street.
0: Big man.
1: Yeah.
0: If they say you are you of Church Street,
1: you'll be big man. Yeah, big man. If you are doffo, you know how to say.
0: Including the office.
1: From the office of the Vice President, Professor Nanaji Opokwajiman.
0: From Church Street.
1: I don't see a much. Happy birthday to you, Openi Kesie. Young Ko Suzieba Center for Ho. Suzieba Center for the CB Men Capsules number. And our face, CB Men Capsules, Homer Diaba. Mr. CB Menno, Bema Bia, Wodjun Somo, how, Quesida Mikum, yes, and Corabia Sunlight Power Mojunso, Omojunso Costrosa, Nisanisa, Abranti, Wintiminion Song Costrosa, Ujrafa, we want to try the snooming enough for Mr. Ocope CB Men Capsule Snibi, Nemo, Pa, Bittimajun Soko Strofe, Fena Sunny, say in Sue Freebie Postono. Aye. Bema, a decadita robber, be a show, Bema, CB Men Capsule, Sebebwa, and Openum Rand Openum, or how ruin in an Ebi Free Ho. 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Now, open a dosu promote me to a cockotondia for bulk purchase when each remo or repairs ventures or kind she and yes, I saw fresh Susie about 0247 111671 and I said 0246 578750 0246 578750 Susie about center Ghana ma any member say womo edamwase pa.
2: Now, the National Lottery Authority, NLA, in partnership with the Concerned Lotto Agents Association of Ghana, wishes to inform all agents and writers operating under NLA licensed private lotto operators that with the deadline for the extension of the mandatory registration, a dedicated NLA compliance team will conduct visits to ensure full enforcement. All agents or writers who have registered and paid should display their stickers prominently on their kiosk or containers for verification by players and the NLA compliance team. Any agent or writer who has not registered will not be permitted to sell lotto or lottery products in Ghana, and if you do so, you will face the full rigors of the law. Remember, no sticker, no seals. For more information, please visit their website today, www.nle.com.dh, or you can call the customer care center on 0302-67-1644 or 0302-67-1645. Games are for persons who are 18 years and above, so play responsibly. NLE, development through games. Now, the Ghana Exim Bank and the North Shore Apparel Ghana Limited proudly present the official opening of Phase 1 of the North Shore Apparel Hub, a wholly Ghanaian-owned apparel manufacturing enterprise operating within the 24-hour economy initiative and located at Savalugu. Funded by the Ghana Exim Bank and other partners, the North Shore Apparel Hub will officially open on Friday, 28th August 2026, creating 3,000 jobs upon commissioning and up to 10,000 jobs at full operation. His Excellency President John Dramani Mahama will perform the official opening, assisted by the Minister for Trade, Agribusiness and Industry, Honorable Elizabeth Ofosu-Ejiri, and the Chief Executive of the Ghana Exim Bank, Honorable Sylvester Adinam Mensa. The date is Friday, 28th of August 2026, and the time is 12 noon. The venue is the North Shore Apparel Hub, Savalugu, near Tamale in the northern region. So take note and be a part of that program.
0: We'll be back after this break.

0: Energy powers the things that people do to empower themselves. 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Good energy fuels nations. It gets things going and keeps them moving. Good energy isn't just what we do, it's who we are. Goyal, good energy.
1: Abisoko, Omebe Restaurant and 2 a.m. Sounds, now from Sunumebe's Pub, when Nungwala Tade Saint, or Nautica Quantum Paneso, and Tijumede Bia Widia Benia Gan and Yane, and in Nigeria, Funi and EP, it is such a jollof rice, thin rice, Bankuni Tilapia, Mabrami Pizza, Eba, any Agushi, Inkuobi, Okra Soup, Bitter Leaf Stew, and a Fofro Bebre. 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

0: big this is Ali 44 minutes past 9 here in the studios of Radio Gold 90.5 FM. This is from R2B's. They call it a radio, good morning to you. If you just join us, very interesting morning we've had. In fact, we started talking about our roads. One road that is of particular interest for us is the Kaneshi Kasua Road. Very, very important, please. It's a major road within our enclave. We haven't even talked about it. In fact, the last time I saw Fakie Bopa on drive, Fakie was talking about, or Agro Drive, Fakie was talking about this road right in front of us, especially the stretch. You see, and that also, the part of the road that's the west is the one that where the traffic light used to be. So always it seems there's a, I don't know whether there's a linkage between traffic lights and potholes. So I know I've never understood that, because there needs to be an explanation for this. How come it is at the traffic spot where the traffic lights is usually, that's where the potholes are the biggest? What happens to where the car passed before coming? So there are many questions about, I don't know whether it's the stopping that puts pressure on the road.
1: Yes,
0: or something.
1: Stopping.
0: Yes. So by
1: they slow down, and then, like I said, the traffic and the intersections there takes a lot of weight than the other part of the road.
0: Okay.
1: Seriously. But it's still not...
0: That is your logical...
1: That's my
0: analysis.
1: Logical and... Exactly.
0: Just looking at what plays out there. We've been talking about that. We talk about all that this morning. A good morning to DSP Joyce Ofori, who is 2IC Parliamentary Protection Unit. A good morning to you. A very good morning to your boss, the IGP.

But in the meantime, I heard you mention the name of the vice president this morning. So a very good morning to Professor Nana Jane Opoku-Ajiman. Prof, good morning to you.

0: Two people. First, Joyce Bob Mukhtari Esquire. Good morning to you. And of course, a good morning to Beatrice Hannan. Good morning to you too. And a man whose friendship I can't deny. Former Minister for Finance. I was a tech man. Good morning to you. 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Valley University, where academic meets purpose. Well, we can pick a few phone calls this morning to conclude the show. I have only about 10 minutes. Please be brief when you come straight to the point. Be brief when you come straight to the point and avoid insulting language as much as possible. That's all we ask this morning. The numbers to call, SM.
1: 0599-922-922. And I say 0302-30-34-92 0302-30-34-92, and then someone ya brobros no betimi aba oba na wa kire wa dwen e na edeben na yekoye nim ti 0599-922-922 and I say 0302-30-34-92. Okay, we ntimi nyina so.
0: Okay,
1: ti betimi aba betimi afre na onso wati mi adabain achira wabini 0599-922-922 and I say 0302-30-34-92.
0: This is Alfred Kokusapo. Sana, this is like David and Goliath battle as written in the Holy Bible. So the end result is already known. Sami Jeffy is the David. That's for the captain of the micro team. I rest my case. Okay, we've lost that caller too. Okay. So you can join us. There's a caller here. Yeah? Okay. Good morning.
2: Good morning.
0: Yeah, your name and where you're calling us from?
2: I'm calling from Dasoma.
0: Your name?
2: John. My friend John.
1: Your friend John Abilikuma West.
2: Yes.
1: But John is you.
2: But John. Oh, Asama, I'm from New Market. there was some time KTM or catch a youth for and say you to say could be your man no my youth for no moon to me through a man way. Oh says the said here honorable submitting if you watch of a new marking level. Oh, almost is a youth for no adrin near to more. Yet the adman youth or yet manu correctly. Who are for now you go fa small boy no. On the say, on usu, on my dear Shani Samu, or yet, not on my new aye, no you to funny here, and then the grass war on my winning. No you to be on to conquer the yard. It does a new marking, only Bequa and Franco, honorable submitting for you, because when a little person, me Babia Mishanu, me when no who said when I dread them, that's it, of a baby president for Ghana, because of the youth, no my new and coy. It does a new market, the oil and all.
1: Yes,
2: I'm a crano. Some of is a learning person to a funny womb.
1: Okay, Yavedasipa, Ban Wakinity, Adia Menafia, it was. Hello, good morning.
3: Hello, good morning.
1: Abuni. Abajudi. But also, you're frozen. Hey, okay, Enquani, Radio. Hello, good morning.
3: Morning.
1: But you didn't baby a free fee. Hello. Oh, lines, you know. Hello, good morning.
4: Hello, good morning, Esther.
1: Michael.
4: Yes, sir.
1: Michael, we be able to call you. Okay, NCA Dasipa. Hello, good morning.
5: Good morning, everyone.
1: But Queen of the Airwaves, Niana.
5: Cecilia.
1: Cecilia. Oh, Cecilia, I'm going to go to the
5: South.
1: Hello, good morning.
6: Morning, I'm asking you to come
1: in. And come, Kobe Uber.
6: Yes, sir. My patcher, my chair, Miss Voter.
1: Yeah, or Joso.
6: My patcher, until your MP, Honorable Patrick Buama, until you hold me to me, I can search up and your mark in the way January. And yes, sir, sami kwa parliament wa obo beguni ni maa sipoto u nito wa unche na o muka tanchiro na nye nye kosu na nye no nusu ni pepe sino afenyo maki ni pepe sino mnye ni tente na obe kwa kudema na onko demu no unjaya ya suna ujaya ino ya dasi
1: ok onusu diya nono hello good morning
7: good morning SM
1: yes sir
7: Kobi Nsawom
1: Kobi Nsawom
7: SM
1: yes sir
7: I think this is my first asking when I'm serious because young youth now are banning it to you every morning. You know. In fact, whenever things like this come up, I'm paying for no nothing. Yes, yeah, and we are being disappointed. In fact, I'm very disappointed in Afrika Marketing this morning. In terms of the same way, yeah, same way, so funny lightly. Maybe crowd catcher, maybe some your come for. In fact, me my own though. But yeah, say you need to prove. And this is Nipanijina national television. So, and for that matter, also here a leader, not just for the minority, the entire country. You know, BBC and now guys who jamma Jesus Christ. Jesus Christ is about as well. They're born for food. I'm not even visa. Into on taking action. Yes, the media for us say moon pushing on. No one take this particular issue to the court. Me and share the outcome of this. That's it.
1: Yo, okay, Unia, and say that's it. Hello, good morning. My last call on you.
8: Hello, good morning.
1: Pacho didn't be a free view.
8: Oh, fine. I told me now, Kuali, me track a colleague.
1: Now, Kuali, you know, you.
8: I'm saying, oh, little cool. Gabe, where you're no corner, a car cake. Binning Kenya war, Lemwe war.
1: Nampa.
8: Oh, she are in Utrecht, where my little one, why don't where my little co. Mamma, can you be neat? What's a mamma, Tango Denche? I think a mark is in that tree, Jaffy, Sammy Jamfi. Oh, you must be let you in the car. Menona, Otemoko, yes, she shame more. Oh, well, Jake, you are here. Mwen jwe mwen noke nga le, mi po le mwen wolo mi, po si nan e fye pwe da yin beye nou. 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
1: Okay, ebe da sepa anti regina na kwa lady enso na ye di afrefo ni nyina asia na yadamu nyina ase ai yadamu ase

0: Pigmasters, early 59 minutes past 9 here in the streets of Radio Gold 90.9 FM. It means our time is up. 90.9. You see, because I saw 9. 90.5.
1: Yeah.
0: 90.5. Sorry. See you. I saw 9, so I added it to the.
1: What do you four count?
0: 4. Anyway, even those who whoever say they have to choose things, the things one, they go nine. Nine, far.
2: It's harder than physical life.
0: Neil Ate says, Avenue Marking has really surprised me for being quiet after he was accused of being extortionist by Sami Jemfi. I'm expecting a strong reaction or response. Richard Asare also, Avenue has been overdoing too much. Even can slap a policeman without doing anything to him. So he thinks he's above the laws of Ghana. Ambrose Doc says, and in fact, he who alleges must prove, and as such, urge the CEO of GoBot to make a formal and official complaint to Yoko BNI. I'll be surprised if Sami allows the alleged extortionist attempt to slide. In 2020, Honorable Mutaka made similar allegations against the Supreme Court justice and later retracted and apologized. Augustine Senano says, Sami Jemfi threatens to end his political career, but he took it as one of the political gymnastics. If care is not taken, the end of this issue will make some people laugh with the wrong side of their mouths. And then why? I thought you wanted to say something to conclude the show. Anyway, we are done with today's edition of the Gold Morning Conversation. We are back tomorrow with another edition. Today is Monday morning. Yes, it's Monday morning. The week just started. A good morning to Dr. Robert Doe, who did some projects over the weekend in Ho. We'll spend time and talk to him about it. A big thank you to the team. I am Senna, Adam, Nancy, and of course Steven. Where's Steven there? Which one do you like if they were to? Is it Brakweku and Steven? Which one?
1: Oh, Brakweku.
0: Brakweku. You like Brakweku better?
1: Brakweku, yeah,
0: okay. Do you prefer Emanuela or Nancy?
3: My name is Nancy, not
0: okay, Emanuela. Nancy.
3: I just want, okay, because Lavo referred to something, a preaching by Dr. Mensah Otabio.
0: Okay.
3: So this is it. I think it was recent. They said in April 2026, at the consecration of the ICG Exalted Temple in Cape Coast, and again in his sermons, The Kingdom Reveal, Jesus the Temple, he said this: God does not dwell in monuments, altars, anointing oil, or buildings. He dwells in people.
0: You see, this is that is people. This is a national call. Nation is bigger than one man. So, because we want him to intervene in the nation, we have to sit at one place. So that's why we need to build big.
3: Massive.
0: Right. Charlie.
4: When the report is out, it's okay.
0: It shall be okay. Why? It shall be okay. Ghana will progress. Ghana will do well. If we continue to work hard at it, there's a lot to look forward to for the generation, those of us who are here, those who are coming. There's a lot to look forward to. We'll continue to do the work. The work must be done. Coming up next is award-winning DJ Abega with the Mid Morning Show.

0: 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It fuels families, communities, businesses. Good energy fuels nations. It gets things going and keeps them moving. Good energy isn't just what we do, it's who we are. Goyal, good energy.
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2: with you. Hey, Sawara.
3: Mr. and Mrs., my mama, praise the Lord.
2: Hey, Pastor!
3: Hallelujah! The treasure they will use it to move here. Men will be on the way back according to our future.
2: Hey, Pastor! If we say we can find men made through CB men's capsules, now me so me no mad there CB women's capsules are. What you saying? Any job be fit, Pastor?
3: Praise God! Praise God!
4: CB men's capsules. I best say men promote here. Any me join some yali. Any Obanen so now we can never form no. Any na yasiya, aya na yani yani future crop bring no. CB women's capsules. I be in the friend so.
2: Maya come and see me that day. Me rapon ya no bifi.
4: I'm coming go ahead.
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0: Hello.
2: Hello.
0: Good morning, sir.
2: Good morning, please. How are you?
0: I'm good. How are you?
2: I'm also doing great.
0: All right. So your name, where are you calling from?
2: My name is Amanda, calling from University. All right. University.
0: Nice one. Let's hear you.
2: Okay. Today is my first time that I call. So I just wish you for how you are driving us. So I wish you the best. I don't have anything to tell about. I thank God that I call. I would try several times to call, but I couldn't call.
0: Nice one. All right. Thanks so much for calling then.
2: Thank you very much. I'll keep my greeting to all of your parents.
0: We receive it. Nice you. Hello.
3: Hello, Abega.
0: Yes, sir. Ben, Kuntunze.
3: Naga ininya mi today.
0: Gumo.
3: Anukali saninele. 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
0: How?
3: Abi. 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
0: O pay kule indirectly. Let me ask you, I'm going to indirectly. You can have direct.
3: Akeka, o jengwa ogbeishi, o domo shipo, o kobo enjo ishi, o domo shipo. 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
3: 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Woti man ko klo no mu.
0: Ojugba. Hello.
4: Good morning.
0: Yes sir, who is this?
4: Agbezikede.
0: Agbezike, good morning and let's hear you.
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0: sabudenchi. Okay, let's leave it here. We'll continue tomorrow. 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

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And LLA still cautioning

is cautioning the public not to indulge fraudsters who stand your way and say they are working with NLA. To send you messages on Facebook, WhatsApp, or any other social media platforms in the name of NLA, or impersonate NLA officials. I tell you, my name is Mr. George. I'm calling from Brennan Hall, Oboa, promising league to winning lotto numbers in exchange for a fee. Thieves, don't engage them. NLA does not give out league to winning lotto numbers and has not asked anyone or group of people to register people for a fee in exchange for lotto numbers. They don't do that. Our games are purely games of chance, so just play and win. NLA will not be held liable for any losses arising from indulging these thieves and fraudsters. You've been cautioned, so if you engage them and they lure you and you also follow them after taking all your money, don't blame NLA. That's the message. Don't blame NLA. You don't have any link with those people, those thieves. Stay alert. Don't be scammed and play responsibly. Future inquiries or further inquiries, please contact NLA's customer service helplines on 0266087966. I repeat, 0266087966 or 0266087946. NLA, say development through games. And to play responsibly. Oh, China, you will feel careful. To book a crowd, pause, reflect, and move on again. NLA, they say development through game. Whose birthday it is? Who is celebrating his or her birthday? I Georgie, you get happy home award to all the people of Teshi. Emone Aba Homo. Kruwabimba. Bata Chodiano.

Ekasi Township today. Tomorrow will be the official Fukui Homo Day. Wednesdays, we're going to family house, go and show up yourself, write your name, and be counted. Thursday, I learned for boozing. boozing on Thursday. That's it. I see. Then on Sunday, the major Pashimo will be on. But before then, even Saturday, yes, this coming Saturday will be the harvest. Teshin versus Nungwa at the Salem Park. Why are you not playing Tema, Ola, Osu? Always Nungwa, Nungwa, Nungwa. Because we keep hammering them every time. Ori Babeshwe from Nakorex. Nakorex. Yeah, named, churned out from Nakorex, that nuts. Eko is representing Akusia Japan. Eko, yeah. So Nako, and then Rex is Rex Omar, forming Nakorex.

Judge Jara with this one, say fire. Bring us to the time that you know already. 20 minutes to midday. Yes, I know you want to celebrate someone whose birthday is today.

0: Good morning, Hamdala.
1: Good morning.
0: How are you, sir?
1: I'm fine. How are you?
0: I'm good. Okay, so I got your number from a friend. I learned you are into IT, right?
1: Yes, I am.
0: Good. So, do you develop softwares?
1: Okay, so I was, but I'm taking classes.
0: You're taking classes?
1: Yes. So I used to, but like now, sorry, you called me off that way.
0: Hello?
1: Hello, can you hear me?
0: Yeah, I can hear you. I want to give you a job. That's why I'm asking all that. So just flow me. What are you into? What's your field?
1: Okay, so I'm into IT.
0: Mm-hmm.
1: Database, data analysis, and all of that. But I'm not really into the software development, really.
0: Whoa, okay.
1: Yes, yes.
0: All right. So, but do you train people?
1: I used to, but not now.
0: Why?
1: My stuff for a moment, because I was willing to get some sponsorship and all of that.
0: Oh, you need sponsorship before you can train someone?
1: Oh, no, not every. No, we started as a group. I had a colleague that we started with, and then we needed some kind of...
0: So now you're doing solo? You're on your own?
1: Yes, I am. What? Yes, I am.
0: So where's your office? Because I want to give you a job, a big one.
1: My office. My office is my home.
0: Your home?
1: I'm at home. Yes.
0: Okay, so you work from home, right?
1: Yes, please.
0: Data analysis and what?
1: Yes, so I do even video editing and all of that.
0: Oh, video editing?
1: Yeah, content creation.
0: I see. So you can edit movies, right?
1: movies, but like also content and videos, so I do that.
0: Oh, the short one, the skits.
1: Yes.
0: I see. Hamdala. Okay, it's been nice talking to you. But do you know you are live on radio?
1: I am.
0: You know you are on radio?
1: I don't know.
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1: Wow.
0: It's a surprise package. We just called to say happy birthday to you. And this is coming from Faisal Umar. Do you know him?
1: Faisal?
0: Yeah. Do you know Faisal?
1: Yeah, I do.
0: So he said we should prank you this way and put you on radio on this your birthday. So it's a good will or good wishes for you from Faisal to you that you should live long and may God continue to protect and guide you as you celebrate another feat today.
1: Thank you so much. You really got me off guard.
0: You talk business about well. We fit say business abba. We just see
1: Kakesi. Sorry,
0: anyway, just keep hope alive. Definitely to drop, okay?
1: Inshallah.
0: Happy birthday once again.
1: Thank you.
0: You too.

0: Hello.
1: Yeah, Pius.
0: Yes, sir.
1: Good morning.
0: Hi, good morning.
1: How are you doing, bro?
0: I'm doing great, so.
1: Hi, I'm surviving by the grace of God. Pius, you are a journalist, right?
0: Yes, I am.
1: Good. So, there's a program I want you to come and cover from Unilever. It's a very big program, and I'm sure you'll be smiling at the end of the day. So, when can you be available so that we link up for the program?
0: What program is it, and when?
1: We're launching a product. I think latest by Friday.
0: Friday.
1: Yeah, Friday, 10 a.m.
0: Oh, okay. So, and where exactly?
1: Yeah, we're contemplating right now on the venue. That's why we shifted it to Friday. We want to do it in Accra or we do it in our office. But the reason why I called you is to check your numbers. How many of you will come, and how much do you think we should prepare down for you?
0: Okay, so ideally for TV, we are three.
1: You are three? TV?
0: Yeah.
1: Who are you?
0: The cameraman.
1: Mm-hmm.
0: Soundman and the reporter.
1: The cameraman, soundman, and the reporter. So I have to. Okay, so we'll work on that for you. Will you come with your own car, or we should come and pick you up?
0: We usually come with our own car.
1: You come with your own car. Okay. Yeah. You go with your
0: probably
1: own
0: if it's outside the capital.
1: Mm.
0: Then you would have to provide us with vehicle. But since it's within Accra, we can come on out.
1: Okay. We're preparing to take you for lunch after that, although we'll be giving you some envelope. Just make sure you do a very nice story for us after the lunch, because we're counting on you. You work at Joy Business, right?
0: Yes.
1: Good. Mr. Pius Barker. Okay, Pius, today is your birthday, isn't it?
0: Is it?
1: Okay,
0: it is.
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0: Kairos.
1: Yes, sir.
0: You know, I'd wanted to push you to the wall, but since you are in the same business, I'm not for because, hey, Sana Mujie, like I'll ask you what you take, yeah, the three of you, what as you prepare down when you
1: I
0: come.
1: I wouldn't have mentioned.
0: You sure? You see, you see, because I did not ask, you are telling me you wouldn't have mentioned that. You see, black man. Okay. next year is just around the corner. I'll push you to that. Yeah, so just get prepared, okay?
1: Thank you very much.
0: So this Radio Go, this DJ Abega, we say happy birthday to you and enjoy your day to the fullest, okay?
1: You too. Thank you very much.
0: You're welcome.

0: Boss.
1: Hello.
0: Hi.
1: Good morning, Henrietta Melekoli, right?
0: Yes, please.
1: And you are the assistant director of Ford School, right?
0: Yes, please.
1: Good. So, are you on vacation or you've reopened?
0: We're on vacation, please.
1: Good. So, which classes are available that I can enroll my wards? What's funny? Namely.
0: All
1: class.
0: Yes.
1: Minister,
0: oh, na kasi mobo.
1: Oh, mono.
0: Oh, Radio Gold in Kenya.
1: They have been Radio Gold, fine. We want to enroll some kids at your school, and we're doing inquiries. You're telling me you're talking to Radio Gold.
0: What's your bad?
1: Namely, Koli, Henrietta.
0: Yes.
1: Okay, so today is your birthday, isn't it?
0: Yes.
1: And you said you are live on Radio Good. Is that not so?
0: Oh, really?
1: You said it's Radio Good, isn't it? That's what you said, right?
0: Yes.
1: Are you sure that is Radio Good?
0: Yes, this is Radio Good.
1: Who told you that?
0: I know.
1: You know how? How did you know?
0: I know.
1: Which class are available? We want to bring some kids to your school, and you are telling us.
0: All classes are available. We have vacancies in all classes.
1: And how much will it cost for class one?
0: For basic one, the fees is 2,000 CDs, and then the stationery for the year is 1,000 CDs, and then feeding for the term is, I think, 900 and something.
1: You think? As assistant director?
0: I don't have the specific. It's 900 and something.
1: Okay. So, Namele, indeed, you are live on Radio Good 90.5 FM.
0: Yes.

0: Okay, so Herita, Namele Kole.
1: Thank you.
0: Happy birthday to you.
1: Thank you.
0: Yes, we just called to say happy birthday to you and wish you all the best for the day. All your wishes will come true.
1: Thank you.
0: So, what's up? Where's the party? And is Super Duper throwing the party for you? What's funny?
1: The party will be on Sunday.
0: At where?
1: We are looking at Texas Township.
0: Machine time, we have a party.
1: Exactly.
0: No, we have a party. Piccolo, Cold Bridge, you know. Hello, the beach.
1: So where to?
0: Okay. No care, super duper, can she mingle it? Onu. Happy birthday to you once again.
1: Thank you. God bless you.
0: Bless you too.

0: Yeah, hello.
1: Georgina.
0: Yeah.
1: What you saying?
0: Nami Adumu.
1: Hmm. Njia no pay coin.
0: Ee ni baby ako.
1: Se sey. Oni baby ako se sey. Ana special deal.
0: Me ya we pa.
1: E di cake na ba.
0: Debut.
1: MTN form for cake ni mbaye.
0: Patrick.
1: Amu sada na amu ya sa. I wish somebody were back before 11. I see I come 12. Ain't you anything?
0: I'm a shaman.
1: Who's your name?
0: Patrick.
1: You know him?
0: I'm a friend.
1: Yeah, I'm a friend.
0: Patrick.
1: Okay, who ain't you say?
0: Patrick.
1: Who feel when?
0: Patrick,
1: I'm a
0: man.
1: Now, I'm a man. Now, I'm a man. Okay. Yeah, the cake new, but I teach you baby or one of them, bro.
0: Samu.
1: Sa.
0: Me patro mami huni pako.
1: Obe so huni pako rano. Enti hu huni ya onji.
0: Oh.
1: Me a dispatch rider. Yeah, the cake abre mi semi fam bro. And eo birthday.
0: Samu.
1: Sa, pepe. Hey,
0: asem na ekesi.
1: Aya critical. Anami mfanko.
0: Oh, de, bi mfamba.
1: Dabi, mi keep you on.
0: Oh, thank you.
1: Because envelope is okay.
0: It's
1: a very medepa. And to me, I'm not going to get an envelope. I'm not going to get an envelope.
0: Oh, caring is caring. If you don't fuck a crime,
1: I'm not going to get an envelope. I'm not going
0: to get an envelope. Hey, I'm not going to
1: get an Georgina?
0: Yeah.
1: Only Miss Awa Radio Zoo.
0: That's your minimum.
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0: Georgina Esi Kuma Ahin. 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
1: Sandra.
0: Debi o. 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
1: Sandra Nadura.
0: Sandra. Anyway, who are we from Sisters in the Hill on the fire?
1: Oh, yeah.
0: Aha. I'm going to say, oh, yeah, wish you happy birthday on radio. So, mom, no, I'm going to say, Papa.
1: I'm
0: going to say, oh, come on. Now, I'm going to say, oh, come on. Your friend is
1: there.
0: Miss Osweidu. Hey, that's not what he did. Miss Osweidu. No. No problem. I bet you. Why? Mungidias. I bet you are more. Auntie Georgina, happy birthday to you. Why?
1: Yeah.
0: A bonfire saying, I mean, shall now. Oh, my bonfire, when you are a memo.
1: Amen.
0: Enjoy your day.

a church street. This is from the vice president of Ghana. Yes, Excellency, Professor Nana Jane Okuku Ajima. Friends and loved ones from the church street, Laboni, they say we love you. So happy birthday once again, Mr. Hiako, popularly known as Don P. A special birthday greetings to you. May God continue to keep you, bless you, and may all your dreams come to reality. Enjoy your day to the full extent, Mr. Don P. Happy birthday.

Handela, Piers Baka, Herita Melikoli, Georgina Esikuma Ahin, Augustina Ama, and Daniel, your boys, happy birthday to you all. We're out. We'll be back tomorrow, God willing, between 10 and midday. Up next is the sports team. With the latest. Hey, Chelsea is playing tonight. Mind you, for a bunkle, mind you. Good that you lost. City now come also here lose. Liverpool will draw. Chelsea will win 5-0 today. Tonight. Then we'll be on the top of the league. We'll carry on till 2. My name is Daniel Badu, DJ Abega. Production coming from Sandra Ahin, Ruth Kwee, and Susie Adau. We say thank you. We'll be back tomorrow, God willing.

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6: And Cooper Pen. Then a young Cooper actually said, Behon, and the Behon. 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And some mistakes in our player's side now. Omutimi Ecolazium, Misha Labroni, say Mintu Mumas, Obefena, was he a nomad?
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6: Direction, man, Yen Educo. Educo winning, never Kofa Obia, but never high diamond. Now, Mutianica. At kind of you are generalizing, some of you don't, you are doing like you don't go to school. Direction, man. I'm taking confessor to a good direction. We thank God. We are not lose in our home today. 4 matches, 1 point. Alhamdulillah. You are taking yourself for bad direction, action, bad coach.
8: Captain, you can't miss score that penalty. You cheat the ball. Once you win, you need a win. How can you do that? How can you? And look at the goalkeeper too. Second half, this cheap ball, a player lying on the floor can score you. Ah, is this sense of work, my friend? Come on, they should give us a blame. As a captain, you can't miss score that penalty. You cheat the ball. Once you win, you need a win. How can you do that? How can you? And look at the goalkeeper too. Second half, this cheap ball, a player lying on the floor can score you. Ah, is this sense of work, my friend? Come on, they should give us a blame.

0: Thank you very much for your time. My name is Adamu Muftau, and of course, it's a fresh Monday morning. And if you check your date, if you have forgotten, today is 24th of August, 2026. 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Godfathers in the studio today, we are excusing Stevie Miracle because he's going to sit in for Ransford K. Boache during the Pampasso show. So we're going to excuse him to have a moment of a respite. Sandra Ryan has her document, Tidbit from the World of Sports, which will be coming your way in a jiffy. Liverpool huffed and puffed, managed to claw a 2-2 draw against the Magpies. That's Newcastle United. Manchester United were given a baptism of fire. They were beating Hull. Arsenal played like champions, recording 3 points. Straight up, man. Today, Manchester City left it late to win 2-1. They left it late to win 2-1. And today, the Blues, Chelsea, will play. So we shall be talking about that. Plus, simple question. Is it time for the ex-internationals or ex-Ghana internationals to take over football administration regarding the Ghana Football Association? Is it time? Should we, when I say we as a nation, push some of the ready ex-internationals to contest the Ghana Football Association presidency in the next election? Is it time? Why? Because, you know, rumors have spread apace that Andre Rami Morgan Dede Ayew, you know, is in line to contest for that seat. These are rumors. They are not confirmed rumors. So is it time? Because Samuel Eto'o has taken over Cameroon, or took over Cameroon, even though the country is struggling, but the female football is rising. They won the last women AFCON. And then they are rebuilding the Indomitable Lions, an ex-international. Is it time for Ghana to chart that course? Simple question. Like I said, plus the European Games that came up during the weekend. Once again, I'm Adamu Muftau. If you just tuned in, we are live on Ghana's most powerful station, Radio Gold 90.5 FM, ably supported by Hisense. Your messages are welcome via 0599-922-922. 0599-922-922. Send your message via any form, text message, WhatsApp message, or voice note. And of course, you know how we do it. It's about 10 minutes to end the program. You would be able to call in and share your thoughts, bring your suggestions, make your point, and make sure you do that as snappy as possible, full of decorum. I remain at Adamu Muftau, and Sandra Ahen is seated. What's cooking?
1: Mufti, this season will be a great season.
0: And some people are destined, I wouldn't say destined, are staring relegation in the face. A club like Manchester United, a club like Liverpool.
1: Sure. There will be surprises. Across the major European leagues, like, there are surprises coming out.
0: Hey, I feel right shouting at the other side.
1: For you to lose to a new debutant, you should be ashamed of yourself. You are shouting. Shoot. Mufti, this season will be a
0: very, very interesting
1: season. Yes, very interesting season.
0: Very, very interesting. Godfather.
2: Muftau.
0: Yes, I'm sure you were seated on tenterhooks, Manchester City supporter.
2: Yeah, now, you know, Muftau, before, first of all, Mamisha Eric Kwachihini.
0: Yeah.
2: What's your monitor program?
0: So, Delta Airlines Maintenance Shed 11, yes. Logan Airport, Boston, Massachusetts.
2: Exactly.
0: Nti wo dwun kra oti.
2: O se, mini Eric wo nkomodie bi nti ye wie program ya me contact no. Yeah, mini no nkomodie bi
0: pa. Eric Kwachihini se Godfather so ni nkomodie and there's a full of fire.
2: Muftau, do you see how much you are paying? No, I'm sure.
0: But come in,
2: if you're a genuine person, you always like to hear from Godfather.
0: Yeah,
2: just like last time, I think Saturday in your program, Wana, na me ka se bi na em se nipa no want him ye about Benjamin Asari's issue nipa se me time Benjamin Asari. You understand inti after me free hand me call na me share man bi o say ah o tie program na o ka che me say nipa no kan san. I think this is the first time I all tear radio good. Because Uncle Terry radio good the dada, you never mix that with me. Because Benjamin Asari will be a me penasimpa.
0: That's what campaign him on any Andrea you
2: yeah, yeah, yeah, yeah. And Muftao, Andrea, you position over Babaji or Ghana football.
0: On that GA, my friend.
2: On that GA, but no, Muftao, Unse, we do underground checks. You understand? And we are working on it. Unse at the NTN. Yes, we know what we are talking about.
0: Andrea, are you for GA presidency?
2: It's bound to happen. Hey, yes. NFL, so me in Manchester City there Muftao. Like I said,
0: but bro,
2: yeah, but bro, Muftao, I think Enzo, he has a long way to go.
0: Yeah.
2: Because if you have a player like Cheki on bench, you know, sometimes I blame coaches and selection and they themselves cause their defeat. A player like Cheki on the bench, there's no creative player in Manchester City now like Cheki.
0: Obiyan.
2: Obie me nim ABR afi na e be sign nipa ni there for currently we don't have
0: ABR ni tactics in situ Ryan Cherki.
2: But Muftao, he came and gave you results. You understand? So with big gamer for big men, don't think ABR what sign you be in to say ni say no Muftao, Man City is and man ko for we dey see e be ba ho.
0: Sandra as I can say Manchester City are still relegation the face now. I won't
2: there's no way Man City will go be relegated.
0: I won't never say that. There will be no EPL without Man United. Never. Man United will never be relegated. I won't
2: disaster. Who's almost signed my chassis?
0: Me when I come here, pump you. Whoa,
2: that is my you. That is my. Sisi, how many years near Munji Trophy? EPL. No? From 2013.
0: 2013.
2: Okay, that is about 13 years.
0: 13 years.
2: See, Liverpool call 19 years.
0: Yeah.
2: Yes. So how many years more?
0: 13 years. Naka 6 years.
2: 6 years.
0: Until Manchester United because 6 years.
2: It's likely they'll go beyond.
0: Yeah, it's likely with these things there because coaches are sang.
2: Yeah.
0: Coach is Papa Nasa.
2: Omusha Nasa. To get to say, Omenia could draw off Papa Nunasim, and I send Nipan
0: Ben and Papa Nasa.
2: Muftao,
0: maybe you'll be wine. Omina Bongo Cra.
2: Muftao Cassi, once I'm in your dream.
0: Why?
2: Mono acquires a bar, Real Madrid boom. It's not easy. Almighty Mourinho, you all be free on your Hunyamese here after a BBC issue. Nis and Yaman,
0: you take out Mourinho, you take out Pep Guardiola. Why beam?
2: Oh, Muftao, what is war?
0: Asa and Mama Canina, Gen Z's, why?
2: Tony Kunti Munina.
0: Oh, Charlie. And they call Luciano Spalletti Mom. Sandra!
1: Yes, Mufti. Welcome back to another exciting week with the GoTalk Sports team. And it's time for your sports tidbit from around the world. I'm your host, Sandra Ahen. Let's start with some highlights from the weekend's results in the major European leagues. In England, the defending champions Arsenal kicked off their season with absolute authority at the Emirates Stadium, beating Coventry City 3-0. Brighton delivered the most emphatic victory of the opening weekend, crashing a 10-man Aston Villa with 4-0, an explosive second-half performance. Brentford completely overwhelmed a new-look Tottenham with a 3-0 win. In a massive shocker at the MKM Stadium, newly promoted Hull City put off a huge upset, beating Manchester United 2-0. Newcastle draw 2-2 with Liverpool, and Man City Haaland and his squad secured a hard-fought 2-1 victory at the Etihad Stadium over Bournemouth. Today, Fisher, Fulham vs Chelsea at 7 p.m. Switching to Spain, FC Barcelona ran rampant on the road, defeating Elche 5-0. Athletic Club lost 3-1 to Sevilla. Real Madrid took care of business in Barcelona, securing a tight 2-1 victory over Espanyol. Atletico Madrid played a 2-2 draw with Villarreal. And Getafe showcased a vintage defensive clinic, frustrating the newly promoted visitors to secure a narrow 1-0 home win over Real Racing Club. Fixtures for today, we have Osasuna vs Levante

0: in the final. The Ghana Football Association has granted approval for the Parliament of Ghana to organize the 2026 Democracy Cup match scheduled for Friday, August 28 at 4 p.m. Premier League giants Accra House of Hope Sporting Club and Asante Kotoko Sporting Club have given their consent and will battle each other in the third edition of the Democracy Cup at the Baba Yara Sports Stadium. And finally, Ghana captain Andre Ayew has revealed that he has been the chief executive officer of FC Nania, their club founded by his father and Ghana football legend Abedi Pele, for the past few years. Andre Ayew also believes Otuado should have been dismissed earlier as Ghana coach, particularly after the Blasters failed to qualify for the 2025 African Cup of Nations. That's all for your sports tidbit today. Thank you for listening. I'm Sandra Hinn, and I'll be back tomorrow with more updates on Goto Sports. Over to you, Mufti.
1: Thank you, Sandra Hinn. So from that, Andre Ayew and Mikel Obi podcast notes, it will take us to whether or not Andre Rami Morgan Dede Ayew should come or should become the next GFA president, probably in the next 4, 8, 12, 16 years. Is it too early for him to start softening the ground? Wow. Is it too early? Should he start as an executive council member, what we call the ESCO member, like he revealed? He's been a CEO of Nania FC, so he has opportunity to enter or contest for election as an ESCO member. Should he start from there, build the ground from there, build a constituency from there up to the GFA presidency, or go straight ahead, head on, grab the bull by the horn, and go for the GFA presidency? As Msepe, the future is absolutely pregnant. Andre Rami Morgan, the DIA for GFA president or not? Big discussion here. The EPL was also big over the weekend. Manchester United losing. Chelsea will be playing today. You have Manchester City winning, Arsenal winning, Liverpool drawing. Godfather
2: of town,
1: how is it going?
2: Oh, alhamdulillah.
1: You are fine.
2: Yeah, Namidi Ache. Just over the weekend, no. Naminam the choco any motim nami year 1 2 1 to do. Or mobile community has a street soccer bi or choco alumu junction. Mufta under I think under 12. Mufta Uduha, yes, you like football. Me pese be a opa and a free high uncle.
1: I'm born the time, eh?
2: Almost started from 12 o'clock, 5 o'clock.
1: No, I'm born 12 o'clock.
2: If you are 12, Mufta,
1: if you are 12 o'clock,
2: the time no, if you are necessary, no, support is a jina hono. You never know it's 12 o'clock.
1: Oh, did I understand in a moon yay?
2: And I may say,
1: how dear Munchendiniko, so you are get away, you are show now, no, Monsieur Munjay, Moon starting Bob on a train. I don't know where you call
2: senior American, or Bibefi, Sibia, may chant, or the Nippon or Siopa.
1: Everything can go, John Drew.
2: Miss, we are not so the only me pedigun in the met me, you understand. But you would see which, you know, Mufta, I sometimes me wonder. Me wonder me do what? Now me bisa. Me sometimes the first time me do hono, me sure time no. It's 1 o'clock. Now mufta o. Inkofu ejina hono mufta o uncountable. Inkofu ejina hono muchain. Mufta e small park kitu ebiu. E no mai no. Omoye omo natural big pose B. E na mufta o. And you see the talent mufta o. Udi a misupa e ne ifri ha. Udi a unkobo eni. Is it 8 teams? And I'm watching 4-4. Yes, in the finals, we have a group A, group B. So the winner of group A, the winner of group B, on the finals on Sunday.
1: Okay.
2: Yes, and bless Kate Titi, Banana NFC. Yes, we are pledge on the Beba Hall because of Kakra no Hunwo, phone Sono, a pulling up our talent Biblio Hall. In the Mufta Obi Ambo Modi, only former black talent goalkeeper, Apito. Golden Kicks, Ochi, Kinarisin Babies. Yes, Okwa National Under 17, Ache, those days. Yeah, and unorganized way, no. Into your Bebona Basso.
1: Into your Obiam, my dear, almost a Saturday, I'm winning yet. Most starting on Opera 7 a.m. Namunpo 11, Namun breaky 11 a.m. 7, 8, 9, 10, 11. Now you are number 11, Marco break, number 3 p.m.
2: Nipa no kan no matina se wo ba ondru ho du ho a obehunye ti ame
1: yi time ne yi
2: yes mufta o wo chiri a na me se wo di opa na wi a yenko ho
1: beko
2: yes
1: wi a talent
2: beko inti obehunye me che inti first of all maminchia Mr. coach Daniel Alvarez 7 Wings Football Club omu new head coach wa she juma se din na wa chere se ampawa bagana because offering me the incomo 102 but me say bibia koye. Yes, and what you say clearly, he's a professional.

0: yɛka professional obi a wati adwuma na ase bibi okɔ no say on learning to eat and do everything like them. When you get to room, you do what the room is saying. Muftao, yembo na baso. Muftao, about Andrew Dede Morgan Ayew becoming the Ghana Football Association president.
1: Yes, that's in free Europe.
0: Europe, right. Uh-huh. All right. About EPL over the weekend, results, of course, Muftao. First match, Yehu Emra Coventry was baptized.
1: Yeah.
0: You understand?
1: Yeah.
0: By the Gunners, the champions of the EPL. Yes, Muftao, so much they become on Saturday, say. I was shocked, and I think the head coach of the Blasters was Caleb Rinchi. Yes, Wama Nadri Naya defense because of Netati's knockable World Cup.
1: And that should not be a Kero, she should be Otuadu.
0: But
1: because coach, Otuadu won a ball right back, sir.
0: Yeah, but Muftao say Otuadu won a ball right back,
1: sir.
0: But Otuadu wasn't defending so. Like, oh no, Tambo defense pinching Sesenia. Muftao, Otuadu.
1: Did you watch Otuadu at the 22?
0: He was defending,
1: he was playing five back.
0: Yes, Muftao, but Muftao, meba. Yes, 2022, Diano. Yes, 2026, Diano. Then I got a ball defense, man. Then I in Nayoku Guichi, Muftao, at the point in time.
1: Listen, Yenko Guichi, no. Accepted, said 2026, Yenko Guichi.
0: Thank you.
1: But when we are transitioning, it was far better than Otuadu's transition.
0: Anyway, but this time around, I say, what city back more? All like 2022, Muftao 2022, no, you're bobo on you.
1: And I'm going to move formation now to me say, we're defense, 5 back, 5-4-1.
0: Muftao, that is the formation. But on the field of play, sometimes they put a little bit forward.
1: And this one too, he pushes to 3 back.
0: Muftao, although they're Robert Matron, maybe a 4-4-4 win. And so on the field of play, Muftao, you see the whole players in the 18 yard box. A BMP, then I say, on paper, Crocodile John, you understand? Because Muftao, Jesse, Shre, the American, this World Cup has never been a blessing to Ghana. Because Muftao, you call by Muftao, with all due respect, me faso and Nefrim. This will be catch them.
1: Also, you are saying Caleb Rinchi.
0: Yes.
1: Any
0: Thomas Brandon Asante, Muftao, they were all off. And I don't know, is it because they were playing with the former champions?
1: No, they are not former champions. They are really champions.
0: Yeah, okay.
1: Sure.
0: Champion. I mean, let me say defending champions.
1: Yeah.
0: Is it because they are playing with defending champions?
1: And I said, Uni, imagine, say, somebody who was 8 bouts in heavyweight going to fight against prime Floyd Mayweather.
0: But Muftao, we saw Coventry after the league, I saw some of their matches. Muftao, they played far, far better.
1: That's preseason.
0: Even before, coming to the end of the season last, Omu Free Championship, I saw them.
1: That's championship.
0: But Muftao, at a point in time, as if you don't know what they are doing.
1: Uri champion. And Muftao,
0: it should be a problem. We shouldn't see it normal like that. Muftao, yes, a bit with me free relegation, but they struggle, they concede more. But Muftao, I mean, I'm looking at the Ghanaian interest.
1: Okay, Caleb Rinchi.
0: Yes, and Thomas Brady, I'm looking at that aspect. Yes, because Muftao, as we speak now, you can't mention 4 or 5 Black Stars players without Caleb Rinchi. So if our key player, in quotes, our key player is struggling like this, but Muftao, automatically the downfall of our Blasters is down.
1: Hey,
0: they call from no. Because Muftao, at a point in time, Yahoo AC and Air Bot Chelsea, no, yeah, they are, you see a Blasters, no, ye. Anamibwa. Yahoo, Sule Mutari, yeah, they went to Milan, you didn't say a Blasters, no. But this time around, the only Ghanaian player to score at the World Cup, and now struggling with a newly promoted side. And Muftao, at a point in time, who share the ratings? 1 o'clock is 6 5.4 or say 5.5, which is very, very bad. Which is very, very bad. Because on the talisman, me, I'm looking at the Ghanaian, me, she say any team, Coventry, no, but you know.
1: The Ghanaian interest.
0: Yes, because he should, at least the expectation should go high. You understand? Because Muftao, ni mbondi mbo kosuro, e din Ghana, yebe kosuro. But ni mbondi mbo ba for ma Muftao, it affects us.
1: Yeah.
0: Two Ghanaians there, they were all flopped. Omo anyadi, with all due respect, omo anyadi, ratings, everything, poor. At a point that they have to substitute them.
1: Yeah.
0: Once and an entity, I don't know. Anyway, let's see their next game against any maybe a middle table team be an idea.
1: Performance.
0: Yeah, exactly. But Muftao, they should be able to compete with the big guys. Because Arsenal, we're on a Pate Frio.
1: Yeah.
0: You understand? So if you want to be like Pate in Arsenal, then you should be like Pate in Coventry. You should put the team also on Timifa team, no? Put the team on his shoulders. As a Caleb Rinchi, also, me back Coventry, no? He's a new signing, record signing. Me Renfi, anameboa. Ono wako break record Coventry, Until you discuss say about Tona, what about no for PCA? Would they even go in for Black Stars player again?
1: But it's not too early to start saying he flopped. Just
0: Muftau,
1: one game.
0: Muftau, the expectation was high, yes. But Muftau, he should have done better than this, Muftau. We saw Calabrici from, is he Nordjylland?
1: Yeah.
0: If I know free, no.
1: Nordjylland.
0: Yes. Muftau, we hear him, no. In fact, Niobo or Nordjylland, no. Anyway, change of environment and everything, but Muftau, he should have done better in all.
1: Another guy interest, if you say, Fatah Issako played 66 minutes for Ipswich Town. They defeated Sunderland, 2-1.
0: Thank you very much. Won say yeah ka Caleb there no.
1: Yeah.
0: Ba from Fatao there no El Costa. Ba Muftao Fatao there no enye mo de bia makasi Fatao Ghana ya say no.
1: But this time there Fatao an kan nyukre nyo.
0: Yeah.
1: With Leicester City in EPL Championship.
0: Ah, Muftao. Fatao there this is not the first time or tasty EPL.
1: Yeah.
0: But when there no the first time, it definitely you face challenges. So I'll pardon him a lot, but Fatao shouldn't even be at that level. Ipswich. Ah, Muftau, what are we talking about? Me, you know this player ni who na sem ye mobile pan ye mi ya pan eh yenes nyama. Any engine setting in a Muftau.
1: He's better than that his generation. All of them.
0: Anka by this time or competing or top ABI either EPL any top four class in EPL or La Liga.
1: Yeah.
0: Because sa level na AC in free. Whoa, Ubeko bo team. Ni maybe bad babo Coventry ni na sifon meko bo ABI Lyon B Marseille B El Spain. And timi free one dia ba suro pam because a hono you have the feel of Champions League.
1: Mm.
0: You have a feel of Europa. Mm. You have a feel of Conference League.
1: Mm.
0: But if you can find about Champions League.
1: Conference club ball.
0: Ebe ball say senior junso abo akoko no. You understand? Anti Caleb send the uncle for jubilee. So call Coventry Muftau. With all due respect, is the I don't see it good. Mo, don't tell me Semenyo did it. Semenyo or no England boy?
1: Or England boy.
0: You understand? By way of a different country, they so definitely you get a lot of challenges. Anti Akwa Ebi Akwa Shah free. Any smaller club or middle table club in France, Ebe Buano. You understand? Don't mean your Paris in, but yes, we accepted. But ABR, the middle table, send a bit of Europa in and say for
1: Rennes.
0: Yes,
1: Lens.
0: Or Belgini Dean, or Gini Dean, or the Arura, ABR, Real Madrid, Barcelona, Chelsea, Man City. You understand? Man UDN and say, oh, Mudia, me personally come and say, if you have a so Muftau, that is it.
1: Good Ghana interest. Good. No, but it's not looking good for Antoine Semenyo, what?
0: Yeah,
1: Antoine Semenyo here won yesterday.
0: Yeah.
1: Manchester City. Okay, Jesse.
0: And I'm very proud because I gave it to a black.
1: I'm telling you, man.
0: I want a manager. And yet, Jesse, no, the coach, no. This is not the first time. Or Che Jesse.
1: Charlie.
0: But I call out there, Jesse, no coach, no.
1: Charlie.
0: Giving it to a black.
1: Yeah. And they were. I don't know whether he wept or he was yes, emotional.
0: Jesus wept.
1: Ah. Who said no, Charlie? Started the Jesse not champion.
0: Also, he never dreamt of it. Also, who died that? You understand? And I also said, "Ni papa neko fan anani brapini."
1: I don't know who, but that's what we don't know. Depend on the
0: plan. A black man be so sene. I'm saying, "Ni papa." Say no, come pejaro. You can see the joy. Muftau automatically, the whole family will forever support Manchester City. Who said that? Then
1: when you're hardcore supporter,
0: yes.
1: So that kingdom come, the boy will never forget.
0: Definitely. Ebina akam wo Man City a mint min ko bibia no. Mi kra Ghana ha na ye be e no kra kam ran capture ba. Adan ara ro mujo. Inti Muftau the last for EPO. Now let's go to Spanish La Liga.
1: La Liga.
0: Yeah, we don't have much Ghanaian interest.
1: Yeah, not much.
0: I was expecting that small boy from Barcelona B to the senior side, but there's no way he'll get a starting, you'll get a chance of Gariba or whatever it is.
1: Gariba, the ready.
0: Yes, even to
1: the defender,
0: yes.
1: Ready.
0: Umberton.
1: David Drew.
0: I'm learning they will loan him. And now on okay. TikTok Live, now me join in. No,
1: okay.
0: Yes, they can loan him and it's good for him. But Muftau, Real Madrid and Jose Mourinho.
1: Yeah.
0: A whole number more problem.
1: Areji.
0: Muftau, we've had a lot of times Mourinho, any players, any issues.
1: Mm-hmm.
0: Mourinho, any coaches, any other colleague coaches. Any issues. Yanya a moment Mourinho need supporters, any issues.
1: Mourinho need journalists.
0: Journalists, any issues. Mourinho at a point in time, supporters is it referees, right?
1: Referee.
0: Ah, train referee or dressing room, so bebuno.
1: Yeah.
0: You remember those things? Anti Mourinho dear. But this is a new era Mourinho.
1: Okay.
0: I'm not going by no. When you see the way he went back to his staff,
1: yeah.
0: Only on the celebrity, I think it's good.
1: Mm.
0: I'm just praying Mourinho continue this way.
1: Mm.
0: Because always he wants to be the topic of the day.
1: Mm.
0: And clearly yesterday he did it.
1: Mm.
0: Scoring the last minutes, go win, getting the last win of the day. I think it's good. That is for Spanish La Liga. Muftau, other leagues need the Emrenusa.
1: That your messages are welcome, man. 0599 922 922 and 30. No, 0599 922 922. You can send your messages through. Now, to be or not to be in future, Andre Ayew's the rumor surrounding Andre Ayew's, you know, chances of becoming GFA president, what have you? Is it time, ex-internationals should come, one of them should come and take over the reins of Ghana Football Association? Would this be better?
0: Muftau, about ex-player becoming an FA president in Ghana, he had been Cedar.
1: But the pulled out in 2001.
0: Yes,
1: he been Cedar. Never is Ebi aware a former player will become a Ben Kofi.
0: Ben Kofi. Yes.
1: He played football before, became GFA president before.
0: Ben Kofi, yes. But I need you know, it's not, once say, and say, Kalu Shamoni, Samuel Etum, just from straight to football into FA president. You understand? Because
1: they become a coach.
0: A coach, administrator, and other staff. But I'm talking about from coach, say, somewhere to the
1: area. Yeah, street.
0: You understand? That is what we are looking at. Nyanka Didier Drogba, person in Cote d'Ivoire. You understand? So it has never happened before. Oh, Ghana, ha. You understand? Yanya coach is bebre omo free football becoming an FA president. You understand? Now ebimu ye administrator. Currently, as we speak, the only person I will say very close, but onu ami hu say yehu ne hanu say deo James Akwesi Appiah. Becoming an FA president, Muftau, he has been in the ranks.
1: Challenge.
0: A former captain of the Blasters, a player of the Blasters, and currently an ESCO member, has coached the Blasters before. He has been in all the rounds. But Muftau, and I'm just say, announce something. Yes, I can't say now, but I don't know. Mimeka say, you understand?
1: Now, you don't see Anthony Bafo closer.
0: I'm coming there. Me Bafo, you know, Bafo so onusu as is he calf or age more calf pain? Anambwa.
1: General Secretary.
0: Yes, so he has also been in the ranks. But Muftau, you know, yes, if not that, Muftau, now, who could see up here? What do you have to say? Ghana football, the way it's being managed and other stuff is no good. Muftau, what prevents you from coming forward?
1: Now, what would you say? Unim, you know the grassroots very well. You know the election process very well. You know the requirement to becoming GFA president very well. So, you don't just push anybody.
0: So, Muftau, why don't you do your homework well and come out stronger than the one compete?
1: You have to do your homework when the grounds are not fertile. Like, you pull out, you stay away.
0: Muftau, you can't be there and say, if I go, there's no harm in trying. Yes, on social, you understand. Muftau, who did you not say basketball and paraphone? What coach on my Anambwa on and Muftau, with all due respect, if the DIU should come out as GFA president and I have a vote, he has already won my vote.
1: Identity.
0: Muftau, it's not because I'm supporting.
1: He has no experience.
0: I'm coming. No. Muftau. Oh, when you're talking about experience, where
1: Kalusha. Administrative experience.
0: Me, but yes, I understand you. Muftau. At when him say currently he is Oyejumo Onania as administrator.
1: See you, okay.
0: Yes, so at least Kakreboho, let's put that one aside. Kalusha at nowhere or became president and helped. Is it Zambia?
1: Yeah, Zambia.
0: Won the AFCON. You understand? Name person on Mujie 2014 Omuje or I think 2013.
1: Yes.
0: You understand? Samuel Eto'o Obaye and Cameroon football. Excuse me, is far better than Ghana here. I'm not talking about quality. Muftau,
1: men football, David.
0: Muftau, Sikasem. Okay, Sikasem,
1: yes. The league system, yes.
0: The players are taking better salaries than Ghana here.
1: Absolutely.
0: Wakati Adeno, whether yes or not, Ubechia, players, no, they are enjoying. Enti Muftau, the talent are here, Wahano, Etu, Wahano, Omiyebu, Wahano, Muftau, we get the best from our players.
1: And you think, Andrea, you can do that?
0: Muftau, me baho.
1: Okay, come.
0: Yes, Dedia, you, Muftau, you name him Dedia, you. Oya, dia, oyi ni yem ye. Becoming the president, Muftau, and let's not forget Asamoajan. These are the people, Muftau, if they should come out, they'll win my vote. Compare it to other people. I'm not talking about Ketu Kreku, other people. You understand? They'll win my vote because Muftau, they are from the soil, they know how it takes to be there. Oma brepen, especially Muftau, they don't want to sometimes know him because onupo a brandy they want shed and bread him, but say no ye ni yem ya deno. You can see as a chedi and yamidi amano.
1: Yeah.
0: You can Muftau, you can hate the dia, you can hate Asamoajan, but they have something you don't have. Leadership. Forget it. At a point in time, Asamoajan malaria cross your belly blasters. He led the blasters. And you did the you from nowhere. You work on senior side. You work by junior side. See for the captain. Afanijan. You didn't call junior side. Then you know what? Also, you know what? You know what? You know what? You know what? And so they are you 2008. Time Ghana hosted World Cup AFCON for the first time.
1: Lolo Roa.
0: Yes. Obe boy, ye ka si yo 2009 un fiso a konkola anu hono si yo ojitum eko captain omu. Edo omu ji first ever African country winning World Cup. And to that leadership qualities in the omu ho. And because they are from the soil, Muftahu, they will give out their best.
1: Mm.
0: Yes, they will think about the people, the subject of the Muftahu. In fact, they will help. Obibe ka si ye biya, mi pede diya yo ase Muftahu, when I come here, enyanye, mi uye ne enye meka u. Forget it, say mi pe wiyase, mi do win. No. We are talking about football. We want the betterness of Ghana football.
1: But you see, in leadership, before you lead, you must serve.
0: Yes.
1: So in serving, why won't you see Andrea? You know, on one kasamba bontim bekayo. Yeah, media for na yachiri bibi.
0: Asamoja kapeni.
1: Yachiri bibi. Ede akoshe baby. That's why we are discussing this, and we are asking whether or not ex-footballers should take over, not take over, but you know, should make an attempt to contest for JFA president and win it and do Ghana football better.
0: Yes.
1: In leadership, you have to serve before you can lead.
0: Mm-hmm.
1: Is it not possible for him to start from somewhere like executive council member?
0: Thank you very much.
1: With Nani AFC, become an ESCO member, build constituency from there up.
0: Muftahu, ni okanyi na mijitum 100%. Ofasa rank ni mwa ebeboa. You understand? But Muftahu, we are in a situation yen na minu na yenim se, yef, you know, ube rad that position in that form. Before you even get to that, those ranks, no, and that form, and Muftahu say me back when there we na me nim say me far entrance we are on betchi me kumi na me intimin druha na say me nim say suru na me far ba Muftahu ni hiyani si ma be druha wo na Muftahu me nim say me far entrance ha first security second ebi a me far boundary sa me shwe no bi ane omo di mo am omo buma bim at a point in time I bet pele no call pe GFA president too and as I na ni a case ni by 31-29 goals no and no na disqualify no. Trap me, I said, Obetum, who cost through Obetum? And it's quite over fast, over escape, over chum, a free trap no. Nehian is what could draw. Ah, now then you do know who say, Wakran Wafa, Nehian saw them no need do a ho. When you get a vote, fine. When doesn't get, and you'll be on a bevo, Tiamano. That one day we should be there. But this is football. And Muftahu, everybody now, the reason why I think we see a piano in a safe for Muntimimim, but they are scared of the delegates. Fear delegate.
1: Mafioso.
0: Muftahu, me no ka say de dia me yo hinna Muftahu me nto abani biu. Ana me wa. Me nto bi. Ba me see, say me to abanka de dia you anya me vote. Sanso obi su be ka say, say de di me to aba de dia you or che no mutan or see abansoro ma me kra onya me vote. Obi de no. You understand? Obi ani ni office say, oya e be den, e be boa no. Enti Muftahu, with all due respect, I think for me, I think when we get ex footballers in our FA, Muftahu e be boa. Ebe boy, Muftahu, ake wole ya woi.
1: Okay, JFA by football me jida.
0: Yes, yanya ex footballers bi a omo becoming FA president. As I speak to you now, ya ban your money na si for Debreci. I think JFA is saying one or two bi a mekai. Is it Liberia? Musa Biliti you said then.
1: Oh, Musa Biliti.
0: Yes. About this corruption issue.
1: Hey, Musa Biliti,
0: you understand? Before.
1: Liberia.
0: Yes. Even this Kalusha.
1: Kalusha had issues.
0: Yes. Inti Muftahu.
1: Even Samaleto at a point had issues.
0: Exactly.
1: Until Sesiana Adenaye, even corruption case, he was supposed to be banned by CAF. But that has been lifted.
0: Yes.
1: Uh-huh.
0: Inti Muftahu, any dear, Yanye Mua Mua Befili, Enye Muna Nebae Beye, but Muftahu, me sitting here right now, I think if Asamwajan should come, Andrew Dede, you, Morgan, should come, Muftahu.
1: Tony Bafo should come.
0: But even Steven Donago Apia.
1: You see, I don't know about to say. You see, administering football is a different ball game altogether.
0: Muftahu is very, very different.
1: You come in, you haven't done it before, you can mess up. Is it not possible that Andre Ayew might
0: come and mess up?
1: Mess up when he comes in too early.
0: Meba Muftahu, me unkuichi. Karim Grusa ne kanye. Osi omusi certificate. Mini bien sumi ya dechong. Karim Grusa.
1: Oh, ya dechong ay.
0: Muftahu, in terms of administration, Muftahu.
1: Alaji ya dechong. Ni kinfasa wohi.
0: Muftahu, kinfasa wohi. We know the system in which we are.
1: What system?
0: We are talking about Ghana Football Association.
1: Dreams FC is still in the Premier League. So what's this?
0: You are talking about Dreams FC. Have you forgotten Kurt Okreku, the Ghana Football Association president?
1: He doesn't own it.
0: He doesn't own it, but before he was the owner.
1: So now you can't say he's doing any manipulation.
0: Muftahu, we saw what happened to Wild Stars. Lawyer Kwesi Nyantechi. When he was in power.
1: He was an ass.
0: I'm coming.
1: He was an issue.
0: Thank you. So now that he was in power, what has happened to the club? Only to me, Biomu club, no coin.
1: Now say, no, a FIFA ban.
0: So Wild Stars should have been running.
1: And say, or so, Tom Mo will be a bit my or Tom and the other league on cities.
0: Thank you very much. and Lagos City is now way.
1: Egu.
0: Omuko Division 2. Enti Muftau. Forget about yeah, Muftau. If you have a hand in it, eh, in Ghana here, there's no way to collapse. If you are if you have the only person debia me can onu debia me one abaso Mr. Samuel Abuabri Qatar onu no ye RFA chairman ami who say anything make relegation o say mama munko meeting so am sorry chairman Qatar me say anything be ball last match it's a must win sa match no muftao e won ho mo o catch referee ni say if you don't know forget am the RFA if you don't know go and officiate professionally. Muftau who could the RFA chairman team on need the win. Muftau na ebi anka first 5 minutes penalty or be German team na man me na me catch you. And so mom one say they should go and work professionally. Even referee appointment in the crowd, no crowd will be a Muftau or be who say ah
1: correct.
0: Some match in the me see ah yes, share no man jitu muso or call relegation or call third division Qatar team or call. So he's the only person I can stand and say that me who say other people, but for what I've seen, any team correlation, RFA chairman, any team, a correlation, and that his tenor or power, or to me, I call betting me Danny Scoreline, or Pecro betting me a G-point to a court. Yeah, who be that? You understand? But correlation, ain't he? They were only there, they be a me born about, so no wonder say, Oba Gaffer, second division winner, regional winner, Gaffer the pace setters.
1: Okie dokie. You can join the conversation if you want to. 0599-922-922, 0599-922-922, as well as 30-3492. Andre Ayukum, ex-footballers, to be or not to become FA president. Will it be good for Ghana? Are they ripe enough for administrative football, or let me say football administration? Are they the right people to manage our football? Let's get the conversation ongoing. Hello.
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2: What cooking?
1: Hey, when you come in.
2: When you quickly, quickly, when you.
1: Hey, when you quickly, the quickly then check. Echo back on Radio Good. Manchama FM. I mean,
2: God bless you. God bless you. Nile Gano ya manche. The nanaista kwa jasiri.
1: Mr. Benunu Mensa, aka Gano ya Manche, Niko Jo Asrifi Papanyira, the first, aka Popo Bako Shiane, Ebo Modin.
2: Apole Mandela, Nkojo la Upita, Kojo de Ope Nakai.
1: Say, Gbe, Jikojo, Niko Jo Asrifi.
2: Bami Jise. No, ele, Anmara Yi, Liverpool Nye, Wotwa Dro, Eta Gen Newcastle, last season, Deta Me Wo.
1: Yes, Shake. Wona Dro.
2: Wosha, Efe Loko. I said, why am I Manchester United? Ona, John, are you? And Kwale, Eddie Lela, get turn like a position.
1: Andre, Ekeko, no, one of you.
2: Tony Bafopo, leave the whole lady over, keep up on the point, shake me, and say like a position, babe. When I look at the Amenaki. I mean, I hear you. I start to hear you. Nani FC? Jamani, I mean, how much I was 29 to 30 go there?
1: Jele, noni. Nani FC? Papa, noni.
2: The other one is the chief executive. Jamani.
1: Hey, chuo ni eje na piole.
2: Ah, baadhi ya serikali ni naba ni wakome noni. Naka njua chuo ni.
1: Njua juu bolo Gaddafi. Hello. Hello. Hello. Oh, chairman, all line so metu on counts one kasa. 30-34-92-05-99-92-92. Hello. Hello.
3: Hello.
1: Yes, sir.
3: Good afternoon. I'm just in the Kamuina.
1: And counts on Pacho and you.
3: Pacho called in your code Uber.
1: Who for free?
3: As you say, I'm a couple.
1: Oh, drive here, why?
3: Hey,
1: I'm in for Munko.
3: Amen. I think we never think that after Nyante normalization by enough. After normalization, I said that you can not get a mask. Yes, I said that omit now and because of which you can say, you know, you're poor Africa. For me, you say that it's omit now and at the airport.
1: Fantastic. I mean, shall we not drive a so he's an a ride hailing driver and he's listening to Radio Good. Hey, I mean, and we have Eben Kwabinya.
4: Yeah, good afternoon, bro. How are you doing?
1: Chale, God is good, and yourself?
4: Not bad at all.
1: Fantastic.
4: I want to start this way. I'm really disappointed with your colleague. Normally, I do forget his name, about Renchi moving to...
1: That's Godfather, Coventry.
4: Yeah. You see, let me tell you something. The Coventry City know what they have seen in Caleb Renchi. You see, so for him to say that he should have been in France here and there, it's neither here nor there. And playing a fetch man for your team to lose and you don't perform, that doesn't mean henceforth you can't perform. You see, it's high time last star players also compete with what? Nigerians, players who are in what? Britons. So, I disagree with him. He should allow the ball to go on. Commentary know what they have seen in him. Also, with the day Andre Ayew being what? I mean, deciding, or we are thinking that should see. I think it's a right in the direct. We're here, we've seen others. So look at Blaster and Ghana football. It's not going anywhere. So if it is time that we should try for more players, I think it's good. I remember the Abedi Pele in his days when he contested. Is it Ben Kofi also? Remember in the days of Kofi.
1: Correct. Ben Kofi.
4: Yes. Yeah, Ben Kofi's time. Is it so? It's high time we need to allow the S players to also try their luck. You see, we've given to these people what are these? Me, if we allow businessmen and also S players to join Blaster to manage our FA, fair enough. Others are making it. You made mention of the life of Kalusha. In his days, the country were able to win this thing. Some of us, we are angry for Kapo. Let me tell you something. We were born 83. It was, but then we were young. We were then what? Even 8 months or so. That they said, we did not even see the cup. Now we want to see the cup. Others have even passed us. So if we have all realized it is time for S players to mount our administrative, we should allow them to be seen.
1: Thank you. Hello.
5: Hello, good afternoon, Mr.
1: Michael Nulemegbe.
5: Yes, sir. Mr. Godfather. Only me. Baby, are you announcing as footballer the GFA president? Because Omunu in the Ecoso GFO, Mubensim FM, Jomunu in the Ecoso in 97, Omunbeye president, I believe they will change one or two things. But it's all about boldness. Baby, are you, the member of the GFA president? You should be bold. On your good now, Uncle Umbra and Bontin, now on Contessi, and Kaiba Boy. Meaning, say, Omoa, Omoa, or Ombeya machine to be back. If we go there and come at and contest, that's it.
1: Yamish Robre, Ploto, ni Eye Manche.
6: I like Papa, the Kabuko, I wish carry, and yes, I don't forget by him. I like Papa.
1: Oh, I like Obrena, and a vegetable, you, Jimmy.
6: I'm going to go to the house. Especially many years, 20 years, reduces his say, I hate in Yaka, Oye, according to Bonnie Bomon Tower. She was Anglecono, so Bonnie Godfather, yes, and what need you? Well, you mean football and send a match of war, done about you were here. Or if you work at the day, you know, by Johnny Barrale, Gomaka, Tony Libia, and some of them walk for Anno. She many men about little football can be a jig, but many a flash, okay, well, you can about one man. Mufta Okayo, actually.
1: Wajabo, go to name Manche 30 34 92 05 99 922 922. Boss, if you want to contest for something in this current administration, you have to be careful. Hello,
7: Adam.
1: Hey,
7: I am at the bar. The topic with Mama Mazakamo.
1: Hey, it's you, boy. Come on,
7: I papa with power. The straight before people who know what you brought by yet. Just a intrigue. Because I had a more high.
1: Hello.
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1: 90.5.
8: It's been a while that I've called on your station.
1: Oh, it's been a while, eh?
8: I tell you, this is Papa Bisi on the line.
1: Oh, calling from where?
8: Papa, calling from Spintex.
1: Hey, Spintex. Yeah. Talk to us, Papa.
8: Papa Bisi, this is Papa. I'm a regular on when it comes to politicking. Politics.
1: Political, yeah. Okay, talk to us.
8: Mustao, you know. Is that Mustao?
1: Yeah, that's me.
8: Yeah, Mustao. You know something? We missed the point so many years ago in Ghana sports. With that link, the link from the all stars, that's Razak, Abdul Razak, Brem Sunday, the Malik Jaber. You see, these are the people who should have even handed over to the new folks. I get what I'm trying to say when it comes to coaching. But I don't know what actually happened. The law, they changed to having Odoardo Dems, and you see some new face, they are coaching something. I said, what is happening? Look, sometimes when you meet Malik Jaber, it comes to you on the foot of play. Common sense is not a coaching sense. Common sense that he adopted at the time that he was on the field of play, when he realized that things are really getting tough, you just make one or two players, let's do this, that. Then you see them score. I get my point. So, Ghana, we lost it when we left those kind of people to manage our sporting, what we call, when it comes to coaching. We lost it. So, if it happens that they are going back, I get him up. I still think that they should rope in Abdul Razak, Ibrahim Sande, Malik Jaber. They are still alive. And what they were taught, even though they were telling me that it's modern football, let's go back to what we know. We use wings. Those days when Black Stars were really scoring, we are using their wings. You understand what I'm saying?
1: All right.
8: Then they will just turn the ball into the, what do you call it, 18. Then those people who are into goal scoring will just not be in the goals. Mustao, have a good day. Bye-bye.
1: Thank you very much. Bless you, Chinyaman. Hello.
9: Yeah, good afternoon, Mustao.
1: You are final caller. Your name, where are you calling from? Good afternoon.
9: This is my first time calling.
1: Ooh, first time. Calling from where?
9: I'm calling from Lord Gaddafi's house.
1: Hey, inside Lord Gaddafi's house.
9: Inside the house.
1: He ready to come back, wasani.
9: So, GFA or more motor by the president, you know, captains of team in our teams, no more in our more town.
1: That be a ESCO member, so
9: Omupe coaches in Kahu.
1: That be coaches in Kahu. Premier Division One Women's League. I've forgotten the Electoral College, but I know that I'll find out all of them and come and tell you tomorrow.
9: So, Omuya Bema, Omujem, to say, now, or back for our world war.
1: National team. Oh, hello, final caller. I said final caller, but this one sneaked in. Hello. Hey, you're in 10 minutes. 30 seconds. You're in Nassau.
10: And the Ghana spirit is how much it's going to be winning. So, boy, Thank you very much. Yapong Midingdi Adamu Muftau, Godfather Baye, Sansna Sandrahin, Ebaye. Let me say a happy birthday to Mary Kwaku. Mary Kwaku. I am told you are an ardent listener of Radio Gold. You and your entire family are ardent listeners of Radio Gold. Nyami Shraopi, nonto unkwanem. Happy birthday to Mary Kwaku. From the entire Radio Gold staff to you. Happy, happy birthday. The support came from Hisense. They say everyday prices for everyday people. The promotion is still ongoing. It's ending in the next 4 days. Today is 24th of August. It's ending on the 28th. I beg, visit their showrooms nationwide from Nyangpala down to Greater Accra. Visit, pick up your appliances, and then the price will be beaten down for you. And you walk home smiling. Have a wonderful time. Godfather came through. Sandrine came through. Stevie Miracle is up next with Pampa. So Ransford Kwesi Buachi is a bit under the weather. So Miracle is going to have that production spearheaded by Everson. Elvis Yelemenga Naya Sebiga. Bye-bye.

0: tell who wakes up. From the western part of that continent, from the southern part of that country, from the crest of that road, waves are radiating at high speed, from gate to gate, door to door, room to room, stereo to stereo, speaker to speaker, from that station radio gold or that dial 90.5, where the difference is obviously crystal clear.
1: 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National Petroleum Authority, ebo bibia koko se, se fuo tanke inya kwenshia, ne dania, men kon hon kwa ye wadren se, o kwa sisa petro, anafango no. 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
8: Obo, me oye, what's for you, dear so? Adai,
9: and then the Maria Yabo, doctors menya hepatitis B.
8: And you know, auntie, oh, hina yere, doctor, what's your dear ya? What one power specialist herbal hospital? Hey, yeah, dear, what's a yabini? What's your hepatitis? I hear someone word on Kwan Krong. Nancy, be true for Kwa Kensi. What on a G hepatitis award? What ya to be America? Ni you can't brush him. Nakas or Jenoka,
9: sir?
8: Na fatally, I'm a friar donjon.
9: Ah,
8: a beco, prostate, second part you call. Boswo and all set it say wo se koto jenwa ya goso koso kra fako power specialist herbal hospital oh we drunk sa enye wenkwa osa yade hodo bi
9: oba unchira me hose mebre
8: kumase wo wo fe yes let me some jiro jasbro filling station obosi and grind kwa benya pokuyasi scp quantum poniso takrade anaji exit anaji ma primary school isha animu telephone 0244-544-422-0200-38-3831 WhatsApp 0555-797878 Power Specialist Herbal Hospital. Yet your last stop.
0: From the center of the equator, from the western part of that continent, from the southern part of that country, from the crest of that road, waves are radiating at high speed from gate to gate, door to door, room to room, stereo to stereo, speaker to speaker, from that station radio gold on that dial 90.5, where the from the center of the equator, from the western part of that continent, from the southern part of that country, from the crest of that road, waves are radiating at high speed from gate to gate, door to door, room to room, stereo to stereo, speaker to speaker, from that station radio gold on that dial 90.5, where the difference is obviously crystal clear. From the center of the equator, from the western part of that continent, from the southern part of that country, from the crest of that road, waves are radiating at high speed from gate to gate, door to door, room to room, stereo to stereo, speaker to speaker, from that station radio gold on that dial 90.5, where the difference is obviously crystal clear.
10: Government to almost 400 million, where the chairperson Abdulsari asked him to confirm whether losses were made under domestic gold purchase program in 2024. When the governor mentioned that a loss of 5.something billion was made in 2024, the lady said it is not true and that the governor should show her which part of the 2024 audited financial statement of the Bank of Ghana discloses that figure. Because that figure is not there. So they were covering up their domestic gold purchase program losses. And that is why Athenio Marking can sit on TV and say, why in the tall gold boka? Forgetting that from 2021 to 2024, they made losses upon losses under domestic gold purchase program. Because the intention was not profit and loss. The policy intention was national economic stability through foreign exchange generation, as I have already explained. You see, so the IMF has actually exposed a cover up of losses that Ghanaians would have never known occurred in 2024. Now, number two, and I'm happy that in this report, when you read it, the IMF says that a forensic audit is being conducted by the Bank of Ghana into domestic gold purchase program from inception, 2021 to 2025. When they are done, the IMF says the Bank of Ghana will conclude that audit by 2026 third quarter this year. When they are done, we will know all the losses they covered up for 2021, 2022 and 2023 and 2024, because IMF has only unearthed the 2024 one. But do you know that this 2022 billion this 2025 $22 billion silly loss or $1.7 billion loss is no news, and that the BOG itself has put out this figure, and that my jaw online on the 1st of May 2026 reported that BOG had incurred a loss of 21.8 billion cedis. Just 1st May. And your producers have put it on the screen.
11: Yeah.
10: This was put on Facebook. Look at the date. Yeah. 1st May 2026.
11: That's correct.
10: BOG records 21.89 billion gross loss on gold board gold purchases in 2025 as government absorbed 5 billion cedis. This was the story my jaw online did. And let me read the relevant portions of what the Bank of Ghana itself said in FAQs it released in around that time.
11: That's right.
10: Question 17. This is Bank of Ghana.
11: Mm.
10: The question is, what is the precise breakdown of the gold program net loss of 9 billion? They give you a breakdown. Because the 9 billion they reported in their financial is net. The 22 billion, which is equivalent to $1.7 billion, is gross. So they give you the breakdown. They say the net loss of 9 billion cedis on gold transactions comprises two programs. The gold for reserve program accounts for 8.85 billion of that net figure. The gold for oil program, which was discontinued in March 2025, accounts for the remaining 203 million. So from January, February, March, gold for oil loss by Bank of Ghana, 203 million. Gold board is not part of gold for oil.
11: Mm.
10: Within the gold for reserves figure, this is the Bank of Ghana,
11: yeah,
10: the gross accounting loss on Dory gold transaction was 21.89 billion cedis. They didn't hide it.
11: Mm.
10: The gross figure was reduced by three of certain items. A government cost share of 5 billion, representing the government of Ghana's agreed contribution to program cost in line with the strategic recapitalization of the bank. Two, realized fair value gains on monetary gold of 7.9 billion. Being gains previously held in other comprehensive income that were reclassified to the profit and loss account upon the disposal of the related gold. And three, interest income earned on gold deposits of 47.8 million Ghana cedis. So they are honest to tell you that the gross loss was 21.8 billion. Government said what we had done had benefited the nation, and we needed to be recapitalized. So government gave us 5 billion. So we reused that to reduce it and brought it from 21.8 to 16 billion. Then we had gold that we bought at price X, but the price had gone up to X plus 2. And we sold that gold. So we added the gains of 7.9 billion to reduce it further. And then we had gold deposits that we made income on of 47 million. And we used that to reduce it further. What you have left is the net loss of 9 billion cedis, which can be found in their note 13 on page 63 of their 2025 audited financials. Go cover up. But you see, what the IMF has put out as the 2024 figure of $400 million is a net figure. So if you compare $400 million net, which is 5.6 billion cedis for 2024, net, to a gross figure of 21.8, that is not correct analysis. You compare gross to gross. So if Bank of Ghana's loss for 2025 gross is 21-22 billion, tell us what the 2024 gross was.
11: Mm.
10: But you told us the net of 400 million. And that is why the media should follow up with the ongoing forensic audit at BOG, which the IMF says will be concluded by third quarter this year. And they are auditing domestic gold purchase program from 2021 to 2025. And we will know all the losses that some people covered up so that they can accuse others falsely for selling gold and incurring losses. Now, having explained these issues, I have said this, that when you hear the gold board explain that it has not made a loss, it is not shifting responsibility or liability to the Bank of Ghana. You see, some say, why did our parents give us names when we were born? Why are we all not called Kofi? You see, when somebody comes out to say that Samson Laddie's law firm has incurred a loss, when in actual fact, it is Kofi Bentos' law firm that has incurred a loss, will your law firm keep quiet?
11: Of course, we won't be excited about that.
10: And when you rebut, then they say, oh, every loss is a loss. So whether it is Samson Laddie's loss or Kofi Bentos' loss, there is a loss. I say, well, what be that? So what we are saying is that put the losses where they belong, like the Bank of Ghana itself has done and the IMF has done.
11: Mm.
10: And let us now discuss. And if we are discussing that, we have said that, look, the current leadership of the Bank of Ghana has done nothing wrong in the sense that they were implementing a domestic good purchase program that was designed by the previous government not to generate profits. They designed it to generate foreign exchange, knowing very well that losses were going to be made. And that is why the government at the time announced that they were going to buy gold under the domestic gold purchase program at spot prices. This was the announcement made through the Minister for Lands and Natural Resources, my good brother Samuel Abujinapo, on November 28th, 2022,

0: 9 billion, which is $830 million. $9 billion, $830 million. The rate of inflation was 5.4% from 23.8. Food inflation 2024, 27.8%. 2025, 4.9%. CD appreciation. The CD depreciated 2024 by 19%. 2025 appreciation of 41%. At the interbank level, you needed 14.7 CDs to get $1 in 2024 December. Under them, you needed 10.45 CDs to get $1. Lending rates reduced from 30% in 2024 to about 20% in 2025. And I can go on and on and on. We are all living witnesses to the economic benefits of what the Bank of Ghana did in 2025. So it is on that basis that I say that don't just look at accounting profits and loss. Look at what that program, which is different from what the good board is doing in 2026, but look at what that program was intended to achieve and whether they achieved it. We can argue about whether they could have reduced the cost. That is a legitimate question. But don't say that that loss was because
1: afternoon pressure time.
0: Then this, look,
1: I can be from my
0: I heard an institution

aita busia kema ya huye huwa ha Ariba Air Gold 90.5 FM so ene yo sanamu sunide toso edwenu enaye ene jwada akwe sibro ni se Monday August 24 2026 emra so si ya di pampa su jumedie no ya di ebrao ya di 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Can I say, team, solid, waha? I can be voice. I was here, me and every year, you may see,

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Na fe SN share messages near bani ya back in Kenny na dia metier for and I say wow try and ya back in Kenya mau. Monday to Friday. Until Long Silence TV, Justice Information Center, Ogupe, 90.5. Empato Rich FM, was seen for Sue. Hey, my man, Chia, Wesi, and Media, Wesi, and Bibi Abokodi. Let's say we a footballer and commit food. Honu Jina, who would cover the water park? And Kaobeche, Anthony Santos, Lee Bruno Fernandez, Munya. Hey, Timinia, Wesi, and Rich FM, was seen for Sue. My man, Chia, and Ewe, and our first one, Mutia, our air Rich FM, so no. Yeah, Chia, Chia, Munya. Afeyam kwa kwetia FM, pacho kwetia FM, suwa kwetia. Ebini ya sniper, where they go on now? 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
0: 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Te daso kama.
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0: 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Sa tell us you say. What keeping your money ye?
1: Sa.
0: Aha.
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0: 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Upam na kama. Enta adia so di opam ni kama in sentem.
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0: 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Very sa.
1: 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From 25 years e call 40 or say wa dream be fie. Na ohun se sebi. 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To your night time. Your night time, ne dear, oh, yet then 7200. Sad time, no dear. Yan fan ya she, would you train with woo? It is from 1 hour to night time, no, some brand would ya 2 1 more day, and I would ya ya. Sebi, sebi, sebi, woo, shisha, sir, woo, baby, ya, would you see cash in the school, mo? Why invest you, oh, Barbara Bomo, or Barbara Show? Ain't you know from 25 years of 1 year no more casa no 25 years when we are university who start see a juma and the year catch out says samre men yes sa papa nan a down on ya 60 years sir what's up by fear sa by say what break on a quadruwa home no oh danya you in the ma wa came was you or banya money ne money now came who said nan or badia ye san se be a new one ma when you are moko yen nyanem ya. South Africa, who says, me be your brain, I ain't to me be in answer. Or ba a heifer and a walk call, only baby call. Nanka, who are brooching away, says here, which she at once I say, a penny papa pebby company papa bit is a hard builders. Ama ye see, a name papa ama away as a soa. Anka Samre, ye pamu impo won't train. 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
0: okay
1: I know.
0: Okay. 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But you see numbers no be so mama na sana.
1: All right.
0: Ebeja kwen
1: eja. All right. Enti se wo ntumi antro na ntam a ende e mesi so biom. 0256. 0256. 604 492. Ana 0591 599006. Na ma no biom. 0540
0: 226276. Okay, ntino, that's him, I better say. Hats with the real estate, no, no, numbers, no, ABF now, Trodia, 0256 606 4492. Semi bonus, I don't know, so what's wrong, okay. And I said, wait, my friend, 0591 599006 Oh, my, I know the any okay. And I said 054 no can 054 022 6276 054 022 6276 0540 226 276 To bet me a friend number me and saying the man bobo sumu biana only omo mo a hat builders real estate. Wait me no matter commercial mamwa shaman opposite a Kaketo divisional police headquarters wa old Mandela Park oho and womo ewa sedem ni can kayo no with as little as 25,000 cedis you can secure a full plot. Aha, and you know, umpe we na open you bet me a chanka kranka kranka kranka kranka cross so na wait me ako any mintino compensa sini bi el ho. Kwame Paul, I see you say champion SM, you are too much. Frank Ado. Yao che trade made in Boozy Bethel. Masa, what do you go on? Bibia Boko de Gladys Do. Afe Ayem Michael J. Elliot ono de advert no aba oye waha. Eric Kwachin ese or shade medium. Sansu and a digo papa. Message aba Boozy Bethel say good afternoon. The one and only animal rights lawyer, SM, and the entire family. More grace. Afe Ayem Senior Sly. Senior Sly said the MPP micro minority led by Alexander Kwame Nappanyo Mark and attacking the gold board because they realize it is helping the economy to be stable. So they want to collapse. They want to collapse it for the economy to sink and for them to have a campaign message. Enemies of the state, Sly, Greater Accra region, T Sly. Senior Sly, and the message way and so etimi either by about anti messages, you know. Joshua O'Neill. 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asking in some prison officers for tilapia fish and banku and officers told him he should forget Thomas Doche no I did rekwachi here say eye pampaso anti busu pampaso juma dia na yesi nkonwa yadi 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
2: I didn't 50
0: oh say ebimu ya 14 ebimu ya 3 to kan kan nyina abom a aha o ma apk forms o ma contest e
2: 49
0: e 49 won wo nya 49
2: em say 49
0: mimi kita 50
2: 50 na kuta won ho number no but me I 49
0: ena mi kita 50
2: mi nsa ma ho on paper
0: e ti no timi media ba ku na
2: fi anya wo dia ba ku na me na me ti o anya wo dia
0: on paper 50
2: ndd for figure na o ma dia ba ena me ti na dia ba 49
0: okay, and you won't know on paper near 50. But what is so they are called 49? Who you back away from?
2: Reality, no. 49.
0: Reality near 49.
2: 49.
0: Why are we in the
2: because we to be other prison.
0: Or your Nelson Mandela.
2: Why Nelson Mandela? I won't be able to do what to do with Nelson Mandela. I said, man, I can't say.
0: Or your Nelson Mandela.
2: Would you be able to do what to do with Nelson Mandela?
0: I want to be a PK forms.
2: Sorry, no, we are no. You say, MPP for now, game being on person money Ghana for no more. So that they be able to be doing. Wouldn't just say, oh, open cell contest here.
0: Yes,
2: form no for me. That's all Philip Bia. We are well contesting.
0: Yes,
2: open sign.
0: Yes,
2: it's on my Philip. They are conformed. I come out to a prison.
0: On my little prison.
2: Now, I'm back on sign.
0: I'm a sign. Oh,
2: it's vetting continue. On my work of vetting to a prison.
0: And I'm a vetting of prison. Yes, I saw all my best slammer.
2: As I'm a catcher, say 49, you may count.
0: And you know, on my slammer, you're unique. I cram and
2: about one of us.
0: Oh, nan come
2: and I would require friends a bill or moko pay crown. I'm not
0: October 15th.
2: I'm not on battle about Ted. Saturday, I know your prison, I was a prison. Yang Yen, you ask him. And you would be on the ground.
0: It's 49, I'm poor.
2: I'm 49. Would you be a woman? I say for second reasons. For second reasons, you know, nobody would be. Yabby be a mummy and friend, meaning say, sir, Obian can't hear me. And I mean, who people be assa. But me, my genuine. Ah, me ma me go me a onye me busome mkono no. Me ma jimu no wintu mi. Form na madama no wentu ya iskebiya.
0: Wentu ya?
2: Wentu ya. Eh, party na
0: na. Enyo no aso ne ma direction say omu ko peke forms on his behalf.
2: Direction be. Where I like you guys and it was a direction be. Obi da se wamu wa. Juli kwa be first or be fiye. Ose party elections. What do you mean? Eh, again be na party MPP for person omu ni Ghana for bo. But then fa. Sa game no pe yankwala game e no pe so mni Ghana for
0: ye hunatra
2: ni pa yankwala bi o minua ah no bi other prison eti tue o se si a mu ye se no se o mu koto aba no na so wuntu we on the ballot that you first the ballot paper na e den on be nya ngwa se no ma da ma papa no
0: en tin ka be ye o mu ma ni na ni baby
2: on one baby no ni lawyers ni ni kwa on be first was a bill no mu so pe se be ye year
0: e bi so nipa na na push se
2: o ni baba
0: nya wuntu mi na won't me na ne push say e abrante be kan ye say
2: wudimse won't me me obi an kan chere memisu mi nyansa mu bi onu wudimse e license and mu kwena nipa bebre budget e won't me
0: una send ya me poyando kan
2: there is another guy we so no so kwana wa drop no to pay communication officer
0: I think only Dennis Miracles
2: no me ba miensa
0: no me ya 3 say e 2
2: ano no drop the support that come
0: Dennis Miracles abaji yes
2: eji mi wuso bi kwa ba beto eyi se eyi enti still an obi ko contest deni sana
0: ni nese ono soso no e te se poyando ana ni budget
2: na ni budget e wutri wo e wutri weka
0: wo e no you know the presenter
2: yes yeah
0: mi presenter no yeah mahunu
2: ah It is some person just say. Now, poor young dog, when you win a shanty, you know, Nipano, a rich girl, when you win now national. Now, no, Sakura, no one will come for a bit by the running elections. Aha. It's an idea, 49.
0: Okay.
2: When you want to be free,
0: you knew,
2: and yeah, Shaggy reasons, you know, Shaggy move me on personal money about Tanfa. You're not lying that the Nipan young Kora will come with you.
0: It's 49.
2: Now, almost almost chairmanship elections.
0: Now, chairmanship elections now, 1-7. Any panum,
2: any panum.
0: They say, Mammy, you back when I will get in free. Any pan
2: nine. I am
0: okay, Mumoti, any pan 9 year. Paul, I went to me a focus.
2: Well, I focus in what contest is elections. We.
0: Oh, no, Shasi and Tem campaign as in Tem.
2: Mems, what are
0: you saying?
2: Paul, baby.
0: Oh, Massa.
2: No, be a what you need lessons. What boom? Ya sack you out of the a year almost like almost like
0: a democracy as a or by payback time.
2: And me, me, be a me, a anyway, be a say character redemption being a person.
0: Okay,
2: a person redeeming
0: even those who are linking him to the death of a unicorn.
2: How a person redeeming the personality within the NPP. Say, sorry, I find a Paul and Cahoon.
0: Any
2: Paul,
0: Yeah, you Sammy Crabbe.
2: Ah,
0: and yeah, you Paula Fuku. Ah, and see, but in a bit, you know,
2: aha,
0: John Boydu and Wacheja,
2: Wacheja, yeah. So, because, so, who won 10 people elections in the year?
0: Yes.
2: Who won? Not surprised. Be able, no, be able, shop. Because contest away. Because, who share a year, a greater car reserve chairman, yeah. Or no, Obama, my champion, no, you elections, no.
0: Ah,
2: Okoboy,
0: Okoboy.
2: And Chebia, one shas yentem. So what you say? Eh, friends, Nana Kumia. 2 months ago, Nana Kumia. Last month, a month ago, Nana Kumia. Nana Kumia. Person di MVP vice chair
0: debut.
2: Aha. A game.
0: Se vice chair no. Omo PK forms no.
2: Aha.
0: A 13.
2: A game. But say
0: no
2: there.
0: Say no. Omo you first, second, third.
2: Aha, Nana Kumia, there's no way Nana Kumia can cast by three.
0: I'm way too much.
2: Nana Kumia,
0: Obebum. And you're for general secretary, then in your
2: own
0: general secretary position.
2: Aha,
0: and you see a
2: four.
0: General secretary position, you're four. Now, four, no, Justin Kodua from point. They were filing.
2: Aha, Justin Kodua.
0: I know why. Justin Kodua filing. Unim daddy Lumba Numana, or see Therese. On the way, Sir Therese and Ifrio.
2: Aha,
0: and on see JFK. JFK Abebre se. Eji, Justin Kodua Frimpong.
2: Aha.
0: Eugene Boachentwi.
2: 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Where? Ono. O Shasi Entem.
0: Eugene Shasi Entem.
2: And umonita, who's a
0: politician? Omo maye campaign pa.
2: Aha.
0: Eugene Boachentwi
2: kama. Politics on. Yes, omu we. Omo Shasi Entem no. Normal omu timi mini.
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0: No, unim Kodua no, strategy no, or strategy.
2: Che?
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2: so ati as e ti we den a e di obedi a chi but Justin could be a strategy or even uni silence is way. Tell me, no, yeah, so why he see who said, if friends are MD, no,
0: you just some certain positions, you know,
2: Saturday, wow, Saturday, no, Saturday, no, and you play the game, me. So what you say, sir, says I, you know, unless you don't want to win, you know, me, why, very good. It's Senaka, one playing the game here, or Hanma. Naka John Boyd be winning.
0: Any only power.
2: That's all sure with John Boyd. Not just in Kodia to be winning the dinner. Or more,
0: what else you say?
2: Or more, what only a match, Majesty Kodia. Over winning.
0: Hey!
2: Over maintaining.
0: Then he made use of the position during that time.
2: And only politics, no. Say, my position, yeah. Position will crawl for. Building crawl for.
0: Building crawl for.
2: Next time you hear me be a sound crawl for about the Pizawakosro. So what I say? Hey, so I see it in where then Justin Kodia will be maintaining it. No, a treasure.
0: I mean, because media Sylvester, well,
2: why?
0: Yes, if he a delegate to
2: Sylvester.
0: Sylvester Tete.
2: And no one was saying, but now I was saying, can be before no, or more propaganda, and anchor, or muddy, or muddy, or muddy, or muddy, and easy. Now, open general secretary, we are going to go my idea. We.
0: Hey,
2: Senka wuntumion bana ka wuntumi kesi enke judgment maya emi angelina enka nana komia on enko for vice chair no
0: ah uswa ka semo
2: same brother on enkrofo enko be la ujiza when the bet my when the bet my maduma no wa won se bebre na efole
0: ah
2: asante regional chairman okko wuntumi kwa chair hu no uye
0: okay
2: okay but man that hag no waso ni nsa
0: ordinary
2: sa yes so sa so da fonchi ano o so ni sa no say so so so so
0: say
2: bi am so say same no so one man that hard no hwe politics e dangerous
0: eh eh
2: eh make sure say we don't make am
0: me hwe former me mini hwe former me hwe former me hwe
2: former me asante region say no chairman we wi ni but no no be here adwuma no say you ho eh doctor you are free
0: yeah
2: ah omo wi elections you want to o say doctor you are free I am where na own
0: into I don't hold on paper dey oyey keke
2: oh my one paper so no
0: no because say man here oyey dwuma we say or say ordinary ho ndc ni
2: ever
0: eh che man here o presenter no
2: presenter be
0: eh o presenter
2: eh you voice in back so I got you want me problem oh
0: eh or say ordinary ho ndc ni e no matter about the man no say time che want me no say ordinary ho ordinary ho dey ni na yama ndc former also ordinary ho sie bi okumase ho ba bi no dia man event center and dia man this year program ho and make I say akoyi na dwin so
2: unze Ghana for your house say ba politics ni business a nipa ni business a wo ya odidi no are ordinary changes for no kwa
0: odia rent o mo no mo ni aye you ho house dia no dia rent and this for mo mo
2: ye ntino so so ndc ni ase nya bone
0: sama
2: for kwa pe dodo na ti ase for enye dia ndc for
0: monya ba kwa
2: monya chat original chairman Eh,
0: hey,
2: and this one is Ashanti regional chairman. Our MPP ni.
0: Yo,
2: I'm so happy now. Move it.
0: Hey,
2: your friends, Ishamu ne Nana Kwesi.
0: Yeah,
2: it do for my member.
0: You better come watch him. NT 50 no. You are about 49.
2: Yeah.
0: You are about 49. And I'm over contesting. Filing process no. You are going to my 50. Eh, yeah. And run on my chassis. I'll be close to Saturday.
2: Yeah.
0: Eh, 29th August. Now for vet na twaso Monday, August 31 to Thursday, September 3, 2026. And also soon the oho. Now what is blue water gas will be at you?
2: Yeah.
0: A manual. And sorry.
2: A manual.
0: Nine.
2: A manual one because. Unu se baby a dom kwe no sika e sika semu
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0: yeah
2: 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Wan
0: show hu so a.
2: Obaji, obaji. 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
0: Enti nine.
2: 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Ne ma na odo mba e no.
0: Me ya me grofo o ma betia bo bose mia.
2: Ah.
0: Me kra na mzi me ko bi o.
2: O ma betia bo bose
0: 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Mia.
2: So what you
0: mean? Enti blue water gas makoma ko enkron. Eni a chi om by Nimos. Ewo eye manso dubia. Ewo eye Asante Mantemu. Ye say omo eye omo te se omo eye Nimos for na omo sign eje bribes.
2: Onje me catch us say no prepare more mine na. Said man won't me there. Omo nipa omo chi om. Soja for na chi om. Minim said asem wetie no. Omo omo ka say o say me anya muzu munyi say no obia nkon baabi. But because of this soja for na ewo prepare more mine no. Omo di saw for na ba omo reject.
0: Asemu.
2: Steven. Oh my idea.
0: But answer na no. Ma me mo opani we abaso. Oni pa yade o sayi.
2: Yeah.
0: Wen nyina yeso a
2: men se ni di.
0: Kasa fidie so. Se o yade a ye baba betena bebo abaso.
2: Wan nyen yeso so
0: e baba betena titi wachi dia.
2: Ai, ye betwo from. Kama.
0: Ma me mo eye road and highways minister.
2: Honorable Guja.
0: Honorable Governor Kwame Agboja. Any deputy.
2: But I would say, memo abonabaso.
0: Yes.
2: But my main car will end the asian.
0: Oh, the fascia asian. I mean, to us.
2: When you say Ghana, ha, your position is beer. Say, who need that field? And I am first headman and mouth. I think they are back up. I'm attorney general.
0: Yes.
2: And I say, one year lawyer. Yeah, my own attorney general.
0: Yes.
2: But I think, say, roads and highway minister. I was said, the honorable Governor Agboja, a engineer.
0: So, engineer.
2: Say, yeah, the Bemawa. I was said, my engineer.
0: Mo. Abu si adi enti amebo openi abaso ni se openi ni nye obi a oso ono no office ene djuma waye se agric minister no enye office ene djuma
2: dey be on field
0: edi ni eden roads and highways oso for hwe ya kwan ni akwan temponsem so
2: yes
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2: obekobabi
0: Mia Hurua, big push project in Biakoso Hono. Wabaka, here say, and you be a contractor, sending you a Juma Naswamun yet.
2: I told that crowd the mamma to Mamufono, Sister Mamma,
0: Mufremi. Oh, mamma, contractors now, Mamufremi, Emma Timamufuni Bianca, say, hey, Juma, and to do a Mumma Kudruno, no ma catch on numbers, honorable. Ubay and I'm some coy,
2: Ubay Yanomaba.
0: Opening up a swatch, let's say. On Tnaho. 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
0: enti wacha
2: 2 weeks
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0: 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And roads and highways minister. Unu deputy. Alasan Suhin governs Kwame Agboja deputy.
2: Yeah.
0: Where you face one. Me came Miami Hobe Brena na moka say, hey, SM your roads in you or see where you face one.
2: But wouldn't say
0: yes.
2: A Brian mia honorable Suhin Wahano.
0: Yes.
2: So we are Juman one in here. Obebochi. It means as Banon what they are called one ne boss. Because or cast a boss. A juma no si anhwe amoma anya Ghana fo bobo echi.
0: Mo
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0: Mo mebo amaba so.
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0: 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I don't know.
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0: egu ho
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2: master any day
0: yes wa unyeni wa nyeni yesu so no wa so e ho no ye nyafe ye beba betiti wachi wa
2: sa na wo twa no me say roads and highway ministry ni say wa say ye de ma informa engineer a wonim sa adwuma na ye ho no hu no kwa so
0: obi ho kwa e da e kwa ne ye nyene yikura ona so
2: say e say wo fa e ma na point was you dey you are late
0: double up double up double up double up
2: run masa awa kwa ta no
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0: I was your message is in a door soon. Bebrena na ba mahu se Felix City Tamakrodi na ne kwa imi enya ba.
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2: trend, Bojana, but now,
0: yes,
2: we cook massy. I feel what say you're too loyal for moi. Why, who is in charge? Why, there was a tenacity on it. I say, transport,
0: meaning,
2: I'm not with
0: okay,
2: transport owners and a tenacity. Name say, I was here too loyal for moi, and I see and too loyal for because. Men ma mi wuye makoku masia aze makwan mamia yindia ye wo se mikobi
0: eh
2: ah na se ya miko ya se VIP omuji 150 cedis wo
0: menim se
2: it is less than 2 months normal do at lot of more than 3 times
0: yeah asema wo kan eh hia asema pa me se me made hu juma menim se eh GRTTC for is it Ghana Road Transport Coordinating Council for omo nom ne eh ministry no ne drivers no eh trans hwe se wo emra so se wo se eto ahye ntuade mu ana se ense se eto mu
2: because adabi amiko say 2 pm express 2 express
0: ah 2 pm express
2: ah me ko na 100 your friends and 10 cedis me return am ko 130
0: and see, when it comes to a fair management fair policy guidance
2: that's what minister and your friend saying
0: Joseph Bukari ni pe
2: brand pe sorry na ya juma na de sadi ya microphone bu ya kwa so de ya ne untimi tina kro ma sawo
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2: we fi radio good congratulations
0: okay
2: honorable James Adenim Boating CEO of the year 2026
0: SIC PLC
2: Ghana Insurance Award
0: SIC PLC
2: na se me boss no
0: James Adenim Boating
2: na se na e friends ba bi owe na ku for Dubai omudininya akoma ninya e ka susuro ana me boss so ye lawyer
0: yeah
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0: Boating me friend Jab. Unse me started downtown no know me producer.
2: One of your producer. Eh? 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
0: Eh.
2: Akola ke tuaja. Ma zi me invite you ko.
0: Yeah.
2: Monday no say we don't do it.
0: We don't do that on Mondays. Mondays. Obi are busy.
2: Obi have pressure. One of the boss part of matter. O tu me fo.
0: Eti, congratulations to you. Mr. James said Jenim Boati.
2: Yes.
0: Okan ye, o kan Mr. Ompio.
2: Ompe. Ba who do you mean
0: by that? Oh, boss, we don't. Sorry. And Mr. James Adenim Boating.
2: Yes.
0: CEO of the year 2026 Ghana Insurance Awards. And opening boss, where the Fremina member say watch party be cry na. Oh, the Caribbean sha.
2: Oh, there be party be anim.
0: Eh?
2: Party be anim.
0: Pinim.
2: There be. That wouldn't be your boss. Man, oh, boy, Juma.
0: Hey,
2: this is what my eyes I see. Why a dead?
0: Oh, no, no, Timmy, the side chicken, wife, not yet. Oh, on social media page, and easy.
2: I said, no, no, who's there?
0: Or the chimp for four by SIC.
2: Who's there before? No, SIC, no, F and say, a goo, Bibia, and Miss Ligan on. Or more, what was it? Visibility.
0: Yes.
2: Not SIC visibility, no, a very poor, very poor, very poor. I'm riding from Ghana to I think the UK. Was the
0: yes. I remember.
2: Oh, I'm on
0: my SIC insurance.
2: Or the SIC insurance.
0: Congratulations to you. Yeah,
2: Boss with you. Abbas Bo with you. Yes. Well deserved.
0: Yes.
2: James Ajenu Mwati.
0: And interior minister, so government accountability series no buy.
2: Okay,
0: but yeah, the name money be yeah, you na because wa bobo so yen yanu bia beggars at the sref for more crumma doors. Do na ni amomoko. Or say 2,281 beggars. And our face, no illegal immigrant, no, be 774. Nina, no Ghana Immigration Service, one more call. Afe, Edibano, 29th June. And so a 2 year yiri yeno. Or say, enipa officially, enipa edia sound crown 39. And a free moon. Na or say, 4 month old baby. And a still a wagira, omovena, omuhuno. Yeah, until we need to bring na just a 2020-2024 elections.
2: But sa beggars here, omoke. Omo by him for them, Faba.
0: And yeah, yeah, one
2: more. Omo, your borders from the immigration service. And Omo, yes, realm.
0: Yeah.
2: They should up their game. Because some profile can okay, oh, quite a year, I friends him. I zone where other friends and Shukura and
0: Sabu Zongo.
2: Sabu Zongo, who do Zongo dancing now? Sabu Zongo. Every Tuesday, car every such a Malu saying for back.
0: I have a Tomago.
2: I'm a year Monty. Omu too fast or never an accident.
0: Omu too fast.
2: Yes, sir.
0: Okay.
2: Immigration was a Omu share your borders and so on. Omu show.
0: All right.
2: Mamma. Yes,
0: I am saying, mi fabe se wo kra wo ye wo se wo
2: ah me si mi wa ji mi e me ko 110 me ba 130
0: yes enti ye wi ana fe ye ni open question adwetwe nkomo sima kakra bi na fe matoa so hello good afternoon hello good afternoon
3: hello
0: afternoon pa cho di ni ba bi afrefi
3: hello
0: yes mpa cho ba no abo ni tew di amam udi ni ba bi afrefi okay onti me kan ti me kwa hello good afternoon.
3: Good afternoon, SM.
0: Aha, but your wolf are kind of thing here, the coin for now. First, near Joe says, is how much you say?
3: And Colonica, the DNA, Katia Flau. Me, I know, Etegana, and 70, I will not know, I can Etegana. What that to me, Ghana, I've been a debate, I shaman on the Penonam Sumolo.
0: Okay, you better see. To a bar, Nafi, you will be a beer, didn't you? Hey, hello, good afternoon.
4: Good afternoon,
0: but you didn't be a free. Aha, but oh, for kind of free him for echo him. Nani, I just sense it's almost too many
4: questions.
0: Yes, 5 cities, almost 6 cities. How much I say for the best at Tambay?
4: Last week.
0: Okay, okay. On reason, he said, you are too petrol.
4: Like I know.
0: Sano, Mama.
4: Yes.
0: Okay.
4: Me. Okay.
0: Okay.
4: I'm a little bit.
0: Okay, you better ask it. Why? Hello, good afternoon. Dini baby Afrifi.
5: SM.
0: Yes, sir.
5: Imani.
0: Ha, Ima bibi aboko die.
5: Nyakopa duma.
0: Ima ofa kan ni free hifa e de ko. He first no moje sense sense sense no moje wo.
5: Yes, ma family ni no min semre. Free ni mami ho. Ni mami wo Somalia. From Somalia to Accra 30 cities. And now from last week home the 40 cities. We were off Accra and me jima home for very 2 weeks be from last week into week in you know, so and let's say we feel manko. But last week we cause some man neighbor, me feel what banu 30 cities are you here from Accra. I cost so many 30, almost 40. And I feel so in a rose, you know. Ah, Tifa Momole, Echo, Dumasin, Sakina, but they are quenning when I see on the drip machines, I be just not quenning yet. It is 7 cities. Any 6 cities, all the accord 10 cities, one more catcher and say, a quanning and in Tintia Jatu. See, all the drip machines in a big man, but it's still, they are still taking us, charges us 10 cities, you know.
0: Okay,
5: simple, we saw almost identity.
0: Mati, Midasi, Ima, hello, good afternoon. Hello. Okay, Agbezuke, my PQ Janasu, but okay, went to me, Janasu, may not my dim come back, come you na afi my hair said, yeah, and seven or so at year, oh, okay, my main fat last one we were. Hello, good afternoon.
6: Yeah, good afternoon.
0: But you didn't be afraid,
6: ABC, I'm Kathy Abed.
0: ABC, Abed, but oh, far can't you differ if I had a coin? Yeah, Joe saying, say, say, oh, my tomorrow, I'm the cause saying,
6: La part two. Circle.
0: Here I get 73
6: by some
0: 10
6: cities.
0: Now raising
6: band normally
0: ma
6: I saw say ya two and so matu.
0: Omzi ya two de beam full mu
6: and
0: full and so matu. Okay. Never that say. Tono so so Eddie no. Hello, good afternoon.
7: Afternoon,
0: sir. Yes, sir. Pacho Dini baby Afrifi.
7: Yeah, I'm in the focus because I'm
0: Efo ofrefi edans
7: o ya wukano ablokma sama wukano me kwan no first year di my city na ma kun 53 na ukato ma ti o ma ti so me ma ko ti se wan ma ti ma ko ti na ukato ma ti o ma ti bi e ni a fisik ta me fan tra me hu to ma
0: okay
7: 93 to 53 so na mo je mo ti kwan ni na so ma di kwan to fine in ni se na o so ma ti bi e ni a
0: I am a summer salmon American, Yablik one. I'm a summon a cramman. I can do blue a salmon American. I okay. See, I better want to say, be afraid, be a chess. Nidia yatum. Aha, but officially, no. Yanti say, ya two a four more. Almost say, transport first in yatum. Ya berma.
8: Na
0: upon my cordia. I
8: rather not from here.
0: You, ya berma, true drivers union omukasa mafo no mpia no no yawe se bibia bokode wanya nyane ntia se ahyankafo na nkasa de omu epem omu de atototo ahyantua de num aba makache sa hello yao hello 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
9: hello
0: yes
9: hello
0: edu yes
9: hello
0: eduko eku mitu nkapa o okay, I do go to Jeremiah to me and you know, so I said, on Sabbath, to my car, eh, your very mother, mamia. Now, men and children come more, eh, to now fee, yen to a medium, so ever ha. Wait, sir. Okay, mammy, hello, yes, good afternoon.
9: Hello,
0: afternoon, sir. Okay, ono so ne line no a drop it. Wohu. Anti fa odia me so so okay, here say you were so a wohu. Na e try ya mama here say me say betimi aka ya berima. Na ye no twetwe san komo san say e ya sem ahu hia ye pa. Anti me ko ba say fu obo nkosro but ashentu ade no ya tututu mu na ade a. David Agbenya ga say e ye animal rights lawyer ba ko pe o si Ghana to US 150 Ghana cedis. E no no I sorry. E ye Abdul Mumin e Suleiman o si please. From a year Huni Valley, please. From Huni Valley to Takwa is about 20 minutes drive, but the fare was 20 cedis and now 25 cedis. Now, say, woman, I'm only 5 cedis and I had a bank and atoso. Aguna Suedro to Kumasi was 100 cedis and now it's 120.

0: Gia, won se JDM ni first term no no as a president no. 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
1: Yeah.
0: Economic whiskey. Mm. 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E na Ghana for to tia JDM. Yes, the uncle would have been see that. And the NPP buy. Yes, the first term was a little bit okay. But second term, the economy, because on my new boa, and your infrastructure, I'm quite near the show, my own, eh? The infrastructures will be there, up as the school dying. Yeah, quine. But the common dink of four. And you know, no more. Well, make us you see, you don't need what you have. 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And then, oh, yeah, when it's me and you be a seed in a dollar and any seed in a tokano, a dollar seed in a me a mood dollar and in pan on an uncle at a pain, any fuel, any cost. Into a magana for be was ah, now who cry, yes, so I be a yogi deal with me. Only why any say, dear. It's also run and chamantin, into a man as the dipana and want to amount to say, dear. Yet, oh, only. And ye yan to cry, okay. Yan to an MPP shoe coon. And I'm to my JDM, no more toy, knock a crass out to count. And he said, and a JDM four and the second a me, my observation say, Ophelia, and that's one pair for me cry, Ghana for the bechano. Do you know why? Because they're not Ghana for Jenny did the part but disappointed him cry. It is now such a day, and I'm such MP before so abong. It is about second term, no, I'm a area cry so abong. And then yes, I know Moka. Yeah, the better be our body so abong. Now, what I've been, oh, I've been a quen so and warrior. Now, they were born or ya, hey, I said. Send a maker, ultimacy,
1: Matuasi.
0: Oh, me, my bong. We are quen so a marry, oh, I've been, ya, but you swabbing. Oh, so bears, oh, yeah, oh, so I'll be coming home. Me no mean one ever can say me one year fan che me. Me doesn't mean
1: the other form that.
0: Me da form the dentin sorry as you. Una so down as you abetiare. That is the point. No mind a chicken Ghana, we know our problem. But it seems we are not ready to solve our problem.
1: Okay. Obani, young fan, we're credit with you and to tell who be oh. Voice be I mean sakin I'm numpers open, you know, church muka cries and say on no fee United Party in Tina Pese or Church Moon. Baba here a good board controversy. You see mu emu a bi ayekese sa mekanisa because we are some agent for a good board see you say or there Alex or there Alexander Kwame na fanyo mark no sign him say obetimi e de no akokot over that word
0: extortion
1: mo si se o kapra na akwakoye nsem bebre e no wo ho e na ibisa say would the extortionist claim against Alexander Kwame Fenyo Makin cost his minority leadership position? And because in an TSA meeting, me be cost na idea, but on watch him said, be same Rashibi Jafo ever be trans or no one can fre ni other colleagues, you know. No marsh near mump and for dear good pronso and sana, or more be shame sitting as here, or much sitting as he said, Rashibi Jafo, a dear, a speaker, afre, or Mutiano so you na mpanifu mienu edi nsema kwa kwa dani IGP, CID, OSP, Shraj, NFS, no, eye Attorney General, oma petition oh, to
0: imbe,
1: yes.
0: So, solomo usu ni eye, apiadankwa.
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0: Yeah, well, this is Kimani Mali speaking to you all the way from Kingston, Jamaica, 56 Hope Road. 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
3: 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Mr. Q, ewo drug kunungana limited for ena a day abba. Na Mr. Q adro ni die ansa na me sore so no wo hia bibia no fremia me brobi wo hu be me bia wan mre wo pam no onsa ka Mr. Q adro ni bia ebe bo amu atime gina na so ye pa ai immune system no be boost no 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
4: You see, my brother, there are many underlining issues between I and Afenyo Maken that you don't know and those watching don't know. I have appeared on news far many times. Perhaps in this country, I have held more press conferences on political issues than anybody. Have you ever heard me use the word extortion against any of my critics? Have you ever heard me? Why will I use this word now? And why have you not heard Afenyo say anything about that? Or challenge me? Or threaten to sue? So the MPP people talking, there are things you don't know. I will not just... Me, I'm a consummate Democrat. I eat and drink debates. I'm not worried if you criticize him to... Yes. And that is why he cannot comment on that or even challenge me. He cannot. Because he knows that what I said is true. So there are many things that you may not have the benefit of. But let me talk about my good brother.
5: Phil Mackey is a self-made man.
4: No problem.
5: He's got the chain of businesses.
4: Maybe tell him that.
5: Why does he need to come and extort money from Goldberg?
4: Tell him that you want to be his lawyer so that he sues Sammy Genfi to substantiate that claim.
5: Tell him.
4: Or tell him that you give him an interview here and Sammy Genfi will come and that you should dare Sammy Genfi. That is not an insult. I'm speaking about what has happened and he knows.
3: I was saying, you know, I dare Afenyo Makin, the minority leader, to sue me for calling him extortionist. Obia odi ehunehuna. Oh, odi ko obi so GBB. Meka se sika. Edi fini ho. 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Tino. Gold board controversy. Bank of Ghana na aboka. 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minority leader Alexander Kwame Nafenyoma Akin over an extortion allegations. In Tomodi Akwa Koma, Attorney General, Office of the Special Prosecutor, Speaker of Parliament, IGP, and Office, you know, Shraji Force, San Semwa, good boss, you, Sammy Genfia Kano, Omunye Hishimu, Mfa Edeben, Mfa Mfahu. Open, you guess here.
5: What can send me, you know? There's a million on Kitwa Muni or Mabio. Yeah. 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I found some new baby. They all started fighting back. Yeah. We could team number say, you couldn't know I shouted the meeting in 70 degree. Now, I said, my kaya, and mommy be jans will be sassy, will be so more muti, and he said, Sammy Jenfi say, gold board. Oh, say, Ghana, yes, chassis and gold for oil. No, it started with this program, domestic gold purchase program. Na etimu problem na Bank of Ghana o. Bank of Ghana anye so omu koto gold na koto mu. Omu uto na omu diaka gold reserve na wo Bank of Ghana. So that you see the stabilization. Ebe jina. Anase ebe manati ama. So ombe tono bimpo omu tono kakra. 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E no no. Minority for any mechanics is a program na omu ye no. And faso be man say omoboka because no mon fan koye empen faso. But then they are no mutu gold nekakra. In the amount no mutu gold no. Any omkoto eno. At least a nyeka. And I kabiba baby. Omon kanche yo. Okay. And I buy we aba. And no si debi. Sa program no. Unse e wease obi ya dia. Ka e wo wease. Se yese the first. Line the producer car Ford, oh America, yes sir. Let's say cars of Japan, ABO Korea, ABO China. Obi to me check car, we say car we don't have any problem. Does know if I use this strategy on these skills, and I said this a year, a bit me a solve problem. Now we pay so no, enti mi solve problem me mi de na me hunu me hun problem enti mi de solve na me akoy ni enu ti na so bi research no bi asa asem na wo kan no da bi mi di se bibi nkoye o no no so asim akoy research you must come out with the new findings to prove research na da won say da bi bibi si enti gold board na ba no na o a PMMC precious minerals bibi company omna na pese ye gold ni ada ko 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
5: 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Who's a Britain say gold into the mother be umsika, a costro. Nama ton, kakradia kope, foreign exchange, deba. But gold body, de, maybe any say, or to gold na kotono di ape foreign exchange, na de, or deba. It is the maintainer, Sammy, then, if you can say, I'm per Bank of Ghana, mum's castle, mum koto gold, ma'am. Wajiatum. 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
3: Yeah.
5: Okoto gold no sa obi suma wa. 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So amasa ade koma. 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Wewe.
3: Mayema femudie.
5: 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Se se, emrana ban inti mpe so okoton mi gold ni mami. Gold na mekoton ma, at the prevailing price e wona mekoton dia bro. And then yes, sir. If you have gold prices, no. If you have no, a cost run up for. Time I be a method. Time I method him out. If you have gold, me kotoa. Come in here for sokesi. I'm a waji di ego. I'm a fan so asadi abre me semin kongkotong. Min kotong reo. Me ko ni yego man so ni si tomi ni. I'm a tona me di abre. It is a. I'm so ni na o to no no ne kabema. E yemi gold board me kana se Bank of Ghana foka.
3: I ni say Bank of Ghana oka.
5: Okay, so you must have first question. They say T14 gold na Bank of Ghana discount bank Edema gold board on koto de buy. So I go na gold board for the answer Bank of Ghana for there.
3: Bank BOG for there.
5: Okay, it is a koton say BOG. One one say Emrane so one client to me koton. Or the brand say me na meet me a koton gold. Or person koton so I meet me a koton. My koton bro di ego. Emra wo so wa pese oton me koto a price eton abonti na method abre ka be ma gold board na aboka na ze Bank of Ghana no aboka
3: Bank of Ghana no aboka
5: inti ade inti na minority e say even say because of gold board na koto de ma Bank of Ghana to mo no aboka won MPP no crane they know the truth but they are pretending not to let people know the truth. Do you know why? NPP, as it stands now, NPP, because I say, NPP now, they have allowed their emotions to overrule their sense of judgment concerning this gold board issue. As I say, NPP has allowed their emotions to overrule their sense of judgment concerning this gold board issue. I mean, from Red Cream. 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
3: Bank of
5: Ghana, Bank of Ghana, ente, ekanibe e gold board. me gold board omo balance sheet e so normal boka na say balance sheet the bank of ghana for balance sheet so normal boka dokra obi na ma misika 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
5: 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Eddie Amagana. Why is it? I didn't know the minority of Munkamasem. Why are they not talking about, say, hey, in a gold board, I'm saying Yamfaso be fair. The Yamfan is saying, we are doing a crowd book out to Miss Abbey Yamfaso, now cover Canada Nina, no Sabi Yamfaso. I didn't know the Munkamasem. They are not talking about the profits now. Gold board in Yamfaso, say no. They were Bank of Ghana lost a Munyan, maybe, and no money, Juma. That's a politics as usual. But do you know the problem? In your head, both NDC and MPP, Eba Galamsey Kwa, Omina Afili. Onse Nanado, time crowd, maybe 1 year, Momanye, in Sweden, he said TB. Tiny and him said, Galamsey Nanado, I had the presidency at us. The party for Nekasa, Boni, Hina Ke, Afidio, Simuntimum, Mawun to Mikra, Koyebi Kra, Minister Kra Kase, or Ye Galamsey or a Forest Reserve na nanu se debi onye galamse. Inti anu nintu aswa na abidu abayi mu. Ene nko fuo saye. E wusa abayi no. Ema promise so beye we. But do you know one thing? Do you know one thing? As I said, NDC and NPP, they have failed in terms of galamse fight. Omo nya akumbi abet. They have to do more. But there is one thing na gold board aya abayi aya. Edo ese e komende abayi no. First, who is yet here? Gold, if you can acquire Chini in him, they do. Yet, Yana Dubai for the data brand number of gold, the tons of gold, or matter of Figana. Yeah, if you are going to record,
3: yeah.
5: On one better, and they say, I don't know, you're funny illegal. A cotton so I signed a quay illegal. In there, so to me, never a man in a high. Ya boy, you sum you. It is so your boss, whom your boss says, oh, say your boy, honey, boy, and I don't sacrifice, so be blocked by a quasar. Then why do answer now? Is only block me at the same time? Because when you are born, you are born answer. But today, back on the baby can block. No, I am wanting there. At the back, I may say gold. You are no. I am right. So him. So okay. Me, and the 2 million crown me. Me so people so to gold or Ghana. Gold board the bema to me. Only me free baby am to gold. O person o to gold. You so we na person o free Ghana kwa me gold board the bema to me na diako. That means say it's not easy to smuggle gold crowd ton illegally.
3: And
5: if you Ghana dey
3: come, they say swati. You ain't got intimate can say a free hawk crowd, but
5: there be a swati. It is one person who took gold. Gold means so. Who say because gold for oil means that D
3: PMMC no.
5: The DGM is that program.
3: Domestic.
5: Yeah. And was trying say NPP man was trying say wait me they are holding. Oil ecosone dollar
3: domestic gold purchase
5: as I said dollar and CD and tokano.
3: Okay.
5: Because so a gold I mean because the Bank of Ghana then you took gold in the go man wa kotombi so pedolesa. But good board yen yen yon, good ne beka yena ne ko.
3: Otong.
5: Otong, onfeng gwa nan anon good board o di good ni good ya yden. 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O di ba dollar nis good board no no enti mi fanye she. Eso o di ko Bank of Ghana.
3: Bank of Ghana,
5: or the core bank of Ghana, the BIA reserve, not the BIA comma banks. And two say, they say, what is a parliament to BIA can say, Bank of Ghana have the rate, but Abuchi have the dollar.
3: Yeah.
5: This what is it say, Omoka? Because now, dollars, so. What was it this time, traders, or Kotonyama, Kofoku dollar? That is why dollar, eh? Dollar, no. It do, we have been a young dollar, everything at Tiaba, we do six cities. But do not say, exporters complaining. Say, say Tiba from the Bria almost a behom. A do webinar man's okay between 10 to 12 cities here. And say a maintaining all. It is a dollar ni beguana dollar ni begua dollar at the heading. And go for fanny man say at the mound. And untina I'm not to say dollar say, won't you say dollar? Cover I will let 10 points something, I buy 11 points, if do 12, oh, Hana Santiaba. If what you say, a dem fussy.
3: Yeah, I'm a
5: that is the problem, MPP, because Dr. Mahmood Bawumia Noye, to say, Mimi say, he's a discredited economic guru. Because Jidi and Ghana for Musa no Bema Nemayan, no Ben Wanya, I'm a dollar Nicole, and Naya dollar no gold board the NDC dia Bayer, saying, Ya Krana, so the Galam Senu Kra, gold, and so before I'm born this 2 years. Yes, I'm on a crime of my bonus on cotton. And so my nya won faso se me e ko bi be kwa ko den ye hwe na fi e ba be hwe fi de na no de makasa ndis na bibi na o ma fili galam se ko no de e yo man ni nyina ko se e pese e ko ni ye se e politics de film ye e politics film won se United Party ye ka se se ye ni wa be ma ye be ma ye be suspend mining activities for 1 year abai so na the lines se ma. You have every right to be sorry for licenses. No. Tiana, my next thing I say, you will to me. Who to me? No, me. I'm to me. I'm me. Jia then I obey. Well, now na politics. Ninti party for ni bini nem. Do we be a ne bi can ne bi yese? Eti do we be a say any conscious effort? See, I didn't see a be we a party. Ni man kiting kiting binti na ma. MPP ni NDC na galam say eh minim. Ebi ana fi ebi simna buy the new strategy be by be a be halt at the crowd. Because I mean I'm happy say like is it Daman Mines won say ba could be Dr. Kwame Adufonso die bi then new me omo amajiji concession we gan ha bi a mom contractors be e say eji ni na listeners e eji ye build the Ghanaians to mine and give us the gold. So I'm so better than you. And you're better at home for dinner for good.

0: Forza.
1: Yes.
0: Yeah. I don't think I'm super yes from Forza. Anybody who do proper and answer my analysis, it doesn't show that you want to lead with truth. You want to lead us with lies. And the minority people who endorse this, I say shame unto you. Shame unto you. Reconciliate. Yeah. Ghana counts. Yeah, GA revenue. You know. Enye or accountant general ni auditor general na ehun adwuma IMF ne ba be bu ye ngunda mai and IMF susu anka sasem adentra ba Ghana former min ka sem bi susu nchremo obroni obroni uba aigbe ka sama ye fro obroni ayevu eh abua bia owo koti kwan bia odiye ni niama and let me tell let us tell ourselves obroni Odoye ba ondoye. Having seen that Ghana is standing on its feet, having seen that Ghana is not coming for loan in a foreseeable future, dear necessary me ye Ghana for mamin tum sendin chiro room muna omufan kunsa na economy no say. And they can even sponsor and even Obroni betunya sponsor even dead body to come and destroy our economy. Do you get me right? Yeah. Obey to me. Inte semu first no mo kan ngunrai. IMF kan ngunrai say aboka. Yeye dede no say o Bank of Ghana wanka say gold board. Minya, we should be very very careful. Gold board with its chief executive and the board members are the hand that is laying the golden egg. MPP for say yen kun sa akukono na enfa ye lai suko ni fufu. That is their plan. That is what they are doing. Because they prefer the economy to be in tatters so that they will tell Ghanaians that we told you so. And yes, sir, that is what they are looking for. But it shall never happen because NEPA are importing. In that meaning, why? NEPA are importing cars. NEPA are importing Niamadiba. Yes, the Ghana economy is import-laden economy. But until we strategize, some as I say, gold board, sikai, etumi bua. Ama tu fosi etuaka etumi bua ama tu fosi na nweyi today is 8 days wey 23 billion Ghana cedis se contractors mujina mu fa ntwa kwan emfa magana fo edwadefo ahyenka fo se na mu kokwan so a omuhu beto mu 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bond that is what it is doing and MPP people don't like it. They are always doing politics, they are always doing propaganda. Yenu yankanchira muse mu economy nu en paskase na ye ye o mwankasa mu tri onyangupo di maamu nu en na mu di bu economy na amo na ye trokan yambo mudia. And today we have people who can actually think and manage the economy in the seat. And what are they talking about? In this emergency, Ms. Rewa said, I think I'm not your person, I'm going to cry. Who do you want to say, man? He said, I'm not your court. Now you're a friend by force. Because, baby, I'm not your friend. I'm not your friend. All that they have written here, they are dodging the case. One, they catch us, man, you're reconciliation. One ekachro say me fihwe account no mu. The accounts are already been the reports have already come out and I who say the whole total profit and gains are ever no 5.4 billion and yes sir. But the one that is near the profit near to gold board no 907 million. So what is it? What again do you want? Come and tell us what you want and then you go and look for it. RTI, you can write to information. They should stop wasting our time. MPP as a political party is a shame. It is a shame because during their tenure, and I can offer it to Akoji, Akosi Saye taxes, 52.5 billion Ghana cedis, Eokaishi, Akraha Commercial Bank. And he told us that the money has been transferred into a non-source. Meaning, factor 11 cedis into 52.5 billion cedis. You get 4.7 billion dollars a year. Now they are shouting over 1.7, which is a related.

0: subscribe cost to the policy of the Bank of Ghana. That is what they are shouting about. We are not going to listen to them. We shall answer them move boot for boot. That is what we are going to do. So to me, Apia Dankwa lawyer and Solomon Owusu, continue. Press the IGP. No more for Afenyoma can say, say, say, no more put in a fire. Say, yeah, do Afenyoma can. Obia can trago Owusu. In the IGP, on you shame. In the IGP, on you shame. Because, you know, I am a minority leader. And yes, sir. In the power, I can't stop you. Oh, on friend. Na yembisano. Na umbebe asenweko. This press release is a shameful one. It doesn't answer the question of extortionist. Intinu enunu yentunchuni na yendi Solomo.
1: Andrew Apia Dankwa ni Solomo Owusu.
0: Solomo Owusu echi.
1: All right. Thomas Duchesse, Honorable Eye Kwesi Ashama. Aiku and more fire in a professional way. Why? Onyamin Shraupa, MPP, never again. MPP. No more hope. MPP Yamutu. MPP Agu Tung. Anti Thomas Doche. Messenger or the Ebay. 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
0: Nanka
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0: near me near aka say NDC MPP are failing in terms of galamsey. I agree with him, you get to right, because under normal circumstances, you know, the water body should be clear. But it is not like that. It is a learning process. Ghana, for we passed the partnership law or act in the year 2020 and Sanam Every Parliament. Let us bring the rich people in Ghana together. We have Ibrahim showing sterling example. There are others who are also there. But because of the threatening of Afenyoma Kinu, bin mo chichiro musika musro say midiba ochina no ne be dani politics asem. Yenye sambra, let these people come up with very good mining installations, which will not pollute our water bodies, so that we replant the degraded lands with trees, economic trees. That I agree, because. Mean to me, I say, oh, yeah, feeling it is NDC and MPP who have been on the throne for all this while. And so if something is wrong, we must say it is wrong. And then find ways to correct it. And that is what I'm looking for. There are Ghanaians who are rich. So the parliament and the government of NDC today must let us look at that again to gather Ghanaians. Omwosika. Now ye open mines, proper mines. If those mines can even employ about 5 million youth, no, then Ghana will be making good money. At the same time, our water bodies will be clear. Because the fishes that we used to catch from these water bodies are non-existent now. So if you're a village person, yeah, we will benefit from that. Village fishing. We are pleading our water bodies should be clear to enhance rural fishing. Do you get you that? Now, when you go to a OT area to Vota Lake, we know a man for they are living on fishing, and they can also live on fishing around River Ofin and. Cobra and others. So we are losing some economic activity there just because of gold. It shouldn't be so. We should do things in the right way to ensure, say, Ghana afani tumapa.
1: Honorable Daniel Kwesi Ashama, Ebeda Asie, Minya Yellow Man, Bese Sima Baku Mienu Yina,
2: Yepo Rappi Apna. Me can't say Mienu Bi. Na unse National Lottery, so oma ko strike
1: Bi. Yesi Union Bi Ohwane, omu ye demonstration.
2: National Lotteries, me ni omu o problem. Omu licensing of the banker to banker and licensing of KGL. Me KGL, omu contract, ma shimu pa. You see nothing wrong with it, but when you take the act and you understand the little business, you see that a lot of things are not right.
1: Lupo, me maybe wo.
2: So me metra lutu pay, and my lutu agent pay.
1: Okay.
2: Ti me meti lutu game nasi. Me metizis, masters metizis, me national lotteries natural. Wow. A gold mine. No say oil. No say a black gold. Na gold nga so lutu a white gold.
3: That's right.
2: Say no paper so people don't know. So me new transfer figures be actually. I don't want to scare say Ghana for the Ekosho be butum. Because Lotto is a voluntary tax. Yeah, and this kind of come out buying for development. In the sense, Ekosho be butum.
1: Yeah,
2: to make us say NLA, either NLA is being lazy or they are pretending or just deliberate to make money go to. Hey, Lotto, whether manual, electronic, or any panet. Expertise behind. No, I mean, the one me sit here, say, no. So banker to banker for Bedria, almost can't send me a minimum of Bedria Kusi. Because I've been there. Omo ka sembia se e bese se na masre. 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O fa we na ni afa e be o be concern no kre. E na wo mo e Niger for na baga na.
1: Ye ni anu Niger for na ba han.
2: Won se o mo bu mu ore.
1: E bi mu bu mu ore.
2: O mo to mi chingolo.
1: Yeah,
2: e bi mu mo okada. Okada no ma sade chance be se o mo mo tutu kebab this time. And now on the box, and then your mom's side is spread out. I'm cotton. Who's a phone? No cotton. Phone in a color appeal. So your quality in your low.
1: Yeah.
2: Into an uncle to low one or bad more quality in the bow. Now I say, oh, it's a bag. Because, hey, I'm a man for crank stores in Cotadi.
1: Some of the bags, ching.
2: Eddie Chin, Omoton belt, Kete, Bia Mutom. It is a balance a Keteno car cost a quality 1 year 50 cities. Or no, cotton cheap one or more than 50 cities. Oh, mama 25 and 30. Oh yes, of course, if Fabra, on our cotton tent to a young faso. Now, only near Omoyan swear time. One will be on Hyde, I want some to feed Bimuda.
1: Mantra, Mantra, and Muse Omotia, yes, Oma, but a you be no,
2: and yeah, a mox, you know, Modema, I could chief mamma any more. I'm on Hyde, I am almost sick, I don't want you a Ghana. Almost see a Ghana scar, I want you sick, I know Ghana. A box six, I could do. Na kore baby assistance kano. 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U nye ska o ni butumda. And you must take a say because you have been about 10-15 years. No more be good Ghana, no more crown.
1: No more magic. No dear.
2: Yeah, foot trotter, dear. You who near my own. You who near my pa.
1: Yeah. I was saying the management of National Lottery Authority said, Omo catch a private lottery operators and office agent writers said, stakeholder and consultations, so into management, I extended the date for the cessation of manual operations and Kratano, Mubabi Jay, say, we're going to Abefo as electronic.
2: National Lottery, so. Ese wote gani ese ni isi dream. But lo tono adi biya ba unyomu ye nina. There another POS machine biya ba. Omo mucha o manu ano. Eno na umu sadi ye juma. Eno ye Android POS machine. Enyo omo mo diye denda nini. Nkomo da
1: hai. Hey, kwa hon. Jimpa chon. Omo extended Eddie Ekwenenim, they say you have until October 1, 2026 to transition to digital operations. Mr. Lotto marketing companies should contact our sales managers at any regional or district nation offices nationwide. And now, so be to me craft for Aisha Taki on 0247242942. For further inquiries on my customer service helpline, so no say 0266-087-966. NLE. Or see development through games. Fake bank course no pacho. CBG same when in naho science and crowfu be one year. Ombe bukata. Kineshan is a CBG. Mfro and can choice upin or password and say a OTP phone. So famo de be aman boy phono and a namo kwam boneso scientific serum when in naho. CBH Wadrina. Obey to me ako talk to us at ASCBG.com. And I submit me a phrase 0302216000 0302216000. Shine your eye when in naho, spot the fraud and stop the fraud. CBG, omisi, we stand with you. Maybe restaurant 2M sounds. We do an ed de pacho nungwa C5 junction and office no that latter day saint to one more. I'm a dear the pa, do any beer pibi, and we'll be from delivery somebody 0244 052012 0244 052012. Obusia ha and every member quine my edit you made in a AC. Mamma sending messages at the buyer, your Facebook and office no, your water platform, the sonno, you know, but checking can be bringing messages in a dorsal. The sent in yank to me and can can in your name, do drona and edibane, and not your can can do biasi, baby be out here if you be a medium be out here piano. Yadam up a better massipa yipa. 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
2: National Petroleum Authority say, Mawa Bambo hu hiya ukane. Ain't you know, stay back and stay safe. National Petroleum Authority, Ebo Bibia Koko se, Sefu Otan Kenya Kwenshia, Ned Dania, Menko Hun Kwaya Wadren se, Oko Sasa Petro, Anafangono, and nothing so, Menya Wadren se, Wo Ben Fu Otan Kenya 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Tom, Amana Jise Wum, Ebanesa, Nipa. Dodo to me, famous say, a show monkwa, a major padiado do an so essay, and nunti, menfa wonkwan to chacha, and yes, sir, open no wonkwa nenina. So who won't say four tanke bienya quenchia, na dania mafango no e bugum pa, shana wa my honda, stay back and stay safe. Emomono, I have afraid doom jejuma ye four, and now posi four, no more mention swano, who to mean so, a friend National Petroleum Authority, I was 0302-550-380. Kai se, won't kwa wohoi, and who here bebre, a saint sa fangono, kokoboi, National Petroleum Authority, and a day bro.
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6: you. Obo, me oye, what sorry do you so? Adai.
7: 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Doctor Simenya hepatitis B.
6: 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Doctor Akosua dua ya. Wo wo power specialist herbal hospital nka. Ey, ye di a wasa nya binie. Wogye hepatitis. Aye resa ho award nkwan krom. Na se bibidru fo kwa kan sie. Wono na gye hepatitis award. Wogye di bi wo America. Ne you ka brochi mem. Na ka so wogye ne kwa.
7: Sa.
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7: Ah,
6: ebeko. Prostate se kompa ju ko ma Bosso, and all set it, say what? Seco to Genoa, Gosso Cosogra, Foco Power Specialist Herbal Hospital. Oh, we're drunk, sir, and you went qua. Oh, say, you don't do me.
7: Oba, Unchilam, Hosa Mabre.
6: Kumasi, what will fail? Yes, the levels of Jiro, Jasper Filling Station, overseas, and Grain, Cobenia, Pocuasi, SCP Quantum Poniso, Takrade, Anaji Essex, Anaji MA Primary School, Shanimu, Telephone 0244-544-422-0200-38-3831 WhatsApp 0555-797878 Power Specialist Herbal Hospital. Your last stop.
1: From the center of the equator, from the western part of that continent, from the southern part of that country, from the crest of that road, waves are radiating at high speed from gate to gate, door to door, room to room, stereo to stereo, speaker to speaker, from that station radio gold to that dial 90.5, where the difference is obviously crystal clear.
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There is no sickness. 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

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There is nothing that you cannot solve. There is nothing that you cannot fix. You are the covenant keeping God. There is no situation that you cannot turn around. There is no mountain that you cannot move. There is nothing that you cannot move. There is no situation that you cannot change. There is no sickness that you cannot cure. There is nothing

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You are God and you cannot change. You are the same yesterday, today and forever. You reign forevermore. You reign forevermore.

0: 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It's exactly 8 p.m. and you've been in the company of the governor. My name is Henry Kojo Agbai. Well, good evening to all the usual suspects. Alright, so you just heard Sound the Big Girl from Bryan Adams' soundtrack of the movie Spirit, which is an animated movie. You heard Just Once from James Ingram, and then Dan Siegel came through with You Let Me In. You also heard Mandolin Rain from Bruce Hornsby. I also played for you Something Inside So Strong from Labi Safiri. And then you heard How Long from Lionel Richie, Color of Love from Billy Ocean, Percy Sledge's cover of When a Man Loves a Woman. And that's the fun fact. Percy Sledge once made or fell into trouble when he went to perform in Malawi when Hastings Kamuzu Banda was your president. And the president was angry and miffed that his popularity appeared to have suffered a dip because Percy went to perform in Malawi. And so his music was banned there for a while. That's how good it was when he took his craft internationally. Alright, you also heard To Love Somebody from Michael Bolton. That was his cover. You heard Heal the World from Michael Jackson. I also played for you I'll Be Over You from Toto. And I started off with something from Maestro himself, the legend, originally recorded by him and then covered by Julio Iglesias, Can't Help Falling in Love. That was by Elvis Presley originally, and then Julio Iglesias recorded his cover. And it brings the time to 2 minutes past the hour of 8 on your power station, Gold 90.5 FM. And at this point, I'd like to send congratulatory messages to the man Mauto Alifo, who's the head of chancery in the Ghanaian head of chancery. That's the head of chancery in the Ghanaian High Commission in the United Kingdom. He won the award for the best head of chancery globally, and so congratulations to you, Mauto Alifo. Alifo is also a good fan of the Soft Zone. And so it's right to send him that congratulatory message. I hope you bask in the joy that comes with such a very high recognition. Wish you all, sir. Good evening. All right, so we're going back into the music now in the power station, Gold 90.5 FM. You're in the company of Henry Kojo Agbai. You can also call me the governor, please. Let's make progress and enjoy the rest of the goodies for tonight.
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